0: Oh, that's right. And this is how we deliver the very best in proudly South African music right on Radio 2000 as I bring you the homebrew feature. It is Old School is Cool on a Friday. Feel Good Friday. What a classic this. That is back to 1985. It's music from Midnight Express worth every day, every night. As well as before this one, I played you The Angels worth... What a song as well from The Angels that we enjoyed. Also had music from Ebony, I Need Somebody. Credible stuff. Richie S. Richard Siluma, back to 1984. And I'm sure you do know that Richard Siluma was a musician, songwriter, producer, as well as a composer. Was born in 1954 in Newcastle. Passed on last year at the age of 71. This was on the 25th of August. And he was Lucky Dube's producer, as well as Lucky Dube's cousin, was his cousin. Some of the biggest songs and albums, and I'm sure you remember the album Slave, the hit song Remember Me, and many others that Richard Siluma, Richie S, produced for Lucky Dube. And of course, we kicked off our Old School is Cool, Banjo, Banzi and John, the duo there, back to 1985 with In the Middle of the Night. And some of these songs, if you are listening very closely, they came out pretty much at the same time with the likes of Evelyn Champagne King. And you can tell the sound there. It's 80s sound and similar as well. Sharon Redd, Terry Wells, Jocelyn Brown. I can go on and on and on. Man, beautiful music. Beautiful music as we take you back in time. Old School is Cool. Couple of your messages, somebody says, yeah, I was in standard six when these songs were huge. Yeah. Also got a message from someone who's asking for the playlist. Okay. So what do I do? Should I email it? Oh, man. Beautiful. Thanks for spending some time with us right here on Radio 2000. Our music, your memories. And I know how you're feeling. I know. You're like, oh man, I remember. I was 10 years old. I was 15 years old. Maybe some of you were 20 years old at the time. 1984-85. Beautiful music. All right, let's take a break and return. You and I step into the last hour of The Midnight Paradise. And coming up as well in this hour, we'll slow things a little bit down as I bring you the Pillow Talk session. But before we get there, oh man, we come alive with some more music after this. Good morning.
1: 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Buckle up, share the road, and let's keep South Africa moving forward. 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

0: It is such a great classic, this one from the legendary, the late Frankie Knuckles, the godfather of house, and this time around with Satoshi Tomy, as well as Robert Owens on vocals, and it's called Tears. Also played you 10 City, My Piece of Heaven, the album No House Big Enough. And you and I kicked off the third and final hour of the Midnight Paradise on this Friday with Incognito, Out of the Storm, the David Morales remix. Love that song. Beautiful music. And by the way, you do know that the party continues on Radio 2000. It is the weekend, and this is how we kick off your weekend and get you ready for the weekend clubhouse. It's on the radio with my man, yes, DJ Mlu is going to be right here. That is between 7 and 10. He brings you the finest and the biggest house tunes. And thereafter, you'll be joined by Fang the Rhythm. It's on the radio until 1, from 10 until 1. Some of the top DJs as well are featured on the show, so make sure that you join him. And then DJ Mlu returns on Saturday, 6 to 9. And 9 to midnight, Fang the Rhythm continues with nothing else but the very best, the finest in house music. You choose what it is that you want. Soulful, deep, vocal, commercial. We got it all for you on Radio 2000. And then we wrap up the weekend, ladies and gentlemen, and we do that with the legendary Vinnie Da Vinci, Deep Sonic Movement. Oh, man. The finest in house as well. Right here on Radio 2000. Good morning to you. Let's take a break and come back with the Pillow Talk session as we slow things a little bit down. And I've got some Teddy Pendergrass. Johnny Gill is coming up, Bobby Womack. And I think time will allow, we'll squeeze in some Al Jarreau. Remember as well that Uncle Reg will be here, that is between 3 and 6, bringing you the first light in 4AB on this Friday morning. Good morning.
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1: 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From R&B to hip hop, soul and jazz. 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

0: Such a brilliant musician, a storyteller in his music and his songs, the late Al Jarreau. And one of the lines in the song that it says, when I finally lay my hands on you. Oh, it's going to be magic. I love it. It's Not Hard to Love You off the album Heaven and Earth. This album produced by Narada Michael Walden, as well as Bobby Womack before that, with If You Think You're Lonely Now. Also played you My from Johnny Gill. And you and I kicked off our Pillow Talk session with a touch of TP, Teddy Pendergrass. And I played you Can We Be Lovers. Yes, I'm sure we can. Next week, Monday, midnight to 3, as we bring you the most addictive radio show. It's the Midnight Paradise. Uncle Reg is coming up shortly. He will be here between 3 and 6 in for AB as he continues to bring you the first light. As far as the support circle coming up just after 3. So you get in touch with him and you tell him why you are awake. Any reason why you're not sleeping? Maybe you're doing your night shift. Engage with him. He's going to be right here to read your messages and get interactive with you as well on the radio. That is on First Light. Uncle Reg coming up shortly. Thank you so much indeed for having been part of the Midnight Paradise for this week. It's been absolutely beautiful. I've enjoyed your company. And I can't wait to reconnect with you once again on Monday, midnight to 3. Enjoy the rest of your weekend. And you keep it right here on Radio 2000. 6 to 9, Saturdays. 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

0: purpose. 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Buckle up, share the road, and let's keep South Africa moving forward. 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

0: It is All Music, Your Memories, the OJs with the song You Won't Fail. Played you Robin Thicke with the song Lost Without You as we sing good morning. Happy Friday. How are you doing, Whitney Houston? My love is your love is still coming up. How are you doing? Hey, it's Friday. I finally made it. I made it through the week. Yo, has this been a quick week? I can smell the heat from here. Whoa, KZN, as a numerous buildings and cars has been satellite in Durban. It is hectic. It's happening. Like first thing Bumbo said to me, Rich, I have a huge concern. South Africa is burning. Bumbo Johnson, speaking of the man, will be back again Sunday after Easy Sundays. That's on the comfort zone between 12 and 3. My name is Reggie Philander. Welcome to the show. I've been doing it for AB da Costa since Friday last week, and it's Friday again. So we've been together for a whole entire week. Welcome to the show. It is a Friday. Can you believe it? It's already the 9th of October. Hey, did I prepare some great music for you? Thanks for the pillow talk, Mr. Johnson. Mr. Johnson keeping South African hearts busy and making sure that the relationships works out. And if it doesn't work out, he'll let you know how to take care of it. All you have to have is that pillow with you right there. Let's get straight to it. I do have music coming up by Prince, PM Dawn, Mono and Son. And I cannot do this alone, as you do know. In fact, can I say it straight? I don't want to do it alone. I don't want to do it alone. I can't do it alone. I'm doing it with you. And you are officially my favorite this morning as we are together and doing it till 6. My name is Reggie Philander. If you just tuned in, let me give you my details. If you want to get a hold of me, please let me know where you are this morning. You can let me know on 060-584-2250. How are you spending your weekend? What are you up to this weekend? What are you planning to do this weekend? Let me know. 060-584-2250. Find us on Facebook, Radio 2000, Instagram, Twitter, at Radio 2000_ZA. Did I say the weekend is here? The weekend is upon us. Hey, good morning.
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0: Hey, yo, I must tell you this story. So, do you want to guess where I am? This morning I stopped at the filling station, right?
2: Mm-hmm.
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0: It is always your memories with friends. The most beautiful girl in the world. Hello, Florence. Florence Lottering is tuned in. Good morning, Florence. You can find me on Facebook, Radio 2000, Instagram, Twitter, at Radio 2000 underscore ZA. Yes, we're live, and I can see Florence is on the live there as well. Welcome to it. Join me on at Reggie Philander. That's on my social media platforms. And yeah, you can jump onto the live so I can greet you as well. Oh, Biri Womblik, is it net Florence? And it seems is Florence. Is Florence? It's 22 minutes before 4. Saying good morning to you. Coming up much later on, that's between 4 and 5, I have music by Sade lined up for you. Alicia Keys is here. Tamia is here, as well as Glenn Jones. And the question is, as always, what is keeping you up this morning? Perhaps you just listen to the great music on Radio 2000, or perhaps you just cannot fall asleep. Perhaps you pushing or burning the midnight oil like we are this morning. Perhaps you're on the road. Perhaps you with the security services. Do let us know, and you can send that message through to 060-584-2250. What is keeping you up? Are you busy with an assignment? Are you just thinking very hard about someone? Are you thinking about whether you should say yes or no? Are you thinking about whether you should consider or give this relationship, this new one, a break? Or are you thinking about giving yourself a break? A little bit. You know, sometimes you need a break too. How? Huh? You're done with my sock pain. 060-584-2250. 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It is now 20 minutes before 4. Good morning.
1: Mino Mino. Which province in South Africa has the most cattle? 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Number two, KZN, about 2.4 million. And number three, the Free State, 2.1 million. Gauteng, the least amount of cattle. 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
1: It's going to be a beautiful sunny day around Joburg today, huh? Lots of water there is. Let me take you back with PM Dawn. I'm taking you back to the 90s. Goeiemorgen. Is you alright? Bruno Mars coming up. John Legend. It's a Friday. It's the weekend, baby. Let's go. Ba, ba, aria.

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0: the best. I don't want to brag, baby. I don't want to brag. But I know that I'm going to be the best. I don't brag, man. Brag, just brag one more time. What a great song by John Legend as we're getting you into the weekend. The song is called Tonight, the Best You'll Ever Have. Played you Set Adrift on Memory Bliss, and that's music by PM Dawn. 060-584-2250. That's 060-584-2250. And I would like to know, where are you listening from? Are you burning the midnight oil? What's keeping you awake? Florence Lottering is tuned in this morning saying that I miss my mom and my dad. I miss my mom and pa. And the song by John Legend just made it worse. May their souls rest in peace. Thank you, Florence, for choosing Radio 2000. Find us on Facebook, Radio 2000, Instagram, Twitter, and Radio 2000 underscore Zeta. Give me a follow, Instagram, at Reggie Philander. Okay, that's my personal social media handles, at Reggie Philander. In TikTok as well, at Reggie Philander. In fact, you can jump on there now and meet wonderful people like Just Caroline. Hello, Caroline. Hello, Just Caroline, who just tuned in. 060-584-2250. Let's hear what's keeping you up this morning.
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2: More, and the First Light family. I'm marking the register. I'm with you all the way in Mpumalanga, Mbombela, Riverside Industrial, while Machuti calls, night shifting from Nati, Mafutsomko, Vase Chocho. Thank you, warm.
3: Oh, Brother Reggie, how's it, my boy? Manilo here, all the way from Pittsburgh. To do work, I'm on the road, my brother. Wow. As usual, we're for Ramfusha, first time ever on Radio 2000, but I'm a good listener because I'm always on the road, my brother. Yeah, thank you so much for the nice music. Thank you so much for the nice music. Shasha, my brother, keep up the good work.
4: Goeiemôre meneer. 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I'm listening to you, baba. I'm listening to iy'ngoma ezimnandi. From past 11 till now. 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
0: Danko. Danko is a weekend. Oh, I love the remix of this one. And it's Bruno Mars. Check it out. It's called Versace on the Floor. Let's go.

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0: First Light family, welcome to it. Hello, First Light family, there on that side. Where's that side? That side. How you doing? Mafutso, how's it going? It is 4 minutes after four. Thanks. Praise Lord, and we shall all be all right. It is Bob Marley. As we say good morning to you, Lighthouse family, with a song, Loving Every Minute. Do welcome. In fact, welcome to this hour. Yes, did I promise you some music from UB40 and Sade? That is all coming up, as well as something by Simply Red. Where are you listening from? Why are you up this morning? Are you simply just up listening to the show because you love, I believe, hey, the First Lighters. Hello, First Lighters. Look at the First Lighters there. And what I love about it, you guys really support the show very well. So AB Da Costa is a very lucky man. My name is Reggie Philander, doing it for AB Da Costa. We're here till 6.
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0: It's all music, your memories in Kingston Town. It's not even 5 to weekend. It's like quarter past weekend, yeah? I'm going to take you to 20 past the weekend. Then after that, I'll take you to half past weekend. Simply Red coming up, as well as music by Anita Baker. Anita Baker fans, you're going to love me for that song. It is now 10 minutes after 4.
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0: Now, if you're a Mick Hucknall fan, if you're a Simply Red fan, like like moi, oh, I just love Simply Red, eh? Getting you to the weekend, can we get you to 20 past weekend? 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Driving by.

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0: It is All Music Your Memories with Anita Baker, and it's called The Same Old Love. Yeah, like it was. Make it like it was. It is 22 minutes after 4. It is First Light. My name is Reggie Philander. In for AB Da Costa. And we're doing this till 6. It's a Friday. Yes, I got you to 20 into the weekend. It's 20 past weekend. I'm going to get you to half past weekend. Let's see, what do I still having? I have Sade coming up. Glenn Jones is here. Hey, London Beat and many more. And the question is, what's keeping you up this morning? And in the same breath, you can also wake up South Africa. Who would you like to wake up? You can do that on 060-584-2250. 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
3: 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Our music. Your memories. Reggie Philander. Holding it down for you.
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5: Our music. I'm awake. Just because I'm at work. E-hailing. I would like to wake up the following groups. 4+1 drivers, Kumbi drivers, Highway drivers, Interstate drivers. I would like to say to them, guys, wake up. Let's take them to work. Let's take them to school. Like I've been doing the whole night, listening to Radio 2000. And now it's for our sweet time with our one and only Uncle Reggie. Thank you so much.

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2: reading. Morning, Reggie. I'm signing the register. You're talking to Jonas Sotetsi. I'm here in Cape Town to go to.
1: Did I hear correctly? Is your name Jonas? Your name is Jonas? Huh?
2: Joe Beck, I'm greeting these people this morning. My wife, my son, my daughter, my sister, my brother. All of them, I say, have a nice day. And you too, Mr. Reggie. Bye.
3: Good morning, Uncle Reggie. I'm like the register. It's Lindo here from Ireland in Dublin. Keep on playing the good music. Thank you.
4: Morning, Reggie. What's up, my man? Yeah, hi. Speaking to Manawe and Divuwo all the way from Limpopo. Much as a BTL. Yeah, I'm chilling with you, my man. Enjoying the lovely music. Yeah, still at work, brother. Still at work, eh? Protecting the country. Busy. Hello, Radio 2000. Hello.
1: Hello. Protecting the country. Thank you. Lillian. Hey, yo, I thought that you said you are... I was wondering, it's like somebody's having dumplings so early in the morning. Maybe it's too early for me. No. And then I heard Lillian say that she's in Dublin. She's in Dublin. Not enjoying dumplings. Dombolo. It is 28 minutes after 4. Thank you, Lillian, and all our other South Africans in other parts of the world flying the flag high.
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1: 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My name is Reggie Philander, saying good morning. 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

0: Eddie Grant Music, Your Memories, Marvin Gaye with the song My Love Is Waiting. My liefde wacht, die liefde wacht op mij. All for you, Glenn Jones, alles voor jou. It's all about you this morning. Tamia with the song So Into You. Ik is wat in jou. Hey, hey. Klink hier recht in Afrikaans. I am so into you. Nie, ek is in jou nie. I'm so into you. Yo. Ek kan nou net myself vastgedink. So into you in Afrikaans. I am so into you. Let me think. Okay, let me think. I'll find it. I know I will. 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
0: 060-584-2250. That's 060-584-2250. Who are you waking up this morning? Where are you listening from? Let's hear.
2: Goeiemore, goeiemore, Uncle Reggie. How are you, sir?
0: I'm writing you,
2: I'm
0: sir.
2: I'm marking a register.
0: Marking.
2: I'm here at the Richards Bay Mineral as a security guard. That is Ncebo Mkhwanazi. Baya danke, sir.
0: Plaisir, plaisir.
3: Good morning, Mr. Reggie.
0: Good morning.
3: Reggie Philander, how are you, sir?
0: It's all right, and you, sir?
3: Yeah, this is Godfrey Mune Mriselo Walsandawana.
0: Sharp Gotas.
3: From Madidi Village, the frequency is 97.5. I'm marking the register. I'm up so early in the morning, preparing myself to go to work at the Woolies distribution center on Metro and there, preparing you the guys some good food on the shelves. Yeah, rise and shine to everyone in the house. It's Friday. Thanks God it's Friday. Thanks for the lovely music, Mr. Reggie. Do what you do best. We are all behind you. Bye.
0: There we go. Shelf life. One day there. You don't keep food for more than one day there where you're working, right? Nice one. Enjoy your day, my brother.
4: Ahoy, ahoy, Reg, Reg, my
0: ahoy,
4: man.
0: Ahoy.
4: That song from Bob Marley just played. One Love. It just reminded me of my friend Rastas in East London.
0: Uh-huh.
4: Place called Kukombo at these days.
0: Sure.
4: But Rastem, I can count that one at least because he was the kind of a leader to our Rastafarism. Thank you, Mr. Rich. Thank you, Rich, man. Thank you, Rich. I
0: hope you are busy, Rich. Emancipating.
5: Tumela Malume Reggie, I am up this hour because I have to prepare for work.
0: Okay.
5: And also prepare my grandson for school.
0: Yes.
5: I just want to take this moment and say thank you very much, Om Reg, for keeping the first light on behalf of Chomi, our Chomi.
0: Yeah,
5: you
0: Chomi
5: were quite
0: Chomi.
5: A spot. We enjoyed being with you.
0: Thank you, my dear.
5: And we're just hoping and praying that Chomi, our Chomi, is okay wherever he is.
0: He's
5: and we
0: fine.
5: Are looking forward to welcoming
0: okay.
5: him back next week. Enjoy your weekend. We are looking forward to having you tomorrow, 9 to 12 Sunday
0: thank
5: again,
0: you.
5: 9 to 12.
0: Thank you so much. You sound so sweet.
6: We must attend, More, more, we must attend. Innocent, he's so, we must attend. Innocent, Bula, he's so, we must attend. I'm here in Tekia. At a place called Chachuma, we must attend. Just woke up now, we must attend. My time is 4:55 now, man. Me Master Kent, we are ahead of South Africa by 1 hour. Where me Master Kent, just waking up my wife, Sheila, there in Bun City, and my kids, wake up. It's time to go to the school now. Where me Master Kent, luck ya.
0: Thank you, Innocent. So, Innocent, I take it when you get to the court, only two things happen. All rise. Court adjourned. Innocent until proven guilty, eh? Huh? There is no case today. It is 4 minutes before 5. If you know me very well, if you've been knowing me and following me for years on South African radio, you would know that this is one of my favorite songs.

0: Ladies and gentlemen, secure memories. Believe it or not, I'm sweating. 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No, no, no, it's not me dancing. It's the chair dancing because it has wheels. I mean, I don't do that. I don't do that. Spinners with the song Easy Come, Easy Go. What's the weather like today? We take a look at your weather forecast after this.
1: We move with purpose. Whether it's the morning Gau train sprint or the taxi rank hustle, whether it's the delivery routes or the lift clubs, South Africa keeps on the move this National Transport Month. Whether you're hopping on a bus, riding the rails, or steering your own set of wheels, South Africa is on the move. Buckle up, share the road, and let's keep South Africa moving forward. 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

0: All right, wakey, wakey, wakey, wakey, getting you into the weekend. Let's see what the weather is holding out for us. If you are in Gauteng, it's going to be warm to hot, becoming partly cloudy in the afternoon with scattered showers and thunder showers. Johannesburg reaching a high of 28, reaching a high of 28, and Pretoria reaching a high of 30 degrees Celsius. Western Cape, it's going to be cool along the coast and warm in the interior. Breezy southwesterly to southerly winds. Cape Town reaching a high of 21 degrees Celsius. KZN, KwaZulu-Natal. Oh, all the best for everyone in KZN. The situation is really, really not so cool now as we speak. KZN, fine and hot to very hot. Inland are becoming partly cloudy with scattered afternoon showers, except in the far northeast. Eastern Cape, morning fog patches in places. Otherwise, it's going to be fine and cool along the coast, becoming warm in the interior. Free State, fine in the morning, turning partly cloudy and warm to hot with isolated afternoon thunder showers, except in the far south. Okay, Bloemfontein is reaching a high of 26 degrees Celsius. Limpopo, fine and hot to very hot with morning fog in places along the escarpment. Isolated afternoon showers in central and southern areas. Mpumalanga, morning escarpment fog, otherwise partly cloudy and warm to hot, very hot in the low veld, with isolated afternoon showers on the high veld. In the northwest, right, it's going to be fine in the northwest, becoming partly cloudy, warm to hot with isolated showers and thunder showers. Mahikeng, reaching high of 23 degrees Celsius. Northern Cape, morning coastal fog patches, fine and warm to hot over the interior, but extremely hot in the northern parts with isolated thunder showers in the far northeast. And that concludes your weather for today, the 9th of October. Good morning, my name is Reggie Philander. It's the First Light. I'm in for AB Da Costa.
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0: Yo, I'm so going to pump it up in this hour. What? I'm going to pump it up in this hour. Did I say what? What? Yes, I did say what? What?
2: Celebrating a decade of empowering youth, on 9 October 2026, the Financial Sector Conduct Authority, together with provincial education departments, hosts the national final of the Financial Literacy Speech Competition in Gauteng. For 10 years, we have equipped grade 11 learners from quintiles 1 to 4 schools across South Africa with financial literacy skills, while rewarding excellence through investment prizes and bursaries for tertiary education. Who will take the crown? 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

with your masquerade. Ooh, glad that it's not too late. Easy come, easy go. Ooh, warm, warm. Thank you for making it for me. I was still thinking of until I didn't poison me, and you just made my day. Oh, thank you, Omrade. This is Alicia from Red Bank. Thank you for making my day.

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2: What is a vendor, really? Other languages, eh?
1: In Afrikaans, it's a smouse. In isiZulu.
2: Yes.
1: It is umkhosi.
2: Oh, yeah. Okay, good, good.
1: In isiXhosa.
2: Uh-huh.
1: It is umthengisi. Go on, Papa, hit me.
2: In,
1: hit me,
2: okay,
1: mama,
2: not Papa, Shizonga.
1: Mama, mama, give me more. Mushabisi.
2: Mushabisi.
1: Hit me, oh. Hit me, Ariel.
2: Okay.
1: So now I can make my own song as well. Mina ngiyathenga ngithenga strateng
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0: It is our music, your memories, getting you. Yeah, it's about half past weekend right now, eh? Half past Friday, now half past weekend. It is Maze. Before I let you go, 21 minutes after 5. How you doing? You're right.
1: Celebrating a decade of empowering youth, on 9 October 2026, the Financial Sector Conduct Authority, together with provincial education departments, hosts the national final of the Financial Literacy Speech Competition in Gauteng. For 10 years, we have equipped grade 11 learners from quintiles 1 to 4 schools across South Africa with financial literacy skills, while rewarding excellence through investment prizes and bursaries for tertiary education. Who will take the crown? Follow the FSCA's social media pages to find out.
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0: When this one came out, I was still young and beautiful. 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

0: It is all music, your memories. I like it a lot. Mojo. When a song listen to your heart. Boom Shaka, it's about time. Light of my life, revolution. First light, how's it? Hi, that first light is shining on you. AB Da Costa back on Monday, all right? My name is Reggie Philander, doing it for AB Da Costa. We've been doing it since last week, Friday, a whole entire week, a week within its entirety. 22 minutes before 6, who are you waking up this morning? 060-584-2250. I'd like to wake up Sergeant Vara Sersant. Sergeant, where we go. Sergeant Sach is up already. He's been doing the night shift. So, Sergeant Machuisa from Bloemfontein. I was in Bloemfontein saying, nice music, my brother. Sergeant Machuisa from Bloemfontein, listening to you doing the night shift. I remember when I was broadcasting live from our Bloemfontein studios, I met Sarge and met a whole lot of other great people. Bloemfontein, beautiful place. Beautiful people. I'm coming back soon. Yo, P.E. P.E. I'm going to be there soon. Check my social media. I'm so excited about P.E. East London. You know where we're going to meet. In P.E. P.E. You know where we usually meet. In East London. It's like that.
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4: Good morning, Uncle Reggie and First Light listeners. Happy Friday. Yeah. Nice music, Uncle Reggie. Yeah. After the Friday morning. Bless home speaker sometime. Happy Friday, everyone. Uncle. Bye.

0: Morning, Uncle Richie. Morning, all the ready 2,000 listeners. Waza, happy Friday. Waza, malamulela. Uncle Richie, let's go and enjoy the weekend. Let's enjoy it wisely, taking care of ourselves. And come back on Monday in one piece, one spirit. God loves you and I love you too. Madam Otanga, extension to Sunshine of the South. Let's invite God in all what you are doing. Love you guys.
1: Morning. Yo. Happy Friday. Oh, listen to your heart. Yo. I'm cool. Aye. Tanko, just made my day. To the fans of Rock Timbies, just made my day. Nice show. Aye. Gospana Ramnani, I'm glad. Tanko!
2: Shaka boom. Oh yeah, who's the first line, baby?
3: 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Yeah. You don't have the guts to rap the entire Tembi part. the whole verse. You are trying it. Eh? Camelo, the song is called Winky Thing. Based on Let the Good Times Roll, check it out.

0: 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A ver, love the song, Mickey Thing. 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

0: Shaka boom, shaka boom, shaka boom, shaka, shaka boom, shaka boom, boom, boom. 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
1: Excuse me, Uncle Reggie. Uncle Reggie, how's it, my brother? Sure, sure, man. Wow. You just began my Friday on a high note, eh? Yo, that one of Tim Bine and that Bujo Mujo one. Wow, man. Thanks for the great show, man. Wow. We are actually entering the weekend with style, of course. Okay, Uncle Reggie. Kitty Mulapala, you can walk a face 5 in Bloemfontein. Thank you.

It is all music, your memories, Ashford and Samson, Mighty Mighty Love. Coming up next, a big breakfast. DJ's Boo is already here. Hello, Mzaka is here. And of course, Natu. My name is Reggie Philander. Catch you again tomorrow, okay? And we'll meet at the 7th Annual Soul Movement, Equa Park. Leo Dwerang Start, all right? Tot ziens.

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1: Thank you. The top stories at this hour. Shack fire in Ekurhuleni claims 4 lives and acting police chief urges public to exercise calm. Good morning. I am Chanduko Ligege. 4 people, including 3 children aged 2, 5 and 7, have died in a shack fire at the Marathon informal settlement in Germiston, Ekurhuleni. The fire broke out last night, destroying a total of 12 shacks. Ekurhuleni Emergency Services spokesperson William Ntladi says the cause of the fire is yet to be determined.
2: 4 charred bodies were found under the burnt rubble. All 4 were declared dead on scene by paramedics. The scene was officially handed over to South African Police Services officers, who commenced with their scene investigations, rehabilitation and removal of the deceased to an appropriate pathological facility in Germiston.
1: Acting National Police Commissioner Puleng Dimbane has called on the members of public to allow government to deal with constitutional matters. A constitutional court ruling in July invalidated parts of the Refugees Act. This includes procedural requirements like showing good cause or holding a transit visa. Yesterday, 11 vehicles were burned in Soweto and 14 in Durban following clashes between foreign nationals and locals. Briefing the media in Soweto, Dimbane urged citizens to remain calm.
3: We understand that there are concerns within communities regarding the issue of asylum seekers and the implications of the recent constitutional court ruling. These are matters that require a government response through the appropriate constitutional as well as legal processes. The minister in the presidency briefed the nation and outlined government's approach to this constitutional court ruling concerning asylum seekers. We therefore urge communities to allow these processes to unfold.
1: Meanwhile, eThekwini councillor Ntando Kuzwayo has condemned the violence and looting that erupted in the Durban CBD and has appealed for calm. The unrest reportedly began after foreign nationals allegedly assaulted one of the participants in a march through the city. Demonstrators were on their way to join anti-migrant protesters. Kuzwayo says people should use lawful and peaceful channels to express their grievances.
4: At least 100 people who work in this building will not wake up to go to work because their work is going up in smoke. Their businesses and where their workplaces is going up in smoke tonight. And we were really hoping that such a thing will not happen. I think those of us who experienced what happened during the 2021 riots would know that we don't want a situation like this.
1: And now we shift our focus to election news. Civic education NGO My Vote Counts has urged voters to carefully interrogate the promises and claims made by political parties ahead of the local government elections. The organization has developed the Municipal People's Analysis of Manifestos, or MPEM, to help voters assess election promises against the realities of local government. It compares community demands with the election promises contained in the manifestos of various parties. It can be accessed on the My Vote Counts website. The NGO's Tinam Mali.
5: Other people have to rely on what they are told on the ground by ward councillors. And in most cases, you'll find that the campaigning messages doesn't take into consideration the responsibilities per sphere. So you'll find that now people rely on what ward councillors are saying. And then after elections, ward councillors, when you are now asking for a house because they promised you a house, now they say, local government is not in charge for providing housing.
1: In your weather for today, from high to low, Pretoria 1633, Johannesburg 1432, Mbombela 1534, Polokwane 1532, Mahikeng 1732, Bloemfontein 1432, Kimberley 1735, Cape Town 1220, George 1120, Gqeberha 1123, Kugombo City 1421, Durban 2028, Richards Bay 2033, Pietermaritzburg 1533. Financial indicators, the rand is trading at 16.53 to the US dollar, 21.85 to pound sterling, 18.55 to the euro. Commodities, gold at $4,174, platinum at $1,676 per ounce, the price of Brent crude oil $103.36, a barrel. A recap on the top story this hour. Four people, including three children aged 2, 5 and 7, have died in a shack fire at the Marathon informal settlement in Germiston, Ekurhuleni. For Radio 2000 News, I am Chanduko Ligege.
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6: Ting, thank you, Chanduko. Making sport headlines in the South. Very good morning to you and yours. The Proteas named their starting 11 there for the first test against Australia. SKG Rabada is going to not be taking part in that match. While the SPA South African women's indoor hockey team will face Namibia in a 5-match test series out at the Windhoek Showgrounds from the 9th to the 11th of October. I'll give you details of these and more at 6:30.
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7: Good morning. A couple of major issues around the Durban area. The N2 remains closed at Umlazi. It's a full closure both directions between the M47 freeway and the Higginson Highway exit. So you will be diverted. Obviously, big volumes this time of morning, particularly on the northbound sides. Expect routes like the Higginson Highway, Grimsby Road, the N2 off-ramps all to be very congested and busy around that. The other issue is Dr. Pixley Kasermi looks like a war zone after overnight unrest in the central Durban area. There's about 10 vehicles that are burnt and destroyed in a night of just complete and utter loss of control by people down that side. It is really quite a dramatic scene that we're witnessing in Durban. But there will be an impact, Dr. Pixley Kasermi, around Brook Street as you come in from the gardens there, just restricted around those vehicles, which will probably take some time to clear away. Looking okay across Gauteng this morning. No major problems on the highways. They're all running okay. That's Joburg and Pretoria coming from Montana. The M1 South is fine. There are a couple of breakdowns. M1 South near Rigel to watch for. And Cape Town, the N2 inbound. Earlier crash near Abunga Avenue at Langa is being cleared, but it's left a whole pile of traffic backlogging and moving slowly from the airport area on your way along the N2 to town. With your traffic update, I'm Rob Byrne.
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0: beautiful music, DJ Spoo, Mama Siamengo, the Shepherd. I thank you so much, guys. I am Musavetting. Listen to the Sakhavila Modimus and Pile Chance. I don't know. Have a great day, guys. I will get that so. I'll get that last so. 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
7: 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It's a Friday.
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8: Morning, PPS.
2: Morning.
8: Thank you, team. Thank you, Spuda.
2: Hola.
8: Thank you, Lelo.
6: Yebo.
8: Jack Ripang. Vice Grape.
6: Vice Grape.
2: Friday is finally here. Radio 2000, our music, your memories. Waterfall for Votelo. Got a business breakfast. I'm coming your way this morning after the show. I'm looking forward to meeting all of you. I'm with my brother, Witness Mdaka. The weekend is here finally. Yo. It's been quite a long week. If it is your birthday today, you're celebrating with the great legendary Abdullah Ibrahim, South African jazz pianist and composer, born on the 9th of October 1934 in Cape Town. Yes, happy birthday to you and yours.
3: Happy birthday. I'm sure it's been a particularly long week for people like Paul Mashatile, he came back to work, by the way, guys.
2: Oh, he's back at work.
6: After two months.
3: Yeah, remember he was on medical leave. He had an operation early August, undisclosed operation early August. He's back at work.
6: After 2 months.
3: The other president is also back at work. Jacob Zuma. He also went into, I think, a routine, that's what they're calling it.
6: Yes.
3: A routine medical checkup.
6: I mean,
3: he's
6: in his 80s, guys. Come on. You must understand.
3: Sometimes yangena, sometimes yapuma.
6: Sometimes yangena. Sometimes we are puma. Sometimes both.
3: Sometimes both.
2: So remember, guys, yesterday I told you that I'm meeting two legends.
3: Yeah.
2: So in the afternoon, I spent some time with Oskiro Chronicle, Deep G Washington, and his sister called Zetu, and there was a hit that was made.
3: A hit?
2: So you guys have got a December song, yeah.
3: So when you make a song, how do you know it's a hit?
2: That one is a hit.
3: But how do you know? Amongst yourselves, because I hear you guys are cooking it yourselves.
2: Yeah.
3: And making it yourselves.
2: Yeah.
3: So how do you know that it's a hit?
2: Every musician thinks the song they make in the studio is a hit, but that one is a hit.
6: So you think it's a hit?
2: I don't think it's a hit.
6: So
2: that one
6: thinks it's a hit.
3: Yeah.
2: In the studio, Oskido, Subu, Chronicle Deep, Zetu, G Washington, come on.
6: There's no guarantees.
2: There is no guarantee.
6: There are no guarantees.
2: Aspech Malin.
3: More fire.
6: Five gorillas each.
2: 5,000 each.
6: Yes.
2: And then now is over. He hits one of the contending songs for Song of the Year at the end of this year. What December? Unkai 5,000.
6: Should it win a summer?
2: Yeah. Well, that's not how you judge a hit.
3: What did you say?
2: How many hits don't win a summer?
6: I said 5K.
3: Yeah.
6: And should it win a summer Song of the Year? I'll pay him 5K.
2: No. I'm not saying. How many hits don't win a summer?
3: Hold on. So I'm saying.
2: Should it be.
3: Question. So. Wouldn't it be a real hit if it won a summer?
2: Listen, there's a lot of hits that don't necessarily win a summer. But it's a hit song.
6: This is a cop-out.
2: Okay, let's do this. We will know when it's a hit in December. You'll just hear it everywhere. A hit is a hit. Bro.
6: Win the top award.
3: You sometimes.
6: And then I'll pay you.
2: No, you're copping out.
6: No, you copping out.
2: Why are you judging a hit by the summer? Why are you judging a hit by a summer?
6: You copping out.
2: No. That's not how you judge a hit. You don't know the

0: music in that. I'm a leg grounding.
1: Thank you, Sbu and the team. Good morning. These are your headlines. Acting National Police Commissioner Puleng Dimpane says necessary police resources have been mobilized to respond to any incident of violence in Durban and Soweto. Four people, including three children, aged 2, 5, and 7, have died in a shack fire at the Marathon Informer Settlement in Germiston, Ekurhuleni. And Limpopo police are today expected to release the post-mortem report into the death of a University of Limpopo student. A full bulletin will follow at 7 o'clock.
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3: Ting! Let us kick it off with some football news in this hour, where the stage is set for an epic showdown. Orlando Pirates take on Mamelodi Sundowns out in the MTNA final, and the Cup glory is on the line. Catch all the live build-up, analysis, and excitement from 5 p.m. before these two giants go head-to-head live. Orlando Pirates versus Mamelodi Sundowns, the MTNA final live on SABC 1, SABC Plus, and SABC radio stations. Don't miss a moment. SABC Sport for the love of the game. Meanwhile, Durban City have officially appointed Eric Tinkler as head coach. They're ending weeks of speculation surrounding the future of Khaled Ben Youssef, who has now departed after just 10 games in charge. Tinkler, who left the Ghanaian giants, the Asante Kotoko, late last month, returns there to the Betway Premiership for his 8th top-flight coaching role. His career has already spanned 395 matches across clubs, including Orlando Pirates, Cape Town City, SuperSport United, Chippa United, Maritzburg United, Skukune United, as well as Bidvest Wits. Now, his first assignment will be City's home clash against AmaZulu at Chatsworth Stadium. This is going to be on Tuesday, actually marking his 366th Premiership game as a coach. He will then lead the side into two crucial CAF Confederations Cup fixtures against AS Port Louis 2000 of Mauritius, as well as the City aims to reach the group stages when it comes to the tournament. Meanwhile, UEFA President Alexander Seferin has announced that he will stand for a final re-election next year, revising his earlier decision not to run. The 58-year-old Slovenian, first elected in 2016, that is, after Michel Platini's resignation, made the announcement following unanimous backing from UEFA's 55 national associations at yesterday's meeting out in Berlin. Seferin will contest, therefore, a last four-year term at UEFA's Congress. This is in Kazakhstan next April. On to some hockey news now, where the SPAR South African women's indoor hockey team will face Namibia in a five-match test series out at Windhoek's showgrounds from the 9th to the 11th of October. South Africa bring in a mix of experience and fresh talent with Anja Tromp. There's also Manisha Desai, Jordi Blows. There is Jehan Abrams set for debuts alongside seasoned internationals. That's Jamie Southgate, Edith Molokwe, as well as Tegan Foree. The rivalry remains finely balanced there, with both nations trading titles in recent years. On to some cricket news now, where Proteas Test captain Themba Bavuma has named their starting 11 for the first test against Australia starting tomorrow, with Kagiso Rabada the notable absentee in the team. Rabada was included in the squad there despite carrying a hamstring injury and was in a race against time to regain full fitness ahead of that match there at Kingsmead. This is going to be in Durban. Coach Shuku Conrad has actually insisted there and instead gone with Marco Janssen as well as Anrich Nokia as the two seam bowlers, with Kashif Maharaj as well as Simon Harmer, the two spinners. Now, here is the lineup that is being announced by none other than the team captain, that is Bavuma.
4: Aiden at the top with Rickleton, Bellingham at 3, myself at 4, Stubb at 5. But Mulder at 6, Reina, he's at 7, Janssen at 8, Kesha at 9, Harm at 10 and Andrik Mokir at 11.
3: Now, Bavuma explained Rabada's omission, saying that they are still hopeful of his return for the rest of the series. Now, the two sides take each other on out at St. George's Oval out at Gqeberha in the second test, and then wrap up things out at Newlands in Cape Town in the third match.
4: Yeah, look, we're confident in our medical team to get him to the place where we need him to be. They haven't officially handed over Kagiso, if I could put it that way. So he's under their control. Obviously for us, as soon as he gets the green light, you know, we expect him to be within that starting lineup. You know, so we're giving him a couple of days until, I guess, the second test. But yeah, he's in the hands of the medical team.
3: And for the best digital experience, you can go to www.sabcsport.com for all of your breaking news, match data, live games, as well as competitions. In the name of the game, right here on The Big Breakfast Show, I am Lelo Mzaka.
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1: Good morning, protesting on Durban's N2 opposite the Mlazi. The road's been closed this morning with motorists having to divert between the Southern Freeway and the Higginson Highway exit. So a lot of traffic on the highway and a lot of traffic on some of those alternative routes as well. Coming into Durban Central, Dr. Pixley Kusumi around Brook Street, which is the top effectively of the M4 Southern Freeway as it comes in to the old West Street. Around about 10 vehicles burnt in some really violent unrest overnight last night. Those vehicles will be causing obstructions along routes like Brook Street, like Dr. Pixley Kusumi, and like Park Road as well in that area. So just expect some delays. A lot of police on the scene, but it will just be disruptive. Queuing traffic, truck traffic approaching Hilton this morning on the N3. If you're coming in from Howick to Pietermaritzburg, expect some disruption there. Joburg side looking generally okay. The highway networks without any major obstructions. The N1's a bit slow. Brockfontein down towards Old Joburg Road as you come in through that Centurion side to Midrand. And Cape Town, the earlier crash on the N2 inbound at Bunga Avenue has been cleared, but it's left a really big backlog of traffic on the N2 corridor coming in from the airport. With your traffic updates, I'm Rob Byrne.
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0: Jealous. 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
1: Lelo. That one is a hit. Kiyutile Linda. I've had it last I think it was this morning actually.
2: I posted it on my Instagram, man.
1: TikTok. It's a hit.
2: It's a big song, bro. It's a huge song. Go to my Instagram, go check it out. It's the last post I did.

0: It's Boo.
1: Please stop doing that. Please stop doing it. It's not even funny. It's annoying. It is so annoying.
2: You know, it's ruining your
1: It's like, it's also, it's annoying.
0: Baby, it's Boo.
1: I'm just funneling in my Beyonce. How dare you, Mzekeze?
0: Do you know what's interesting? Is that all of y'all, next time when you hear this song, you'll be hearing Boo.
1: No, we won't. No, we will not. We will not.
0: Saying brainwashing.
1: No, we will not.
0: Who does this time is on Zadi? You were talking about Sister Ndiza of Ujwenzan.
1: I was just talking about
0: it. I want to lose this night. I'm a Sabi Bong.
1: I'll tell you what she did.
0: Ndiza on Tiki Maswa.
1: I'll tell you what. Oh, I told you about Tiki also. So and Tiki came for you on social media.
0: What did Sister Ndiza say?
1: She
0: and
1: was
0: Faith,
1: talking about...
0: you also spoke about Sister Faith Mangwa. What happened?
1: I get it's a conversation about foreign nationals, illegal or not legal, people wanting foreign nationals out of South Africa because fundamentally illegal, I suppose, because you need to be a documented citizen in any country, right?
3: Yeah.
1: So Talis was sent, wrote a take, what is it? A tweet. A tweet.
3: Yeah,
0: how? Who put Desmond Dube on my
1: mind?
0: Push KFC, man.
3: Yeah, of course. KFC, I'm a funeral.
0: Oh, I have a line in the line. Sorry. Continue. Sorry, mom's giving
1: I'm
0: so sorry.
1: And phone.
0: So what did she post?
1: Buzu Desmond.
0: I'm so sorry about that. I am so sorry. I really apologize.
1: I'm not going to do that.
0: Please tell me.
1: You're not going to interrupt me in TED and then you think you can reverse back. Buzu Desmond, pa.
0: What did she post, bro?
3: I don't know. I didn't see it.
0: Nyakholisa, sisinathi. Come on. Chef
1: Donald.
0: Listeners want to hear.
1: Chef Donald. Well, if you didn't interrupt, I can remember you've got so many things running through your mind.
0: I apologize.
1: Mr. Hitmaker. Hits and everything.
3: Baby, it's smooth.
1: Who's out Desmond Dube?
0: I apologize.
1: It's okay. Go to the no Chef Donald since I'm and start the conversation.
0: I was
1: ready to tell you. No, you're not going to interrupt me mid-sentence.
0: Alright, let's go to Chef Donaldson on Radio 2000. Our music, your memories.
1: Exactly.
0: We're talking Team Masakane, which is a group of 10 young South African chefs selected to represent the country at the World Culinary Cup in Luxembourg in November. And Chef Donaldson Madubela is the head coach of Team Masakane, guiding South African chefs as they prepare for the 2026 Culinary World Cup in Luxembourg. Born and raised in Mashayeng, Foresburg, in the Eastern Free State, he draws inspiration from culinary heritage, particularly traditional sour sorghum porridge passed down by his grandmother. Chef Donaldson, welcome to Radio 2000. How are you doing?
4: Good morning, sweetheart. I'm okay. How are you, my brother?
0: Thank you very much for your time, my brother. Number one, congratulations. I'd like to say well done, guys.
4: Thank you.
0: And I mean, as the head coach of Team Masakane, what does it take to prepare South African chefs to compete against the world's best at the 2026 Culinary World Cup in Luxembourg?
4: Sweetheart, let me be honest with you. I think, as a chef or in the industry, this is tears, this is sweat, this is, you know, the drama that goes behind, you know, preparing a team of this young guys has taken us a lot of time, not just time, but I mean the effort, you know, that the guys are putting into this together with, you know, the coaches. We've spent hours in training where, you know, we teach them on a few things that are very basic, especially when it comes to, you know, competition rules. But the guys have crushed that very quickly, and I think they're ready.
0: No, well done, guys. That's quite an amazing thing that you guys are doing. And obviously, we would like to support. Before we get into how do we support you guys, I mean, your love for traditional sour sorghum porridge comes from your grandmother and your roots in the Eastern Free State. How are you incorporating South Africa's culinary heritage into the team's international showcase?
4: I think South Africa has got, you know, an opportunity, you know, this time around where we definitely, I mean, this has been happening for generations. For us as South Africans, you know, it's about time again that we showcase what South Africa is made of. And I think we've got such an amazing product when it comes to, you know, the produce that we have in this country. And it's also for us to showcase to the world that, you know, South Africa is not just a country where you can come in, but the food as well goes with whatever that we have to offer as any industry.
0: I mean, Mzansi has got an abundance of exceptional local ingredients. How can our chefs use these indigenous flavors and homegrown to produce or tell distinctly a South African story to the world?
4: I think it's a unique way. If you look at how we as Africans eat our food, or what we, you know, when we take pride in terms of preparing this food, there's a lot of things that, you know, a lot of people don't know how, you know, it's being prepared. And I think this is an opportunity for us to showcase to the world that, you know, as South Africans, there's definitely ingredients that we can introduce to this competition and teach people that, you know, in South Africa, this is how we eat our food and enjoy them.
0: And then how do we support you?
4: Look, Smuda, I think at the moment we are in the right track. The guys are ready. We just need a little bit of push in terms of, you know, just like any other sports team, where sponsors are a really important part of this trip. And, you know, it will be really, really be appreciated if we can get the support from, you know, the fellow South Africans, you know, to send this young team to the Culinary World Cup in Luxembourg. And, you know, whatever amount that can be contributed towards, you know, supporting the team Masakane would really be important. No money is little or too big for anybody to contribute.
0: So, number one, you guys are on back a buddy, but what about us, EU Thendala? Some of us might not be internet savvy or social media savvy. How do we still support you if we don't know how to go to back a buddy?
4: I think, Spuda, you know, it's quite easy. You know, we are on socials as Team Masakane. We are on, you know, as South African Chefs Association. Anybody can reach out to, you know, South African Chefs Association or Team Masakane if there is any donation that anybody wants to make. We will get back to everybody who's reaching out to us.
0: Thank you very much and all the best. Proud of you guys. Well done.
4: Thank you so much, Spuda.
0: Nice one.
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7: Thank you, Sbu. The top stories at this hour: police closely monitoring Durban and CBD and Soweto, and Sheikh fire in Ekurhuleni claims 4 lives. Good morning. I am Chanduko Ligege. Acting National Police Commissioner Buleng Dimbane says necessary police resources have been mobilized to respond to any incident of violence in Durban and Soweto. She was speaking after visiting Soweto last night, where 10 vehicles were burned, property destroyed, and spaza shops belonging to foreign nationals looted. 14 vehicles were touched in Durban and 3 foreign nationals arrested. Violent protests erupted following the recent Constitutional Court judgment regarding asylum seekers. Dimbane says lawlessness will not be tolerated.
8: Our public order police deployments have been reinforced in areas where there are protests, gatherings, or indications of possible unrest. I want to assure the people of the Republic that the situation is under control, and it is under close police monitoring, and that the SAPS has mobilized the necessary resources and capabilities to respond to any incident of violence or criminality.
7: Meanwhile, police have confirmed that at least one person has been arrested in Soweto after a group of residents attempted to loot a spaza shop in the area. Gauteng Police spokesperson Dimakatso Nebuhuri.
9: We will continue to be on the ground to monitor the situation. We are not going to be living here. Like I said, we are not only on this street. We are on this, the whole of this area we have deployed. We will be monitoring. But as law enforcement, we are urging our public that as much as we know that it is their constitutional right to protest and to picket, but it should not emerge into violence. There should not be violence that should be involved, and there should not be criminality. Because what just happened by trying to loot, it's a criminal element. It now shifts from being a peaceful march, which is not allowed in terms of the law.
7: Four people, including three children aged 2, 5 and 7, have died in a shack fire at the Marathon Informal Settlement in Germiston, Ekuruleni. The fire broke out last night, destroying a total of 12 shacks. Ekuruleni Emergency Services spokesperson William Ndladi says the cause of the fire is yet to be determined.
10: Four child bodies were found under the burnt rubble. All four were declared dead on scene by paramedics. The scene was officially handed over to South African Police Services officers, who commenced with their scene investigations, rehabilitation and removal of the deceased to an appropriate pathological facility in Germiston.
7: The police in Limpopo are today expected to release a post-mortem report into the death of a University of Limpopo student. The body of 22-year-old Petra Tsiba was found in a trench just outside the university on Sunday. Preliminary investigations indicate that there were no visible wounds or injuries on her body. Deputy Provincial Commissioner for Crime Detection, Major General Willie Mashaba, previously attributed the delay in releasing the post-mortem report to a backlog at the Forensic Pathology Laboratory. In the markets, the rand is trading at 16.52 to the US dollar, 21.85 to pound sterling, 18.55 to the euro. Commodities: gold is trading at $4,182, platinum at $1,673 per ounce. The price of Brent crude oil, $103.36 a barrel. A recap on the top story this hour. Acting National Police Commissioner Puleng Dimbane says necessary police resources have been mobilized to respond to any incident of violence in Durban and Soweto. For Radio 2000 News, I am Chanduko Ligege.
5: 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That's out to 42876.
3: Thank you, Chanduko. Making sport headlines in the South. Durban City have officially appointed Eric Tinkler as their head coach. They're ending weeks of speculation surrounding the future of Khaled Ben Youssef, who has now departed after just 10 games in charge. The Proteas named their starting 11 for the first test against Australia, while KG Rabada will be missing, and the Spurs South African women's indoor hockey team will face Namibia in a 5-match test series there out at the Windhoek Showgrounds there.
1: Was my mic on?
3: Yes, your mic was on.
1: Sorry, man. My mic was off. I'm so sorry. Well, lightly my camera.
0: Ow. Ngena mina lapho.
1: Well, you're the one. No, you're the one.
0: Awungeke.
1: I mean, excuseless.
0: Awungeke.
3: It's okay.
1: Sorry. Sis Nombumelelo.
3: I'll give you details of these and more at 7:30.
0: And then she calls you Sis Nombumelelo.
3: My man.
0: She's feminizing.
1: Can I tell you, there's one particular listener who always says, "Now Nombumelelo."
0: She's emasculating.
1: Every time. I mean, being a woman is a beautiful thing. Don't you think?
3: Oh, women are beautiful.
1: There we go.
0: Being a man is a beautiful thing.
1: Well, we don't know about
3: no,
1: that.
3: No, being a man is tough.
1: Being a woman is nice.
3: Women are beautiful.
1: Women are stunning, inside and out. 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
13: Good morning, coming out of Pretoria, on your way to Joburg. There's a crash in. It's on the M1 South on Old Joburg Road, and that's pushing you back into the Brockfontein interchange. Staying in Pretoria, Bremer onto Transylvania down the Vomhagen. Some very heavy delays. If you come down through the Dustport Tunnel this morning, you might want to reroute around that. It's super heavy backlogs. The Mike 1 from Boysen's up to Parktown looking slow as well. All sorts of traffic over southern parts of Durban, Umlazi in particular, following the protesting early hours this morning, which closed the M2 between the Hickinson Highway and the southern freeway. It appears that there's partial reopenings of that roadway, although the M2 coming north, still a lot of pressure diverting onto the M4, so there may well be a closure in place again, but there's some heavy pressure if you're coming up from Amanzimtoti, from Prospect, and expect the possibility of diverting up the southern freeway. And if you're coming out of Umlazi, the old Mogosuthu Highway to Mega City is heavy. South Coast Road is closed. Parts of South Coast Road in Mabeni is also closed, so just really difficult conditions around there. Breakdown on Durban's M2 north before Spaghetti Junction, so that's heavy coming up through the from the M7 through towards Westwood Mall, and part of Park Street, turning off Dr. Pixley Kasumi, now closed in the CBD to recover those burnt vehicles from last night. Pixley Kasumi has also some burnt out vehicles as well. Kato, very heavy this morning on the M7, Jake's Curvell Drive, coming up from Mitchell's Plain around the Vangate Mall area, and still no traffic lights. Baden Powell Drive at the M2, so clogged up traffic heading direction Stellenbosch at the bottom of Khayelitsha. With your traffic update, I'm Rob Byrne.

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0: It's boo and it's boo. 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Okay. That was nice.
1: Hola, Lelo. Hola, Spura. Hola, Bumskiri. Hi, Spura is a phone name. Pita is a phone name. Pion Sagas no Guas, which was Boo as a Timbis.
2: I'm capping on my arm.
1: Even if you're gentlemen, days, we never have Nandi in a Friday.
2: If I hang as we cap against any lengoma, go listen to grown women, Gapians, who's who to capeban. Mbazia Sevens and as America. No Charula Capumandos, you remember. You don't remember?
3: So, I think he lives in like a parallel universe to us. And he creates things in his head. It's okay.
2: Charul Maram Capumandos.
4: And then that song, Etu Zeguami, Emily Sunday, as well as Liroba Nukapibanda.

0: Morning, the BBS crew. Scoopu. Why are we interrupting Mom's giving?
1: I'm so sorry.
0: You know, I, for one, I just wanted to hear exactly what you were saying. You know, because I literally didn't sleep last night because of this thing Iyakohoma face. How are guys? This serious. No, South Africans, we need to stand up. This is not happening, not in our, beautiful land. Seriously. It's not like we are xenophobic or something like that, but guys, no. This is enough, guys. No, it's enough. Come on, kai kai.
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3: Morning.
2: Hey, Mamu's giving a little music. Aye, there's a good job, Buffet. Aye, it's so good. Let's see, I will take a lot of us on the circuit. Sbuda, bang, I'll be no more. As little as it is, it's all you smoke and yam for. Mamu's giving poor Marabu, Sbuda, little lamb farera, lamb farera.
1: Mamu's giving a little hotel, Mrs. Tandy, so you're too.
4: We've got a competition. We're supposed to be giving away 15,000 rands.
1: All right, we're giving away some money. Mom's giving doesn't want to give us the pogo pogo, but it's okay. We keep it moving.
4: You don't interrupt me. This is a lesson. When we're having a conversation, please respect me enough for me to finish what I'm saying.
1: Okay.
4: Yeah.
1: Marenu interrupt every day.
4: No, I don't.
1: Example.
4: Okay, let's do the example tomorrow. Are you at work tomorrow?
1: All right, let's give away some money.
4: Let's do that. So coming up, we're bantelling someone who's always coming through for you. So one listener nominates somebody who's bantelled them, who takes care of them, who supports them, who loves them through their most difficult times and challenges. And that person could win 15,000 rands, while you, the person who nominated them, could win yourself 10,000 rands with budget insurance. What you need to do to enter this competition is to go onto our website, radio2000.co.za. 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And tell us why you think that the person that you've nominated, the person that you love, deserves a bantela. So do we have two people on the line today?
1: Yebo, Mzokola, welcome to Radio 2000. How are you doing? Hey, Mzokola, how are you doing?
5: I'm cool, and you?
1: Lovely. Welcome to Radio 2000. Are you well?
5: Super fine.
1: How you fancy your chances this morning?
5: Well, highly.
1: We're going to sort you out this morning.
4: Before we start, we need to do this. Sure, it's been an expensive year, but we all know that one person who comes through for us, they pick up the bill or send us a little something when the month gets a little too long. So this December, it's time to bantela the person who's always bantelled you. 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
1: Mzokona, you live. All right, let's go straight into it. We've got Mzokona on the line, and we also have got Thuli. Thuli on line too. Are you well? Hey, Thuli.
6: Yes.
1: How are you doing? Are you well?
6: I'm good. Thanks. And how are you?
1: Nice one. I think I'm going to start with Mzokona first. Mzokona, tell us about Thuli, and how has Thuli been there for you?
6: Well, she has been here for me from like day one. She has been saving me from, I don't know how can I say it, but she has been good, very good, very exceptionally, if I can put it.
1: No one's in days in journey, so
6: Brian, whenever I'm complaining or saying that I don't have cash, she's the one who's like always coming towards me and then assisting me with cash.
4: Oh man, that's so beautiful. Nice. Thuli, are you listening to everything Zokana is saying?
6: Yes, I'm listening.
4: And how does that make you feel, my darling?
6: I can't explain the feeling now. I wasn't expecting the call.
4: Oh man!
1: What's the most that you've given Mzokon? 100 rand, 1,000.
6: No, for me, Scooby, it's not about money. For me, it's about who he is. Yes. Money is just an understatement.
1: Wow, that is. Are you guys lovers? Are you guys siblings? Are you guys partners? Business partners? Colleagues?
6: Partners.
1: Partners.
6: Yes.
1: The Oyako.
4: Hi, Scoop.
6: Yes.
1: Ah, that is nice. Wow, that is so sweet.
3: It's best on your budget, in short.
4: And can I tell you, Tuli, if you're not going to be there for your person, nobody else is going to be there for your person. So, big up to you.
1: Budget, in short. I'm paying 100 rand. I'm paying my money.
4: All right. Good for him.
1: Hey, I'm on bail. And you know how much money you're about to get?
7: No, I'm not
1: I don't
7: sure.
1: think you are aware.
4: Tuli, you've won yourself 15,000 rand, Tuli. 15,000 rand because Mzokona nominated you for the December budget Bansela on Radio 2000.
7: Wow.
4: 15,000 okay. rand, sweetheart. 15. That's how much he loves you.
1: 1-5.
7: You were supposed to phone me earlier and prepare my scream.
4: And prepare my scream. Mzokona.
7: I just scream, I prepare.
4: Oh my goodness. Mzokona, because you nominated Tuli, you win okay. yourself 10,000 rand.
7: Wow.
4: You win yourself 10,000 rand. Okay, so Mzokona, let me ask you this. Did you get a no pressure budget insurance quote when you entered?
6: Well, I did send the quote, but they didn't respond.
1: But you did.
6: Yes, I did.
4: Well, you win yourself 15,000 rands. So that means collectively, you guys walk away with 30,000 rands this Friday morning.
1: Congratulations, yeah. guys!
7: Thank you so much. Guys. Thank you very much.
1: Well done. Have a great weekend. Yeah.
7: Same thing, guys.
1: Yeah.
7: Thank you.
1: 30,000. Yeah.
4: So are you looking for insurance without the pressure? 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

0: Basikhawathele intwana top la. 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
1: There'll never ever be another. They can try.
0: Ah, bakhawathe intwana top la bafithi. Ah, no, no, get
1: also,
0: out
1: you
0: of
1: can,
0: here.
1: You can feel that there's a vacuum.
0: Yeah.
1: You know, man, like there's his face is missing.
2: When he passed away, other people's careers also just tanked.
1: I know which, who you're talking about.
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5: Thank you, Sbu and the team. Good morning. These are your headlines with me, Chanduko Ligege. The SANDF, together with the police, have been deployed in Soweto, Johannesburg, following clashes between foreign nationals and local residents. Former Ekurhuleni Metro Police Department Deputy Chief Julius Mkhwanazi is expected back in the Jameson Magistrate Court today. And the U.S. Defense Secretary Pete Hegseth said the public will be able to watch the execution of Nidal Hassan, the man convicted of carrying out the 2009 mass shooting at Fort Hood Military Base in Texas. A full bulletin will follow at 8 o'clock.
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2: Let us kick it off with some football news, where the stage is set for an epic showdown. Orlando Pirates takes on Mamelodi Sundowns in the MTN 8 final, and Cup Glory is on the line. Catch all the build-up, analysis, and excitement from 5 p.m. before these two giants go head-to-head live. Orlando Pirates versus Mamelodi Sundowns, the MTN 8 final, live on SABC1, SABC Plus, and SABC radio stations. Don't miss a moment of SABC Sport for the love of the game.

0: Meanwhile, Mamelodi Sundowns attacker Tashreeq Matthews believes that their approach to tomorrow's MTN 8 final against Orlando Pirates should be straightforward, sticking to the basics out in preparation and shutting out the noise surrounding the showdown. The Buccaneers have dominated the competition by winning in each of the past four campaigns and establishing themselves as the team to beat. Matthews admits that Sundowns are determined to end that run, but insists that they do not need to actually reinvent the wheel or do anything extraordinary at the Moses Mabhida Stadium.
1: Doesn't change the way you train. Just have to focus on what we do. They're the defending champions, and we are in the final together. And you know, these games are games of small details, and anything can happen. But stick to the way you train, and it's just more motivation as well, because once again, you've reached the final, so just more motivation. You know, the only thing to do now is to win, but it's going to be a difficult game.
0: In the meantime, Durban City have officially appointed Eric Tinkler as their head coach, ending weeks of speculation surrounding the future of Khaled Ben Youssef, who has now departed just after 10 games in charge. Tinkler, who left the Ghanaian Giants Asante Kotoko late last month, returns to the Bedri Premiership for his 8th top-flight coaching role. Now, his career has already spanned 395 matches across clubs including Orlando Pirates, Cape Town City, SuperSport United, Chippa United, Maritzburg United, Skukune United, and as well as Bidvest. Meanwhile, looking abroad, UEFA President Alexander Seferin has announced that he will stand for a final re-election next year, revising his earlier decision not to run. The 58-year-old Slovenian, first elected back in 2016 after Michel Platini's resignation, made the announcement following a unanimous backing from UEFA's 55 national associations out at yesterday's meeting that happened in Berlin. Seferin will contest for a last four-year term at UEFA's Congress in Kazakhstan. This is going to be next April. On to hockey news now, where the SPAR South Africa women's indoor hockey team will face Namibia in a 5-match test series out at the Windhoek Showgrounds from the 9th to the 11th of October. South Africa bring in a mix of experience and fresh talent with Anja Tromp as well as Manisha Desai, Jody Blows and Jahana Abrams set for debuts alongside seasoned internationals, that is Jamie Southgate, Edith Molokwe, as well as Tegan Foree. The rivalry remains finely balanced there, with both nations trading titles in recent years. And on the cricket front, Proteas captain Themba Bavuma has named their starting 11 for the first test match against Australia starting tomorrow, with Kagiso Rabada the noticeable absentee in the team. Rabada was included in the squad despite carrying a hamstring injury and was in a race against time to regain full fitness ahead of that match there out at Kingsmead in Durban. Now, coach Shuki Conrad has instead gone with Marco Janssen as well as Anrich Nokia as the two seam bowlers, with Keshav Maharaj and Simon Harmer as the two spinners. Now, here is the lineup announcement there by Bavuma.
2: Maiden at the top with Rickleton, Bellingham at 3, myself at 4, Stubble at 5, but Mulder at 6, Reina, he's at 7, Janssen at 8, Keshav 9, Harmer 10, and Andrik Nokia at 11.
0: Meanwhile, Bavuma explained Rabada's omission, saying that they are still hopeful of his return for the rest of the series. The two sides take on each other out at St. George's Oval in Gqeberha in the second test, and they wrap things up at Newlands in Cape Town in the third test.
2: Yeah, look, we're confident in our medical team to get him to the place where we need him to be. They haven't officially handed over Kagiso, if I could put it that way. So he's under their control. Obviously for us, as soon as he gets the green light, you know, we expect him to be within that starting lineup. You know, so giving him a couple of days until, I guess, the second test. But yeah, he's in the hands of the medical team.
0: And for the best digital experience, you can go to www.sabcsport.com for all of your breaking news, match data, live games, as well as competitions. In the name of the game, right here on The Big Breakfast Show, I am Lelo Mzata.
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9: We move with purpose. 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

0: Bura. We are Khobuluzi. Deshapa. 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Oh, Mama's giving the voice of Rizzi. 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Oi, oi.
1: 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This is the one and only Bobby coming to you live from the heart of Kembisa. Shura, Awe,
2: Hola,
1: Lelo, Mams Kebeng. Mams Kebeng. Uskayeta Zenk. Uskayeta Zenk. Repeat away attendees on as well, Mams Kebeng. Aye, Uskayeta Zenk. If he fit.
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3: Hi, Spu.
2: Sure.
3: Hey, Lentu, who was Fagafaga, then I put it in.
2: Sure.
3: Manje, who replaces Omkos or Sirius Kanati,
2: who
3: replaces them to some Tao.
2: I end up a phone
3: and Zombon and the Makulunga Matalan next week, man, or Sunday or something.
2: Yeah.
3: Hi.
4: Good morning, Sbuda. Good morning, Lelo.
5: Morning.
4: Good morning, Sisnati. Please, man. Please, man. Must giving
2: the country.
4: Yeah, man. Please, I'm calling man. I now see Bergman, Sibusiso, man. Must giving the country wants to know.
6: I'm not gonna do well. You ruined it for everyone, didn't you? Say it's my fault.
7: It's my fault.
6: There you go, and then play a song.
7: Okay, let me start with ads, and then you're gonna call us after the song.
6: I'm not doing that. Bozu Desmond Tutu.
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Yeah, gigs are all over the show. There's parties everywhere. Radio 2000 is also kicking off for you. Sendala Summer Experience in a couple of weeks' time. We'll give you the information. This morning after the show, I'm going to be at the business breakfast at Vovotelo Waterfall Midrand. If you're around Midrand, just pop in. I'm going to be with the Witness Mdaka this morning. They've already started. They're starting now at 8, but I'm going to join them around 10 o'clock a little bit later. The business breakfast with Witness Mdaka at Vovotelo Waterfall. Kickstart.

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1: He's reaching. And his arms are way too short. It's actually. Please stop doing that.
0: Baby, it's moo.
1: I'm Beyonce. How dare you, Mzeke?
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1: No, we won't. No, we will not. We will not.
3: It's boo and it's boo. Oh, baby, really? It's boo. It is a boo. Okay.
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5: Thank you, Smoo. The top stories at this hour: Home Affairs withdraws directive expanding asylum applications, and police closely monitoring Durban CBD and Soweto. Good morning. I am Chanduko Ligege. The Department of Home Affairs has withdrawn a directive issued on September 28th that expanded asylum seeker applications following a constitutional court ruling. The department says the decision was taken by the Director General's office without the knowledge or involvement of the minister or political office bearers. Home Affairs denies the move was politically motivated, saying the implementation of the court order overwhelmed refugee reception offices, put officials at risk, and raised public safety concerns. The department says it will now review how to comply with the court ruling while ensuring the safe and effective delivery of asylum services. The SANDF, together with the police, have been deployed in Soweto, Johannesburg, following clashes between foreign nationals and local residents. At least 10 vehicles were torched and damaged. The tensions stem from a constitutional court ruling on the Refugees Act, which led to an increase in foreign nationals visiting Home Affairs offices. Local residents say they feel unsupported by government and want their concerns over immigration and economic opportunities in the township addressed. Leratoma Kola reports.
6: The situation in Soweto remains calm this morning, with a high police and army presence in the area. Residents are expected to continue engaging on their concerns after vowing to continue with their protest peacefully. Police say clashes sparked the commotion, with shops looted. They have warned that acts of violence will not be tolerated. Leratoma Kola, SABC News in Soweto, Johannesburg.
5: Former Ekurhuleni Metro Police Department Deputy Chief Julius Mkhwanazi is expected back in the Germiston Magistrate Court today. It is in connection with the alleged unlawful fitting of blue lights to private security vehicles. Mkhwanazi, Vusmuzi Ketmatlala, and Ekurhuleni Fleet Manager Chris Stain face 6 counts of corruption, fraud, and defeating the administration of justice. Calvin Mabasa reports.
7: The matter was previously postponed to allow the defense more time to study the dockets and consult with their clients. The state alleges that vehicles linked to Matlala were unlawfully registered under the Ekurhuleni Municipal Fleet and fitted with blue lights and sirens. Mkhwanazi is also accused of receiving payments totaling 70,000 rands from companies linked to Matlala. The court is expected to hear further developments in the matter when the accused return to court.
5: The U.S. Defense Secretary Pete Hegseth says the public will be able to watch the execution of Nidal Hassan, the man convicted of carrying out the 2009 mass shooting at Fort Hood military base in Texas. Pentagon officials say the execution, which will be carried out by a firing squad, will be live-streamed. Hassan, a former U.S. Army psychiatrist, was found guilty of killing 13 unarmed soldiers and wounding dozens more in one of the deadliest attacks on a U.S. military installation. Hegseth explains why it will happen at Fort Hood.
8: Army major betrays his country, radical Islamist, kills a bunch of Americans at Fort Hood. Of course we're going to do it at Fort Hood. We're going to do it on a Thursday. We're going to do it at 1 o'clock, which is when he did it, and it's going to be soldiers with rifles executing the firing squad. It hadn't been since World War II since we've done that. Well, I kind of like the mentality we had in World War II, which was win, which was understand when the enemy attacks you, you need to stand your ground.
5: Financial indicators this hour: the rand is trading at 16 rand 50 to the US dollar, 21.85 to pound sterling, 18.55 to the euro. Commodities: gold at $4,187, platinum at $1,680 per ounce. The price of Brent crude oil, $102.79 a barrel. A recap on the top story this hour. The Department of Home Affairs has withdrawn a directive issued on September 28th that expanded asylum seeker applications following a constitutional court ruling. For Radio 2000 News, I am Chanduko Ligege.
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10: Megasport headlines in the hour. Proteas captain Themba Bavuma has named their starting 11 there for the first test match against Australia starting tomorrow, with Kagiso Rabada the noticeable absentee. Durban City have officially appointed Eric Tinkler as their head coach, and the SPAR South African women's indoor hockey team will face Namibia in a five-match test series out at Windhoek Showgrounds. This is from the 9th to the 11th of October. I'll give you details of these and more at 8:30.
9: Omo Super Soak, unbeatable stain removal from 5 minutes of soaking. 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
20: Hey, man, bring it to top, man. And the Fagumbambo.
1: Facile. Now, Do you guys ever feel catfished by us?
20: No,
1: this is an honest question. Do you guys ever feel catfished by us? Because, you know, I'm one of those people who wear, like, you know, sometimes
20: umbambo.
1: Yeah. You must wear umbambo. Yeah, so they're like, giligiti, you know?
20: Yeah.
1: So do you guys ever feel like, when you see women now outside of imibambo, that I feel catfished?
21: No, sometimes it does. Also, like when the makeup comes off.
1: Really?
21: Yeah, yeah. Yo, like, yo, yeah. This other one time, umu yi began in chebe, like.
20: Hey, you think that, guys? I didn't see that.
21: At least if ni boni. Like.
20: I be taking makeup.
21: I be taking makeup.
20: Now out.
21: And I
20: chimus. I chimanyana.
1: Like a smoothies or beard.
21: No, because the thing is, like, yes, there are women who've got beards.
1: Yes.
20: And then I'm a chobon.
21: Leana legas.
20: Chimus. I do not umbambo. Umbambo walk fishing.
1: I heard it proudly. Fishing nyamanyama now.
20: Sorry, you're asking us about catfishing.
1: Yeah, do you feel when you finally see the woman in all her beauty, naturally, as she's meant to be, do you guys feel like you would rather have imibambo or you'd rather have makeup? Do you feel catfish? Do you feel
20: That's
1: like
20: a
1: you've
20: really
1: been
20: good lied question, to? Eh? I've experienced it before when I'm like, yeah. No, it happens, yes. But that's what we're talking about. I'm telling you the truth, yeah. And then once you see, I'm asking, you don't like the answer.
1: The description.
21: No,
20: it's the same thing you're saying. It's the same thing
1: you're saying about the beard.
21: No, but the thing is, if you're dating a woman who has got kids, chances are you going to see a
20: scar. I understand that, but I'm not only talking about it, and I understand.
1: And stretch marks.
20: Yeah, all those things. But I think that's what she's asking. She wants an answer. So she's asking, but when we see that, do we get turned off now? Others, yes, others don't know.
1: Yeah.
21: Must expect, Baba.
1: Yeah.
20: Must expect. Song is Zenza Bat and that's good. Even guys, we look good over there. But once you guys get to see us closer and get like,
1: some of you must not even talk. Some of you look good when you don't say nothing at all.
21: And then you see our bank account like Before
1: you get to the bank account, I get it, first a man must charm you with his tongue.
21: Yeah.
1: Like you must
21: some are speak. Not gifted with the gab, you
1: it's
21: know.
1: Like you just must know how to finesse a lady. Some of you must just keep quiet because
20: as long as Saz got.
1: Besides, you don't even have to know English. Mm.
0: This
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20: Morning, Rob. I'm going
22: to
20: serve as an amateur.
22: With some delays on the M1 North, just approaching Malabongwe Drive. Looks like there might be a problem getting off the highway. Malabongwe Drive coming from north, riding through the highway to Stratton Parks. Heavy. That may just be having an impact on the M1 North off-ramp. Bayers Nordea at Fairland, heavy as well, coming through the highway. On your way to Crest, there's some traffic light issues again plaguing that run through. Pretoria's N14 under pressure. There's queues into Euthyphros Road, and then a crash where N14 becomes Kagoshimampuru as you move into the city centre. So that's a heavy backlog as well. Trance or Runya coming off Bremer down through the tunnel towards Fomhaga. We think that's probably traffic light issues. That's a heavy run. That dust port tunnel heavily backed up. And some queuing pressure. Solomon Mashungu at the N4. Both sides going in and out of Mamelodi. Just south of Durban, the Umlazi Mobeni area seems to have eased up a lot. The N2 is open. The M4 that was under a bit of pressure in that area, it's also cleared coming out of Umlazi towards Mega City. That has eased up. Part of South Coast Road near Himalayas Road remains closed as well. A lot of truck congestion around the Rochefort area this morning. M7 and South Coast roads badly affected. N2 North, really super heavy backlogs going up from the cement factory in towards Spaghetti Junction. Then a crash ahead of that before Kwamashu. That's your second big queue just after Inunda Road up through Queen Nundi towards that scene is heavy. There's also a crash on the M4 at Glen Ashley causing a big backlog if you are Mshlanga bound. Cape Town, Baden Powell Drive, crash at the bottom of Kyalichi between Jafta K, Masamola and the N2. That's fairly heavily backed both ways. And a stationary truck on Govan and Becky at Wetton Circle this morning. Govan and Becky coming inbound towards Weinberg, really badly backed up. Part of Strandfontein Road into that area, also heavy queues as well. And Marine Drive for Friday, unusually bad. Milnerton through Pardon Island, all heavy. The N7 standing from Goodwood's Four Trekker Road up to the Bosman's Dam exit. With your traffic update, I'm Rob Byrne.
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0: giving away more money, guys. We always give away money. Today we give away more money. 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More money. It's all courtesy of Tamoreka Omo, not Omo.
1: Mums
0: Omo. 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
1: It's Omo.
0: In the hood, in the township, we call it Omo. Ke Omo Ntwena.
1: I call it Omo.
0: Ke Omo Ntwena. Every day we've been inviting you to share a story about a stain that reminds you of someone that you love. Because behind every muddy shirt, every food stain, and every splash of dirt is a memory worth keeping. And while Omo Hand Wash Super Soak removes tough stains in just 5 minutes, we've given one lucky winner, one lucky listener, 5,000 rands. In the very same 5 minutes, guys. So let's meet right now on air, and let's go straight to the phone lines.
1: Yes, let's meet our finalists today. We've got Lungi and we've got Tsakane on the line. Hi, Lungi.
2: Hi, how are you?
1: I'm so well, thank you. How are you?
2: I'm great, thank you.
1: Okay, so welcome to the Omo Super Soak 5 minutes competition.
2: Thank you so much.
1: Okay, so are you ready to, you're going to answer questions, right, in 30 seconds. The more questions you answer, of course, the more likely you are to win that 5,000 rands. Does that make sense?
2: Okay.
1: Okay, so should we start the clock? The Big Breakfast Show. Breakfast Show. Fast unbeatable stain removal with less what, Lungi? I need you to complete the sentence. Scrubbing or running?
2: Scrubbing.
1: Okay. How long should you soak with Omo Super Soak according to the campaign message? Is it 5 minutes? Is it 30 minutes? Or is it 1 hour?
2: 5 minutes.
1: Okay. Your child's soccer kit comes home covered in stains. What Omo product can you use for a quick 5 minute soak?
2: Omo. Leaf Omo powder.
1: No. Omo Super Soak is what you are looking for, Lungi. So you've got two. No. She got two right. She got two. Yes, she got two right, Lelo. Lelo wants to only give you one, Lungi. Lelo, I got right. Okay, so
0: go to Tsakane.
1: Let's go to Tsakane. Tsakane, are you ready?
2: Yes, I'm ready. The Big Breakfast Show.
1: Tsakane, your child's soccer.

0: So gonna you win yourself $5,000.
1: Yeah.
2: A silver medal is still a medal.
0: There we go. There we go. That's what Omar will do. If you want to enter the competition, you can share the story behind a memorable stain caused by a moment of love, family, or fun on the station's social media pages, right? 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Omo Super Soak 5 minutes for your chance to win 5,000 rands. Thanks a lot to our finalists, Lungi and Sakane.
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4: Thank you, Sbu and the team. Good morning. These are your headlines. The Department of Home Affairs has withdrawn a directive issued on the 28th of September that expanded asylum seeker applications following a constitutional court ruling. KwaZulu-Natal police say no arrests have been made in connection with last night's public violence in Durban CBD, where 14 vehicles were torched and several buildings set alight. And New York Mayor Zohan Mamdani says a city resident has been shot while sitting in his vehicle during an operation involving U.S. Immigration and Customs Enforcement agents. A full bulletin will follow at 9 o'clock.
5: Zinjaze namba ke, China namhlanje, guys. China is here.
2: Deep inside, that's the name of his compilation. China.
0: I mean, he had to take it there.
2: No, but it's a fact.
0: It is a fact, Lelo. It is. But he's done so much more outside of that. Are you aware? But when are you stuck there?
2: No, he's done quite a lot of stuff. And he's going to be doing more today.
0: Like what else? Like what else has he done, Lelo?
2: He's playing right here on the Big Breakfast Show.
0: He knows nothing else, China. He knows nothing
5: China
0: else.
5: China is here. Zinja Zenamba.
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2: Ting, let us kick it off with some cricket news, where Proteas captain Themba Bavuma has named their starting 11 for the first test match against Australia starting tomorrow, with Kagiso Rabada the notable absentee in the team. Rabada was included in the squad despite carrying a hamstring injury and was in a race there against time to regain full fitness ahead of the match out at Kingsmead in Durban. Now coach that is Shuku Conrad has instead gone with Marco Janssen as well as Anrich Nokia as the two seam bowlers there, with Kathif Maharaj as well as Simon Harmer, the two spinners. Now here is the lineup announced by the skipper.
6: Aiden at the top with Rickleton, Bellingham at 3, myself at 4, Stubb at 5, but Mulder at 6, Reina, he's at 7, Janssen at 8, Kesha at 9, Harmer at 10, and Andrik Nokia at 11.
2: Meanwhile, Bavuma explained Rabada's omission there, saying that there's still hope for his return there for the rest of the series. Now, the two sides take on each other out at St. George's over Leqebega in the second test, and then wrap up things out at Newlands in Cape Town in the third match.
6: Yeah, look, we're confident in our medical team to get him to the place where we need him to be. They haven't officially handed over Kagiso, if I could put it that way, so he's under their control. Obviously for us, as soon as he gets the green light, you know, we expect him to be within that starting lineup. You know, so giving him a couple of days until, I guess, the second test.

0: But yeah, he's in the hands of the medical team.
1: On to football news now, where the stage is set for an epic showdown. Orlando Pirates take on Mamelodi Sundowns in the MTN 8 final, and Cup Glory is on the line. Catch all the live build-up, analysis, and excitement from 5 p.m. before these two giants go head-to-head live. Orlando Pirates versus Mamelodi Sundowns, the MTN 8 final, live on SABC 1, SABC Plus, and SABC radio stations. Don't miss a moment, SABC Sport, for the love of the game. Meanwhile, Mamelodi Sundowns attacker Tashreeq Matthews actually believes that their approach to tomorrow's MTN 8 final against Orlando Pirates should be straightforward, sticking to the basics in preparation and shutting out the noise surrounding the showdown. The Buccaneers have dominated the competition by winning in each of their past four campaigns and establishing themselves as the team to beat. Now, Matthews admits that Sundowns are determined to end that run, but insists that they do not need to reinvent the wheel or do anything extraordinary at the Moses Mabhida Stadium.
2: Doesn't change the way you train. Just have to focus on what we do. They're the defending champions, and we are in the final together. And you know, these games are games of small details, and anything can happen. But stick the way you train, and it's just more motivation as well, because once again, you've reached the final, so just more motivation. You know, the only thing to do now is to win, but it's going to be a difficult game.
1: In the meantime, Durban City have officially appointed Eric Tinkler as their head coach, ending weeks of speculation surrounding the future of Khaled Ben Youssef, who has now departed after just 10 games in charge. Tinkler, who actually left the Ghanaian giants Asante Kotoko late last month, returns to the Bedouin Premiership for the 8th top-flight coaching role. Now, his career has already spanned 395 matches there across clubs, including Orlando Pirates, Cape Town City, SuperSport United, Chipper United, Maritzburg United, Skukune United, as well as Bidvest. And then elsewhere, UEFA President Alexander Seferin has announced that he will stand for a final re-election next year, revising his earlier decision not to run. The 58-year-old Slovenian, first elected back in 2016 after Michel Platini's resignation, made the announcement following unanimous backing there from UEFA's 55 national associations at yesterday's meeting. This was out in Berlin. Seferin will contest for a last 4-year term there at UEFA's Congress. This is going to be happening at Kazakhstan, and it's going to be happening next April. On to some hockey news now, where the SPAR South African women's indoor hockey team will face Namibia out in a 5-match test series at the Windhoek Showgrounds from the 9th to the 11th of October. Now, South Africa bring a mix of experience and fresh talent with Anja Tromp, there is Manisha Desai, Jordi Bowles, there's also Jehan Abrams, set for debuts alongside seasoned internationals, that is Jamie Southgate, Edith Molokwa, as well as Tegan Foree. The rivalry means finally we're going to be balanced there, with both the nations trading titles in recent years. And for the best digital experience, you can go to www.sabcsport.com for all of your breaking news, match start, live games, as well as competitions. In the name of the game, right here on the Big Breakfast Show, Umzato.
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5: 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And yo, things feel like they're making progress around there. His son just got a job and businesses are opening up all over. I can see that jobs come where cities are run well. 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I want that for my community too. So, in this election, I'm voting DA.
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1: His name is China. On the ones and twos. 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Chief Tsana Matafula. 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Sa.

0: expensive music. I'm telling you, this is expensive music. This is China, Mamskevi. This is China.
1: I know China. The legendary China. China.
0: Yeah. Expensive music. As the Grootman clan will say, play expensive music. This is China. China plays expensive music.
1: I miss him so much.

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2: 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Cheers, Michael Babago Shosha. Kulio, guys, nice show. Hasha, Bahashe.
3: Good morning, Spuda. Lelo, Nati. I know Chinaman never disappoint us, guys. Like I said, and like enough you guys. Buddha, Lelo, Nati.
0: Nice one. See you on Monday. Have a great weekend. Behind every front door is a story. 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
4: Peace and love.
1: It's grown folk music. You understand what I'm saying?
5: It's
1: like, and I always tell him, it's like that kind of music you want to either play when you're taking a long drive, rooftop vibes, on your patio, having some bubbles. It's that kind of vibe on a weekend. You get on with your friends. That's the thing. They have to be bubbles. Cold bubbles.
0: China.
1: Yeah.
0: You must know, you better recognize.
1: China, if I wanted to book you, for instance, how much am I looking at?
6: If you ask the price, I can't afford him.
1: Yeah. But I want to try.
5: I have to direct you to my office.
0: 200,000.
5: Oh, so you manage, eh?
0: 200,000.
5: So you manage, I'm from Namtan.
0: 200,000. Yeah. This is China. Yeah. 200,000. Hey, do you know this person takes bookings in Amatola? That's why I say 200,000.
1: I know.
0: $12,000.
1: I know he's international. That's, I didn't know that even in South Africa it's $200,000.
0: He's $12,000.
1: Then we can't afford you, China. Yeah. Let me go home. Bye. Then we can't afford you.
5: For anyone that wants to give a book me, get in touch. It's bookings@djchina.co.za, or they can hit me up on my social media pages, China_deepinside, both on Facebook, Instagram, and Twitter.
0: Let's meet now at 10. And impartial.
7: Thank you, Sbu and the team. The top stories at this hour. Lesufi promises public clarity on asylum directive withdrawal and suspect linked to murder of EFF member to appear in court. Good morning. I am Chanduko Ligege. Gauteng Premier Panyaza Lesufi says government will ensure that the withdrawal of the asylum seeker directive by the Department of Home Affairs is properly communicated to the public. Home Affairs withdrew the directive issued on the 28th of September, which had expanded the intake of asylum seeker applications following a constitutional court judgment. This led to violent protests in Gauteng, KZN and the Eastern Cape, which resulted in 24 vehicles torched countrywide and properties vandalized. Lesufi elaborates.
8: To me, if the directives have been withdrawn, I would slightly side with you. That maybe we've not handled the communication very well. We don't have to paint a picture as a public representative that you get protests and then you react. And that sends a wrong message. It means that in some instances, you have to do something wrong for the state to respond. I don't think that's the message we need to show.
7: KwaZulu-Natal police say no arrests have been made in connection with last night's public violence in the Durban CBD, where 14 vehicles were torched and several buildings set alight. Police say the unrest erupted after foreign nationals allegedly assaulted a participant in a march through the city. Police confirmed that three foreign nationals were arrested in connection with the alleged assault. Provincial police spokesperson Robert Nechunda says no arrests have been made in connection with the public violence.
9: We haven't arrested anybody for public violence or any other crime. The only arrests are for three foreign nationals. We are arrested for the alleged assault of a South African protester. We are working hard on the ground with our intelligence investigators, ensuring that those who burned the cars are uncovered, found and arrested, because we can't have crime committed and business as usual.
7: A suspect linked to the murder of Economic Freedom Fighters Tshwane, Region 2 Election Coordinator Monica Dube, is expected to appear in the Cullinan Magistrate Court in Pretoria this morning. The suspect will appear alongside co-accused Sipho Mahlangu, who was arrested in July in connection with Dube's murder. Both men face charges of murder. Tabiso Hadebe reports.
10: The suspect was arrested by the Political Killings Task Team on Tuesday. He appeared in court on Wednesday and the case was postponed to this morning, where he will be appearing alongside 35-year-old Sipho Mahlangu. The two are expected to continue with their bail application. 44-year-old Monica Dube was shot and killed in front of her family in Falmanstal in June. Tabiso Hadebe, SABC News, Johannesburg.
7: New York Mayor Sohan Mamdani says a city resident has been shot while sitting in his vehicle during an operation involving U.S. Immigration and Customs Enforcement agents. Mamdani says early reports suggest a 5-year-old child was also inside the vehicle when agents allegedly surrounded it and fired multiple shots. He says he had contacted President Donald Trump about the incident and would demand that he end all ICE enforcement actions in New York City.
11: ICE undermines public safety. It makes us less safe. New York City will not stand by while ICE agents shoot New Yorkers. And we will not back down from the demand that so many, including myself, have put forward time and again. This is an agency that must be abolished.
7: Financial indicators this hour. The rand is trading at 16 rand 53 to the US dollar, 21 rand 87 cents to pound sterling, 18 rand 56 cents to the euro. A look at commodities. Gold is trading at $4,189, platinum at $1,677 per ounce. The price of Brent crude oil, $103.22 a barrel. A recap on the top story this hour. Gauteng Premier Banyaza Lesufi says government will ensure that the withdrawal of the asylum seeker directive by the Department of Home Affairs is communicated to the public. For Radio 2000 News, I am Chanduko Ligege.
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0: morning, good morning, good morning, good morning. Listen, Ngiyazula, I am out and about, not in the studio as I normally am, but this time around I am coming to you live from the Birchwood Hotel that is in the East Rand of Johannesburg. The reason why I am here is because of the National Financial Literacy Competition, or rather Literacy Speech Competition. The room is filled with young people who are well-spoken, who are sponges, ready to learn from each other, ready to learn from the teachers that surround us, ready to learn. And it is an exciting energy and an exciting environment to be in. I will be your eyes as well as your ears. My name is Undombi. Thank you so much for choosing Radio 2000. Thank you also for choosing Better Together. I'm not alone. I've got my right-hand woman here. That is Ntabi Mamabolo, the content producer of the show. I've also got another Ntombi who is handling technical things here so that you can hear me loud and clear. Then there's Gift, who's also lending a hand from a technical perspective. And of course, Sylvester, making sure that we are audible. So there you go. It is a collective effort. The reason why you're able to hear me so clearly is because of so many people that make sure that is possible. And from 9 up until 12 o'clock, like I said, I'll be your eyes as well as your ears, basically pulling in different individuals to tell us why we are here. And hopefully we'll get to speak to the winner, because this is, after all, a competition, and may the best young person win. And it's a special one because we're celebrating a decade of empowering youth. Now, today, the 9th of October, is the Financial Sector Conduct Authority, together with the provincial education departments. They are hosting a national final of the Financial Literacy Speech Competition in Gauteng. If you were listening to the show, you would know that we were having interviews building up to this very moment, and this moment has arrived. And so in the room, there are grade 11 learners, rather, from quantile 1 and 4 schools across the country. So each province is well represented. Who is going to be the winner? Well, we're going to find out in a bit. In between, we're going to play you some beautiful music. What you need to do is sit back, relax, and just enjoy the show. Thank you so much to the Big Breakfast team. They'll be back again tomorrow. I lie. Tomorrow is a Saturday. They'll be back again on Monday from 6 up until 9 o'clock. As always, we start the show with a foreplay. Now, we gave you a bit of a taste of some Kwaito tunes, because that's what we love hearing, especially on a Friday, because the weekend is here. Today's foreplay also is a reflection of that first song that we played. We're upping the tempo a bit so that, sijive, the weekend is here. So today's foreplay comes from Gyarabilwe from Garankuwa, and the message reads, good morning, Sis Ntombi. I would like to dedicate all these songs to people who are in the CIT industry. Sinyaga with Banghama, Bojo Mujo with Shiwelele, Big Zulu with Ivolo Volo, and Trompis with Sweetie Lavo. I'm waiting for your four songs. Send them right now, 060-584-2250. Good morning.
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Pure Memories, proudly South African music on a very, very proudly South African station. Listen, give me Guaito on a Friday and I am a happy girl. I'm waiting for your four songs. 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And yes, Trombisi does not hurt on a Friday morning, right? Send your four Guaito songs, send your four R&B songs, send your four gospel songs to that WhatsApp number, 060-584-2250. Now, I am coming to you live from the Birchwood Hotel in Boksburg. And the reason why we're here is because the Financial Sector Conduct Authority's National Financial Literacy Competition celebrates its 10th anniversary this year, equipping young South Africans with financial knowledge and the confidence to share what they know. It is a room full of young and bright students representing the entire country. So some are from Limpopo, some are from the Northwest, some are from the Northern Cape, some come all the way from Cape Town, and they are here to give it a shot. And remember yesterday, I actually spoke to the winner, one of the winners, right? I'm going to grab her, have a quick conversation, give her a hug, take a picture, and reflect on her win, as well as what she has to say to today's winner. That is all going to happen today. It's Radio 2000, our music, your memories. Good morning.

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1: 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Now, the Financial Sector Conduct Authority, the Financial Sector Conduct Authority's National Financial Literacy Speech Competition celebrates its 10th anniversary this year, equipping young South Africans with financial knowledge and the confidence to share what they know. Now, to reflect on the competition's journey and its impact on learners and the vision, the next generation, we are going to be joined by Lindwell Clark, who's the Departmental Head Consumer Education at the Financial Sector Conduct Authority. It is a big day today.
2: Indeed. Good morning.
1: 10 years.
2: Yes, good morning, Tombi, and good morning to the listeners. This past 10 years has been absolutely awesome. In fact, the competition goes back to 1983, when a gentleman called Artwell Schrengwa in KZN decided he wanted to let learners learn more about the insurance industry. Because, you know, back in the day it was crooks in suits. and also about careers in the financial sector.
1: Yeah.
2: So what he started, he said, let them talk about finances, but let's just give them 5 minutes. And you know what the prize was back then? Was a transistor radio. No, we used to call it an FMP.
1: Yes, a transistor radio.
2: Yeah. And so the program expanded, and the FECA got involved in the 2000s. It was then the Financial Sector Board, the Financial FSB. And then I came on board, and we started being adjudicators. And then Mr. Schlingwa and executive officer of the FSB got together, and they said, but why don't you take this national? And then in 2016, the FSCA said, look, we need to now put money where our mouth is.
1: Yeah.
2: We started with one province, and then we added provinces as we went along. And then in 2019, we became fully-fledged national competition. And, you know, we centered around three topics. Entrepreneurship, because we know the country needs entrepreneurs because of our economic situation. Debt management or financial management, and of course financial planning. Those are the three areas. And you know, over the years, and today we've got some of our ex-learners, ex-winners here, and they are flying. And because we've also added, we had prize money first, we've added bursaries to it.
1: Amazing.
2: So they get, say, 40,000 if they win in prize money at provincial level, and then 20 and 10, first, second, third. Then, obviously, if they come to the national, they also get 40, 20, and 10.
1: Sure.
2: So if you win your province and you win your national, you stand to win 80,000 rand in prize money, but investment prizes. Because we also wanted to make this so that you don't just take the money and run.
1: Yeah.
2: You know?
1: Yeah.
2: So you get investment. We give you a financial planner, a financial advisor.
1: Amazing.
2: On how to invest that money. We talk to your parents because you're underage. You're a minor if you're in grade 11.
1: Yes.
2: But then the big thing is you get a bursary. You get a bursary that's roughly worth about 500,000, half a million rand. University of your choice, subject of your choice, career. Obvious public universities.
1: Of course.
2: The privates
1: of
2: are a bit more expensive. And then we give you accommodation, we give you a stipend, we pay for everything is covered. All tuition, everything is covered. So you'll see today we've got about six of those learners that are either busy studying or have studied already and have done and have gone into the world of work. So basically what we're trying to say is a 5-minute speech can give you a lifetime of opportunities.
1: Absolutely incredible. Now, looking back over the past decade, what achievements or milestones make you most proud? I mean, you gave us a list of some of the things that you were able to achieve in the past 10 years.
2: I think what was the greatest is to see the competition grow.
1: Yeah.
2: And the quality that came out.
1: That's good.
2: You know, in the beginning, teachers just thought, oh, this is just an extramural activity. But then when they saw that learners are actually now getting these prizes, and we provide incentives for teachers and provincial officials. Please remember, without the departments of education, the FSA cannot do this. This is quite important to note that the departments of education have been fantastic, absolutely, even the national department, in supporting us, because without them, we can't get to the learners. So the achievement is the quality, but also how the competition has grown. We started with quintiles 1, 2, and 3. That's your non-fee-paying schools, right? Then we added quintile 4 last year, and it's just grown to such an extent that more and more learners are now seeing the opportunities because of the bursary that's there. And you know the challenge we have with higher education in the country. So if you get an opportunity to go and study further, I think that's a big plus for me. But I think above all of that, I think it is to see that learners or youth are getting financial information. You know, when you were in school and I were in school, you know, talking about money was taboo.
1: Yeah.
2: Now, you don't talk to your parents. Now we see that even when the learner goes back home, the parents start getting involved, the guardians start, and the greater community, the school community. We even provide, at some instances, school teachers to provide them with financial assistance, not assistance, advice. So I think for me, that's the growth that I want to see. I want to see it expand so that it's not just a 5-minute speech, but it becomes more than a 5-minute speech. It becomes dissemination of financial information so that you can make informed decisions at the end of the day.
1: Speaking of expansion, there's a teacher right now, there's a principal right now, there's a student right now listening to this interview saying, oh my goodness, I'm missing out. How do they make sure that next year they are also in the room?
2: So we have a top-down, bottom-up effect kind of. So we speak to the provincial departments of education, and then we also speak to the schools.
1: Got you.
2: So from that level, you can speak to your district official to find out, how can I get involved next year? Remember, that's why this year, also every year, we bring grade 10 learners. And we ask the grade 10 learners just to watch, to see what is happening. And the chief adjudicator every year provides insight into what was right, what was wrong.
1: Yeah.
2: So you actually got a blueprint for how to do your speech the next year.
1: Sure.
2: So I would encourage them to get in touch with the district official. If not, get in touch with the FSCA. Mention my name. or ask for the project leader of the financial literacy speech competition.
1: Yeah.
2: We'll certainly get back to you, because we also have project managers. We have service providers that assist us. Remember, we are limited staff at the FSCA.
1: Yeah.
2: So we're trying to expand this by using support structures. And once again, the provincial departments of education have been great support structures for us.
1: You mentioned that when you and I went to school, talking about money was very much taboo.
2: Yes,
1: things are changing. Why is it important for young people to actually understand, you know, numbers, understand finances, understand how the economy works?
2: Yeah, I think let's start at the economy. So we're going through a rough patch at the moment. We've got high levels of unemployment.
1: True.
2: We have high levels of poverty. We have people not really understanding where their money goes. And I think it's important when you start learning about your income, because it's only two things. How much are you getting in?
1: Yeah.
2: How much are you spending? Right? How much are you putting out? So if you can manage that process, because sometimes what you're spending more than what you're earning, which means you got to go and find credit somewhere.
1: There we go.
2: And then the challenge comes in, because now you have to pay back that credit.
1: Yeah.
2: Now, sometimes we forget that we need to pay back. And especially if you're young, you think you can just buy, and you don't have to pay back.
1: Yeah.
2: And then what happens is you find that you can't get more credit from a legal credit provider. And then what happens? You go to Mwashinisha. You go to a money lender, and you think the money lender is the same as a legal credit provider. But the money lender is the one that will harm you if you don't pay them back. But then the other part is you get the scamsters. Because the scamsters now prey on the fact that you're vulnerable.
1: And you're desperate.
2: And you're desperate. So now they're trying to scam you of money that you don't even have.
1: Sure.
2: So you go lend money somewhere to invest in a scam that is not even there. So those are that's really important part. So for the youth to understand how money works, but before that, what is the value of money? You know, what is the value of a 10 rand? What can a 10 rand buy? What can a 20 rand buy?
1: Yeah.
2: I've got 11 grade 11 learners that tell you, I can buy a house with 200 rand. You know? So I think the concept of what's the value of money, we buy with certain things.
3: Yeah.
2: The concept of inflation is still very much a challenge. Why is it that the bread this year is more cost more next year?
3: Yeah.
2: How does the petrol price? We've got this petrol price increase. How does that impact on me buying bread?
3: Yes.
2: Right. So these things, and then the big thing for me that people please need to try and understand is compound interest.
3: Mm.
2: You know, you don't understand if you go and save your money somewhere, every year, if you get interest, that gets added to your capital, which means you get more interest on that interest next year.
3: Yeah.
2: And if people can just realize it, I think we'll have a greater savings culture within the country.
3: Sure. I think the work that you guys are doing is absolutely incredible. Thank you so much for your time. Let me release you because
2: such
3: there's
2: a
3: lot happening. Yeah. I see a young, a young girl on stage.
2: Can I just mention something before I leave? We started a great R speech festival, and this is the young lady that won the Great R Speech Festival.
3: Absolutely,
2: and she's
3: incredible.
2: On now, and I just want to go listen to what she's
3: you
2: saying.
3: You have to go now. Fantastic. Because I have to go to
2: thanks,
3: the news.
2: Thanks, Ntombi. Stay well. Thank you.
3: Thank you so much. Yes, it's time for us to go to the news. But there's a lot happening here at Birchwood Hotel. We're looking at a beautiful young Great R learner who is on stage speaking so confidently. It is the cutest thing. News time.
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4: Thank you, Ntombi. The top stories at this hour. Asylum seekers in Maraba start express disappointment and Ramaphosa pleads with ANC volunteers to work harder. Good morning. I am Chanduko Ligege. Foreign nationals gathered at the Maraba Stad Home Affairs office in Pretoria said they are disappointed by the withdrawal of a Home Affairs directive. It was issued on the 28th of September, expanding the intake of asylum seeker applications following a constitutional court ruling. They say the directive had given them hope of obtaining legal documentation and regularizing their stay in South Africa.
5: When we heard the news, we felt great. We felt happy. Because we want to be documented so that we can be able to move freely. But now, with what we are seeing here, we came with joy, but now we are disappointed. Though we are still believing in the government that at the end of the day, their rule will stand. And I myself, I believe that I'll be able to take this document.
6: No, I'm not okay. From yesterday, I stand here for the sun. Nothing can say. I say South Africa is shame right now.
4: Earlier, Gauteng Premier Panyaza Lesufi said government will ensure that the withdrawal of the asylum seeker directive by the Department of Home Affairs is well communicated to the public.
7: To me, if the directives have been withdrawn, I would side with you that maybe we have not handled the communication very well. We don't have to paint a picture as a public representative that you get protests and then you react. And that sent a wrong message. It means that in some instances, you have to do something wrong for the state to respond. I don't think that's the message we need to show.
4: Acting Police Minister Feroz Khatshaliya and KwaZulu-Natal Police Commissioner Nhlanhla Mkhwanazi are expected to meet the eThekwini Mayor Cyril Xaba this morning following last night's violent unrest in the Durban CBD. Police say the unrest erupted after foreign nationals allegedly assaulted a participant in a march through the city. Provincial police spokesperson Robert Nechunda.
8: We are still maintaining presence in the streets and other parts of Durban, CBD mostly, because that's where chaos was started yesterday. We are confident that whatever happens today, we'll have enough numbers to manage it.
4: And now we shift our focus to election news. ANC President Cyril Ramaphosa has called on volunteers to work hard to grow voter support for the ANC in the Eastern Cape and Limpopo, which he identified as two of the party's stronghold provinces. Ramaphosa met party volunteers in Staterheim in the Amahlathi district ahead of the 4 November local government elections.
9: As volunteers, you are following in the footsteps of the giants of our movement like old Nelson Mandela. Nenza umsebenzi ofana naloya wawenza old Nelson Mandela, O.R. Tambo, O. Abong bonke o mama o bonke bonke o Winnie Mandikizela Mandela o mama Sisulu be bonke. They were our volunteers.
4: In your markets, the rand is trading at 16.53 to the US dollar, 21.86 to pound sterling, 18.55 to the euro. Commodities: gold is at $4,191, platinum at $1,691 per ounce. The price of Brent crude oil, $103.52 a barrel. A recap on the top story this hour. Foreign nationals gathered at the Maraba Stad Home Affairs office in Pretoria say they are disappointed by the withdrawal of a Home Affairs directive. For Radio 2000 News, I am Chanduko Ligege. The next news bulletin will be at 11. Enjoy the rest of your day. Da.
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0: Bloemfontein, the Kufa Festival final weekend is here. 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

0: It's Radio 2000, our music, your memories. Sanel Musician with Agana Mali. And before that, played you Boom Clap Bachelors with a song called Lop Stop Star. It is definitely a sign that the weekend is here. It's a Friday, Mdagama, and I'm not in the studio, but instead I find myself at the Birchwood Hotel celebrating some bright, brilliant young individuals that we have in the country. It's the National Financial Literacy Speech Competition, and at the end of it all, they will be a winner. And my goodness, that winner is going to walk away with life-changing prizes. And, you know, it is such a beautiful, empowering event that also teaches you life lessons as well. That, yes, we are all winners in the room. However, there's different levels to this thing. And you have to learn that sometimes you have to clap for others because one day they are going to clap for you. So these are the skills that the young ones are learning today. And it's absolutely beautiful to watch. Let's quickly go for a short ad break. When we come back, we continue having this wonderful conversation around financial literacy and what this competition actually means to the young individuals that are in this room, because Dr. Alex Matole is in the studio, our little makeshift studio, and she's going to
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9: It's
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0: 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Now, to find out more about the foundation's purpose, its relationship with the Financial Sector Conduct Authority, and why it supports the National Financial Literacy Speech Competition, we're joined in our makeshift studio by Dr. Alex Matole, who's the Deputy Chair of the Financial Services Consumer Education Foundation. Good morning.
13: Good morning, Dombi, and it's a pleasure to be online with you and the listeners.
0: How do you feel? I mean, the day is finally here. It is a milestone date as well, because it's a full decade of doing some really impactful work. How does it feel?
13: The energy is exciting. Mm. I think seeing young people who've put in so much of themselves into this process, young people who've spent time researching topics, who've really applied their minds, analyzed advised what it means to be financial literate, what it means to have financial consumer education, what it means to be empowered, financially empowered in a digital era. That is just exciting, just seeing them and obviously hearing what they have to deliver this morning.
0: I mean, that energy is also quite contagious as well, because you can't help but feel the buzz that the young ones are also feeling as well. Now, for listeners who may not be familiar with, you know, the foundation and the work that you guys do, when was it established and why was it established?
13: The foundation was established actually in 2004.
0: Mm-hmm.
13: And the idea was twofold. The one is to promote financial literacy, and the second was to empower consumers with financial education interventions.
0: Got
13: and
0: you.
13: Literacy and education are just two parts that I want to pause on. Financial literacy is about really creating that awareness, mm-hmm. that knowledge around savings, you know, how to save, how to make sound financial decisions, how to manage debt responsibly or manage your finances responsibly, how to invest better, you know, how to mitigate against schemes, financial, you know, scams that are there, you know, at times to extract value from you as opposed to giving value, how to manage risk through insurance. It's really teaching people around financial concepts so that they can own their financial wellness and well-being. And financial education really goes beyond that. It's a wider concept, which is a concept around empowerment. You know, being able to understand needs and wants. And being able to prioritize, being able to manage my own personal risk, and being able to plan and to be able to respond to the immediate, but then look at the future around how do I create better financial resilience for me and for those that are around me, my family and my community. So we support those initiatives.
0: I can see how, you know, this is a marriage made in heaven, because the foundation works very closely with the Financial Sector Conduct Authority. How do the roles of these two organizations complement each other in promoting financial literacy as well as consumer education in South Africa?
13: The Financial Sector Conduct Authority is actually the regulator.
0: Mm.
13: So their mandate is a legislative policy, a framework mandate, but a protection mandate.
0: Got you.
13: For the consumer. Whilst the foundation actually complements the work that they do by actually empowering the consumer.
0: Mm.
13: So we then fund initiatives that say, how do we help the consumer own their narrative, know their rights, but also understand their own responsibility, so the consumer has agency.
0: Yeah.
13: So we're about helping individuals to be a lot more empowered, particularly where financial services and financial products are getting a lot more sophisticated.
0: Mm.
13: You know, you need to be able to help consumers to have the tools and the ability and the means to be able to make informed decisions, because ultimately the future is ours.
0: And
13: so it's around helping them with that.
0: And Doc, it starts right here in this room, because what I love about what's happening in this room is that these children are getting knowledge, they're getting empowered, and then they go to emakhaya and teach ugogo so that she doesn't get scammed or she doesn't fall prey to, you know, all these scams and financial you know, issues that we find ourselves in the country, because it's a beautiful circle of life that happens.
13: Absolutely. I mean, we've had 20,000 learners over the decade that have really participated in this. And what you're talking about is profound, the ripple effect.
0: That's it.
13: So you have the 20, but it has a multiplying effect to their own families, to their own friends, and importantly, even to those that follow. So we see this as a legacy building platform, even though it's at a grade level base. We also have a program, actually, a competition for grade R.
0: Oh, wow.
13: So it is the most amazing. And so we look at grade R, we look at now grade 11, ready to go to tertiary. We have a program that's also tailored at tertiary students. So we think financial education and financial literacy is actually a lifelong journey. The world is changing, getting more complex. So we need all of us, no matter our age, really pause

0: based on where she came from, she didn't have access.
1: Mm.
0: And at times, based on her experience, you know, she did not believe that she could be around certain platforms, certain table. So she's now prospering in university.
1: Yeah.
0: Actually, you know, doing economics and doing exceptionally well. And for me to highlight about the life transformative nature.
1: Got you.
0: Of initiatives of this nature, that you know, the many young intelligent children out there who by circumstances they did not author and they did not design, they're excluded.
1: Mm.
0: And therefore, by virtue of exclusion, it also has a long-term impact in terms of how you manage your own financial space,
1: yeah,
0: how you navigate your own life, even when you prosper, when you have a degree, when you have a family. So for me, it's hearing somebody saying something like this has actually reorientated their mindset.
1: Sure.
0: It has reorientated, and she's passionate, she's capable, and we are looking forward to just seeing the woman she becomes.
1: Oh, my goodness. And it's going to be a beautiful thing to watch, because she is definitely, you know, set for success. She's going to be all right, for sure. Now, in closing, today marks a very important milestone in the competition's journey. What is the purpose of today's event, and what message would you like to share with learners, teachers, as well as parents and supporters joining us today, as well as that young one that's listening, or maybe even a teacher that wants to be part of this incredible event next year?
0: You know, today we're pausing and we're really acknowledging and celebrating effort.
1: Mm.
0: You know, years of children going in and throwing themselves into research, throwing themselves into analyzing key topics, throwing themselves into critical thinking,
1: yeah,
0: and then coming up with ideas that bowl you over. You know, some of us have done this for a while, and you hear a young person coming with an innovative idea. So for us, it's around giving, honoring the effort,
1: yeah,
0: honoring the effort of parents. You know, it takes parents encouraging children, giving them the space, telling them you can do this. You know, giving, you know, for us, we are honoring teachers,
1: yeah,
0: those that have laid the foundation for learners. You know, financial education is an important piece around creating life skills.
1: That's true.
0: And so we honor the teachers that create these life skills for us. We just honor an ecosystem that continue to make our children brighter and stronger for tomorrow. And we would like to encourage others, other schools, you know, other learners to reach out and just to participate, because the type of doors that open, even at an individual level,
1: yeah,
0: I like the point that you made around, you know, at times you clap for others and others,
1: yes,
0: will clap for you later.
1: Yes.
0: But just being there, showing up,
1: yeah,
0: to show up, and also to plead for donors.
1: For sure.
0: You know, we have huge institutions that are funding the work of the foundation, and we're saying there's a lot of work.
1: Yeah.
0: There's so much reach and so much potential, so many talented young people that we would like to bring into the fold and continue to scale. And so, you know, people that are solid donors and funders, we would love to partner with those.
1: Mm. I'd like to, you know, just to add on to what you've already said, it takes a village to raise a child, and the village must definitely rise to this occasion, because the children are ready. They are bright, they are sponges, and they want to learn. And we need to assist them and give them the skills, the resources, and whatever it is they need in order to reach their full potential. So thank you so much.
0: Thank you for having
1: thank
0: me.
1: You. Oh my goodness, there's a lot of entertainment happening right now. My African Dream, currently being sung by a beautiful young man on stage right now, wearing his uniform so proudly. It is a beautiful sight to see. Thank you so much to Dr. Alex Matole, who is the Deputy Chair of the Financial Services Consumer Education Foundation. If you missed out on this interview, we're going to make it available on our website, www.radio2000.co.za.

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4: 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A mantra to live by even in difficult times.
5: Tshwanetse, we have to be grateful for every day. What's about what life is good and we are grateful for every day doesn't mean that now every day you must pretend like things are going well, because you don't have to lie to yourself. Even when things are not good, you have to be honest with yourself. So you'll still tell yourself the truth. Okay, I still have not gotten the job. I still have not gotten whatever it is that I've been looking for. Okay, fate happy cause ena this year. This the relationship is not working out. Whatever it is. The job. You have to be honest with yourself. You also have to be gentle with yourself.
0: Life, love, and all. 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

0: It's Radio 2000 All Music, Your Memories. This is CNC Music Factory with I Found Love. Then before that, played you Shante Moore. I want to thank you, Heavenly Father. It's a Friday, Mdagamao. What we need to do is simple. Sfunuk Jive. Nothing more, nothing less. That is what I expect of you. And I'm definitely going to be giving you songs and music that is going to make you dance. I mean, Incognito is coming up with Out of the Storm. But listen to this. Speaking of music, music made by artificial intelligence. How do you feel about it? Would you listen to an AI-created song? And does knowing who and what made it change how you feel? 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
2: 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Are you mad? We are Safuno Safunan. Get out of here. Yeah, 1992, Singapore passed a law banning chewing gum. Completely. 1992, a total ban on chewing gum. So what they do, they impose a huge fine. If they catch you chewing gum or tafunal up. But you go to jail if they catch you selling chewing gum. Tabak faga jail. Tafunal.
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0: 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A promise I make is a promise I keep. I did say I've got some incognito with Out of the Storm. It really is such a beautiful sight to see young people speaking well, man, and making sense. Oh, it's the Financial Literacy Speech Competition 2026 National Finals. And Aishab, the young people know exactly what they're saying and how to say it as well. I'm definitely seeing future radio broadcasters. I can spot a few. It's just gone 11 o'clock news time.
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2: Thanks, and Ntombi. The top stories: 21 Free State parties to sign the Electoral Code of Conduct, and Ukraine's delegation to meet Trump's special envoy. Good morning. I'm Evelyn Tongwane. We start with election news. 21 political parties contesting the 2026 local government elections in the Free State are expected to sign the Electoral Code of Conduct at Mangaung City Hall in Bloemfontein today. The ceremony aims to reaffirm political parties' commitment to peaceful campaigning, mutual tolerance, and ensuring that voters can participate in a free and fair democratic process without intimidation. IEC Chairperson Mosotu Mepja will deliver the keynote address, while political leaders will pledge to uphold the principles of the Electoral Code of Conduct ahead of the elections. And in other news, foreign nationals gathered at the Marabastad Home Affairs office in Pretoria say they are disappointed by the withdrawal of a Home Affairs directive. It was issued on the 28th of September, expanding the intake of asylum seeker applications following a constitutional court ruling. They say the directive had given them hope of obtaining legal documentation and regularizing their stay in South Africa.
3: When we heard the news, we felt great. We felt happy, because we want to be documented so that we can be able to move freely. But now we are disappointed, though we are still believing in the government, that at the end of the day, their rule will stand. And I myself, I believe that I'll be able to take this document.
4: No, I'm not okay. From yesterday, I stand here for the sun. Nothing can say.
2: Police say they still maintain a strong presence in areas affected by recent unrest linked to the Constitutional Court judgment in the Scalabrini Center matter. The ruling invalidated parts of the Refugees Act and confirmed that detained or undocumented asylum seekers who indicate an intention to apply for asylum cannot be arbitrarily turned away. The judgment led to a now withdrawn Home Affairs directive that expanded the intake of asylum seeker applications. Gauteng Provincial Police Commissioner Tomi Mthombeni addressed the media in Soweto earlier.
5: The reinforcements includes members of the South African National Defence Force, of course. We're one of the province in terms of the call by the president, whereupon we have to work closely with the South African National Defence Force in terms of Operation Prosper, Karabo, and indeed we are in a position to can activate in instances like this one.
2: And in further field, a delegation from Ukraine is expected to meet U.S. President Donald Trump's special envoys Steve Witkoff and Jared Kushner in Miami later today for talks aimed at ending the war with Russia. A U.S. official says the parties will discuss a new comprehensive proposal covering all aspects of the conflict as efforts continue to secure a negotiated settlement. The BBC's Dan Johnson has the details.
6: President Zelensky said he would send a delegation to the US despite Russia's increasing attacks, but he called on Donald Trump to take a tougher line against the Kremlin. Its spokesman, Dmitry Peskov, said he agreed with the American Secretary of State Marco Rubio's assessment that the war was in stalemate, saying diplomats must now find a way to end it.
2: And finally, on the markets, the rand is trading at 16 rand and 52 cents to the US dollar, 21 rand and 88 cents to pound sterling, and 18 rand and 56 cents to the euro. On commodities markets, gold is trading at $4,197 and platinum at $1,691 per ounce, while Brent crude oil is at $103.21 a barrel. And the top story this hour, 21 political parties contesting the 2026 local government elections Republicans in the Free State are expected to sign the electoral code of conduct at Mangaung City Hall in Bloemfontein today. For Radio 2000 News, I'm Evelyn Tongwane. 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

0: It's Radio 2000 All Music, Your Memories. Where were you? Andy Le Abudio. And before that, I played you the Notorious B.I.G. with More Money, More Problems, Need Your Sexy Love. We are making sure that you get into the weekend, or you enter the weekend the right way. The weekend is here, and my job is very simple, is to make you dance. That is it. Nothing more, nothing less. But I'm also here to be your eyes as well as your ears, because I'm not in our normal broadcasting studio, but I find myself sitting in a nice, comfortable corner watching young people really, really just, you know, showcase their literacy skills by talking about finances and their understanding of the economy. And it's just wonderful to see. Now, we are in the studio with someone who won, right? And she won back in, we'll actually get into the details. She won back in 2019. So we're going to go for a short ad break. When we come back, we have a conversation with Oguhle, 2019's winner.
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5: How are you this morning?
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0: 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We are now joined by a former winner, Kuhle Chambula, to unpack the journey from school to the national finals, how the experience shaped her, and the opportunities the competition offers learners, including investment prizes, as well as university bursaries. Kuhle, welcome to the studio. Welcome to Radio 2000.
9: Thank you. It's really lovely to be here.
0: It really is just beautiful to see you, because in 2019, you were also on that stage, just giving your best speech after doing your research on entrepreneurship, especially looking at the South African landscape.
9: Yeah.
0: How did you get involved in the FSCA's National Financial Literacy Speech Competition? And also, Sissy, what was the journey to the national finals like for you?
9: Awesome. Thank you for the question. So it was 2019.
0: Yes.
9: It feels like it was a while back. But I got joined it through our school at the time. I was very fortunate because the winner before and in the previous 2 years, it was people from our school. So
0: really?
9: I had already seen the journey and gotten really inspired. And then I was like, okay, I want to do it as well, because I really saw the impact. And I was like, okay, my economics teacher came and she was like, you can do this. And we started from the first round. It was district level, and then we went to provincial round, where we were participating with competing with other people from KZN, which was, I still think to this time, was the time where I got confident with my speech, to be honest, the provincial round.
0: Yeah.
9: And then we got to the finals, and it was a journey to be honest. But yeah, it was through my eco's teacher at the time in grade 11, and she had seen the impact of the competition also on the previous winners, and she was like, no, you have to do this. So like a few of us joined it, and I was fortunate enough to make it to the final round.
0: Absolutely incredible. Now, what did winning the competition mean to you, Kuhle? And what difference did the experience make in your life? I mean, your mom was in the audience when you were announced.
9: Yes, she was. Yo, I always say that being part of this genuinely changed my life forever. Yeah. That's why I'll always be grateful for the FSCA, because it provided me a bursary. It's like when you're in high school and you're thinking about your future and everything, you're just like, yo, I really want to make it, but you don't know how. And it's like it just comes and it creates this door, like this opportunity. And like for me, winning the competition was like it created an opportunity for me to actually know that now I can go study further. You know, I always wanted to study in Stellenbosch University, and I was able to do that. Like the focus that I had to do when I was in matric, it was just to make sure that my grades are like good enough for me to actually get there. It wasn't like, oh, now I need to worry about finances. Yeah. I have to worry about passing and getting the marks and everything. Like, it relieved me from that load as well. And I was just like, okay, cool. Now I have the opportunity. Now I have to make it count. So it definitely opened doors for me. And I think even to this day, like, I still benefit so much from being part of it, because I learned so much from the journey as well. I learned about entrepreneurship. I learned from the other learners' speeches as well. So it was genuinely an amazing opportunity, and it changed my life forever, genuinely.
0: Sure. And where are you now? I mean, you know, you've gained, you've won, and you've gained so much going to Stellenbosch University, your dream university. What are you doing now, Kuhle?
9: Yes, it's actually, it's all so connected, which is such a beautiful story, because in 2019, my speech was about entrepreneurship, and it was titled Entrepreneurship is the Woke Thing to Do, and I've always wanted to be like my own boss and everything. So I did my speech competition, and I learned so much about that, and then I went to Stellenbosch University. And I studied a BCom Management Science in Entrepreneurship and Innovation. And now I'm like starting my own entrepreneurial venture, which is like supporting nonprofit organizations with their marketing and comms. So it's like it's all been so interconnected and linked together. Like, it helped me to like get to this point where I am. And now I'm like doing the very thing that I was talking about. Like, I'm creating my own opportunities. I'm my own boss, and I'm like seeing what it looks like and everything. So that's where I am now. That's what I'm doing. And I'm like so connected to it. And it was genuinely inspired by this, the impact that they had on my life. It's why I want to contribute to like so many organizations that are creating a positive impact out there.
0: Hambantombazane. Now, they are grade 11 learners, just like you were back in 2019. Yeah. What message would you like to say to them?
9: Yo, I'd say go for it. Like, do it. Genuinely, it's like the worst that could happen is you like it's a no or something, but like keep trying and everything. Like, for grade 11 learners out there, like, they should participate in this competition and other competitions like this, because these things actually open doors for you. Like, there are so many things that we end up not doing because we're scared of failing, but like at the end of the day, you're young, you can keep trying and keep trying and keep trying. So I genuinely advise them to like to just take these opportunities that are made available to young people, and also learn so much from them. Like, as I mentioned earlier, that like even when I was working on the speech, I was learning so much because I was doing research, and that has informed the person that I am today and what I'm doing. And it's like, this isn't just about coming here and like cramming something, but it's about actually using this knowledge to impact your life and to teach other people in your community, in your schools as well, about it. So take these opportunities, like grab them with both hands, do your research about other things that are out there for young people, and just like do it, like apply, throw your like hand in.
0: Yes. Oh my goodness. Yes. In closing, what is that one lesson from the competition that has stayed with you? And I think you touched on it, you know, just like give it your best shot.
9: Give it your best shot. Genuinely that. Give it your best shot, because it was like we were talking with the other former winners yesterday, and we were just like, it's 5 minutes that changed our lives forever. Sure. Like 5 minutes, and all of a sudden, like, so many doors are opened for you. Like, the opportunities that come after that are just insane. Sorry. So genuinely, like, just give it a try. Go out there, try things and learn. Like, you are like, you're in such a great place now when you're in grade 11, because the world is your oyster. Like, you can like learn so much and do so much, and there are so many people

0: and you can do so much, and you never know what can come after that. So like, just allow yourself to like not let even the sky be the limit, you know. Sure. Just like dream beyond that, and you'll see the things that are going to happen.
1: And you are a perfect example of that, because listen, from a grade 11 learner just in this room, giving it a shot, to now Stellenbosch. You went to Stellenbosch University, now running your own business. Oh, sissy, halala. Thank you so much for giving us your time.
0: Thank you so much. Yes, lovely. Thank you for
1: You know, I feel like a mother, you know, who is just proudly looking at, her daughter just, you know, flourishing and shining. As they say, it takes a village. And I see so many young people that are deserving of plenty of opportunities. And like Ukuhle said, you just need to give it your best shot. Don't be shy. Grab these opportunities with both hands. 5 minutes can change your life. Well, let's switch gears right now. The Proteas are taking on Australia in the first test at Hollywood Bets Kingsmead Stadium in Durban. Australia won the toss and elected to bat first. SABC sports journalist Minenhle Mkhize is on the ground for us. Minenhle, what's the latest?
2: Good morning, Ntombi, and morning to Radio 2000 listeners. We are bringing you an epic encounter between these two rivalries. South Africa, as you've just alluded, are pitted against Australia here at Kingsmead Stadium in a first test match, as you've just alluded earlier on. South Africa won, Australia won the toss, and then they decided that they were going to bat first. So currently, as it stands, Australia have made 84 runs at the loss of 2 wickets after 25.5 overs. If I can just take you through the lineup from both sides, I will start with Australia. They had Nick Madison, and then Travis Head, Mark Labuschagne, Steve Smith, Matt Renshaw, Alex Carey, Brewer West, Pat Cummins, who is their captain, and then Mitchell Starc, Nathan Lyons, as well as Josh Hazlewood. In South African side, we have Ian Makram, Ray Rickleton, David Benningham, Captain Themba Bavuma, Tristan Stubbs, Vian Mulder, Kaylee Varian, Michael Janssen, as well as Simon Hammer and Keshav Maraj. And then Andrik Noche took the place of the injured Kakiso Rabada. As it stands now, Marcus Labuschagne is currently on the crease with Steve Smith. Together, they've put together 65 runs after a loss of early 2 wickets. So as it stands, Australia are at 84-2 after 25.5 overs. It is South Africa versus Australia here at Kingsmead Stadium. It's their first test match.
1: Thank you so much, Minenhle. Let's go for a short ad break. Good morning.
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1: Bloemfontein, the wait is over. 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
1: Khulile is on the ones and twos, and he's decided that he's going to give us a live mix, and I'm excited about that. But before we have a quick chat with him, it's a big weekend in Bloemfontein, and that's why I've decided that I'm going to spend my birthday weekend there. Bloemfontein is hosting Kufa 2026 Woman to Woman Today, a celebration of women, empowerment, connection, and entertainment. Now, the event brings women together to share experiences, build networks, and inspire one another, with a lineup of some of South Africa's celebrated musical talents. Music lovers can look forward to performances by Amanda Black, Kelly Khumalo and Zinqumalo at Old Grey's Sports Club in Bloemfontein. 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Those things are so important because if you miss one, then you don't qualify to win, and I want to see you there. It's going to be absolutely amazing. Now, you have up until 3 p.m. today to send us the email, first come, first serve, and that's how we operate. So please be able to get yourself to the event venue. It's going to be absolutely amazing. Khulile.
10: Hello, Ntombi.
1: How are you?
10: I am good, and how are you doing?
1: I am fantastic. Now, you decided that you want to give us an actual live mix. You are in the studio right now. Sadly, I can't see you, but thank goodness for technology, we're able to communicate. What do you have in store for us today?
10: The memo is always simple, as Jaiveni.
1: Aye, man.
10: And I always as say jaiveni. That people must close on my laptops.
1: Any weekend in Kulu, because it's my birthday on Sunday.
10: Oh, yes. Happy birthday in advance.
1: Thank you, thank you, thank you. Can I expect some, hits so I can do Ivosho quick, fast?
10: Maruzobui. That's my worry. Once you
1: I've got medical aid, so I'll be fine. I'll be fine okay. If I can't get up. What can we, and also this weekend, where are you? Because the weekend in Kulu.
10: Yeah, on Sunday I'm at Solo in Sandton. So we're
1: going to
10: get a good one. And one more thing. Sorry, just condolences to the Twala family on their loss of Koli. We've lost a diva.
1: Oh, my goodness, my goodness. Oh, yes. Deepest condolences to her friends and a family. So contact details for those individuals that would like to get a hold of you, book you, all that good stuff, Khulile.
10: On all my socials, Khulile Giane, and on TikTok is Khulile Giane 1, and my number is 078-0031-783. Let me say
1: Khulile,
10: that again.
1: Take it away, Bob. Yes.
10: 783-0031. Yeah, that's my number. 078-0031-783. Yeah.
1: No. You have to say that again.
10: 078-0031-783.
1: Fantastic. Take it away, Baba. Sfunuk Jaiva. Nothing more, nothing less. Thank you so much to Khulile, who is mixing live. It's a big, big weekend. All roads go to Bloemfontein, and I'm celebrating my birthday there. I can't wait to see you, interact with you, play beautiful music. Hey, man, kuzoba mnandi. Bye-bye, meskati.

0: Mwanyanaka. Wait a minute. My fucking lovely. Yes, girl. Wait a minute. Umoteng right through. Thank you, babe.
1: SABC News. Independent and impartial.
2: Thanks, Ntombi. The top story is the South African judge Pillay wins Nobel Peace Prize and tensions remain high across Gauteng. Good afternoon. I'm Evelyn Tongwani. South Africa's Navi Pillay has won the 2026 Nobel Peace Prize. The Norwegian Nobel Committee has honored the judge for her lifelong fight for peace and international law, from defending anti-apartheid activists to serving on the bench in landmark international cases. Committee Chair Jørgen Verdne Fritness says Pillay's decades of service have helped advance justice on the global stage.
3: Navi Pillay's commitment to universal legal principles and her firm moral compass are constants in a long career. A common thread runs from her early work defending Nelson Mandela and others who stood up against apartheid to her service as a judge in some of the key international court cases of our time.
2: And tensions remain high across Gauteng as hostel dwellers and community members marched from Kwamaimai in Johannesburg to protest against the Constitutional Court's ruling on asylum applications. A vehicle was set alight and police fired rubber bullets outside Constitutional Hill in Bromfontein as protesters, lured by controversial media personality Nyizwe Mqunu, made their way to the Constitutional Court. No injuries or arrests have been reported. Mqunu has warned of further action, including a planned shutdown of Johannesburg next Tuesday. He says unity is crucial during this time.
4: As we unite, we will never break. We will reach to the promised land.
2: And 21 political parties contesting the 2026 local government elections in the Free State are expected to sign the Electoral Code of Conduct at Mangaung City Wall in Bloemfontein today. The ceremony aims to reaffirm political parties' commitment to peaceful campaigning, mutual tolerance, and ensuring that voters can participate in a free and fair democratic process without intimidation. IEC Chairperson Musatu Mebja will deliver the keynote address, while political leaders will pledge to uphold the principles of the Electoral Code of Conduct ahead of the elections. And in the news, just in the Gauteng High Court in Johannesburg has ruled that the ANC's decision to remove National Executive Committee NEC member Andile Lungisa from its proportional representation candidate list for Nelson Mandela Bay was unconstitutional and unlawful. Lungisa approached the court to challenge his removal from the list and seek his reinstatement as an ANC candidate. The court has declared the removal invalid and of no force or effect, ordering the ANC to take steps to reinstate him on the list. And finally, on the markets, the rand is trading at 16 rand and 52 cents to the US dollar, 21 rand and 88 cents to pound sterling, and 18 rand and 56 cents to the euro. On commodities markets, gold is trading at $4,197 and platinum at $1,691 per ounce, while Brent crude oil is at $103.21 a barrel. And the top story this hour, South Africa's Navi Pillay has won the Nobel Peace Prize for her work promoting peace and international law. For Radio 2000 News, I'm Evelyn Tongwani. Next update at 1.
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Radio 2000, our music, your memories. It's Joe Nina, Ding Dong. You know, Joe Nina, early in his career, he got one of those rare opportunities. You know, when you're a young boy, you know, looking, you know, to grow your music career, and your first big gig is working with Brenda Fassie on her latest album. Imagine that. And Ntwana. When he tells that story, it's the most fascinating thing. It's like, dude, I've been wanting to meet this lady for the longest time. And then when I meet her, I'm working on her latest project. Kanjani, how does that even happen? Anyway, it's Radio 2000. Maria Makeba is in this hour somewhere. Chaka Khan is live in concert. It's 11 after 12. I don't know if you're aware of these interesting stats. Do you know that there's over 7 million AI songs that are created on a daily basis? 7 million AI. There's someone right now who just typed a prompt. And that prompt is telling AI, please create a soul and R&B song for me that is inspired by music done in the 80s and 90s. And I want this song to be of 100 BPM or 80 BPM. And I want this song to be inspired by soul and classic and all of that. And then you wait. Literally in 1 minute, it produces you a hit. That's what's happening right now. Now, the thing with that is, that music ends up being produced completely and then released. And then you buy it or you like it or you enjoy it. And then not long you'll be saying, Sedlaka, thinking that that's a human. And you find that, no, it's a machine that did that. That's where we are now in 2026, creating and producing a hit like this one could take you a minute, 1 minute, with the right prompt. Now, we sit here and wonder, as radio stations, we sit here and wonder, as lovers of music, people who enjoy the stuff, and we say, should we be liking this music? Should we be having an opinion on whether this is a AI song or not? Does it even matter? Like, does it matter whether it was created by a machine or if it was created by a human? Does it matter if it was, I took inyama, I faka ku air fry, ngayobuki generations, ngabuya ngahla? Does it matter? Now, that's the question we are all wondering. Should we be playing AI music on the radio, I wonder? What is your take on this one? And do you care? Like, really, how about you? Or is it taking opportunities from real musicians? And can you stop this thing? Do you remember there was a time when we used to send a letter, and there was a gentleman who was a postman who would drop my letters in your house? There was a time like that. So imagine that debate then, and that debate was, should we promote email? Should we let this email take over jobs for our postmen and our post office, for that matter? Now, that's the question we're asking. Do we accept that we are here? And if an AI song is sent to us as radio station, Radio 2000, we should just play it in peace and move on with our lives. What is your take? 060-584-2250. Carrying on a conversation that Dabo Mnisi carried yesterday.

send your voice note 060-584-2250. It's a discussion on AI music as a station. You know, Jolo Friday carries on. Don't worry. We'll bring it up later on. Keep listening. And also, we'll be crossing to find out what's happening with the cricket in a little bit. It's Radio 2000, our music, your memories.

0: 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We're back after this. You're on 2000.
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5: You know what, man? 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
0: 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Bloemfontein, the Kufa Festival is finally here. This is the weekend, from the 9th to the 11th October. 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It's Woman to Woman featuring Zing Malo, Maulwandlukulu DJ, Zintle, Kelly Kumalo, Amanda Black, and many others. And Saturday, 10th October, it's All Wide Global Stage Indoor Outdoors Lifestyle Festival for the first time ever at the new and improved Old Grey Convention Center featuring Java, Afigizolo, Zonke Makadzi, Calvin Momo, Babalwa M, Oskido, and many others. And on Sunday, the 11th October, we close the weekend with the Kufa Finale featuring Big Zulu, Mandisi, Yankees Press, City Soul, DJs, and many others. 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Ria Kufa Sela. 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
5: Good thing, Deva. Looking forward to a great show as always. This AI music for me, it's not a thing. I don't like it at all. It has that element in it. Yeah, it just throws me off, and I could just hear it there and there. But, this is AI. It doesn't sound nice to me. I don't like it. I still believe in human touch. Human touch. It's still the one for me. I plus manager. I believe Jay. I'm a late groomer in everything. Not for me. I don't like it. Please don't approve it. Even if your bosses say, now we're going to play AI music. No, it does not do the things that makes the pot not to happen.
6: Mdeva, good afternoon.
7: Hey, Chadam.
6: Evelyn is on the news today. It's going to be lit. She hasn't been on your show for a while. Today is gonna be lovely. Evelyn is here.
8: Khosi Mashabela. I hope you grant my good king.
7: Shout out here.
8: Nagarata music. Nah. Bona, kicha music, kikirobala music, kikitapa music, kikibolela music, kikirata music. The whole katawar ngafa. Ngafelu baba ho. Oksala yoki music for na. I will dance, I will sing along. Bona kerata music. Happy Friday, mwana koko. Kere salute. Araba bone ka bushiwu, ka 6 o'clock. Babang. Araskaba bolela. Kele tona wale sanda wana lele holu.
7: Thank you so much. We're discussing whether AI music should be allowed to be played on radio. And there are some who are saying no, and another saying, I love music. It doesn't matter who makes it. And as an opinion that says the human touch is really what we need. We have with us Dr. Helper Zo, who's a Sigma AI specialist. Afternoon, how are you doing? Hello?
9: Hello.
7: How are you?
9: I'm good. How are you doing?
7: I'm well, thank you. Your opinion on AI music, really, as a start of this conversation, what is your take where we just, in the past, the efforts to make a song would take days and days, sometimes even months, and now it takes a few seconds.
9: Exactly. No, that's very true. I know in some cases, maybe it was taking years, who knows?
7: Yeah.
9: But my stance is AI should be a co-pilot, not the solo pilot for South African artists and in the global village, of course, not a replacement for them. Yeah, because music is not just a sound. It's more than that. It's a function of experience, culture, and so on. And an algorithm can never emit that in any way. But it does has its role to enhance something that would take us so long to produce, now can be done quicker. So it's about finding that equilibrium, that sweet spot, where humans and AI can work together to give us what can really refresh our souls.
7: But that's a perspective of an audience. We don't know how the song was made. We just enjoy it. We just play it. We hear it, and we think it sounds really great. From a perspective of an audience, how music is made is really not the issue. How do we know that Helper Zo decided to use AI 99%, and that 1% is that collaboration?
9: Yeah, that's a very serious and interesting question. That one. And I think the audience is right. If you are not really, like, in your cases, you know, a broadcaster, it may not matter, but it does. Because music is not just something that you create and say, oh, I have this song. AI is trained on vast data sets. And that training, it means that it learned from someone who did something.
7: Uh-huh.
9: So the first question is an ethical one. Would you be happy if you were to take your voice and you find it across somewhere in New York, as an example, without your consent, being used, portraying something that you do? Would that not disturb you? In my case, I believe it will. So I think the question is around the ethics of how do you get to produce a track? And the follow-up is, how do we then become transparent in the production of AI-based tracks without violating the rights of art?
7: If you come up with a hit in your studio and it sounds really great and everyone you played for say, we love it, it's the best song we've ever heard, and you know it, all it took was a prompt, because you're saying ethics, you're saying I should self-govern. I should be the one that tells you, but this is what was done by AI. Because if I do that, I lose my street cred. And you are essentially asking me to give up my street cred and tell people that I actually did nothing on that song. I'm not sure humans, as far as I know them, are likely to do that.
9: Yes, that's true. But I think the truth is you won't be giving up your secret per se. You will be transparent. Because just like food, I mean, look at it.
7: Yeah.
9: And say, I'm selling this food, don't ask me questions. You try to declare the ingredient. It's kind of part of the process. Here we are consuming something that is even more powerful, because I was chatting with someone asking me about AI in the gospel industry. What does it mean? People will say, oh, wow, they're, you know, it kind of invokes some emotional, spiritual kind of elements to them. So imagine now you discover that it was just a mere prompt, and that was nothing but mere statistical distributions that conjured something up. That you feel like it's a human who actually did it. Because that's what AI does. It looks for statistical patterns and then gives you something, an output. But on the outside, you're pretending as if that was human created. So for me, that's why I think there's need for a clear human created and made with AI assistance tech. It will protect the listener to just, you know, regulate their emotions, if I'm to put it that way. Because we humans, when it comes to music, we emotionally get, you know, kind of entangled, entwined to that. And we start to imagine certain things. What about the day that I discovered that actually this was just a machine that was pretending? It can be devastating, and we know research is already telling us that some people are committing suicide due to misuse of AI. So the implications are quite serious, and that's why it's important to declare upfront to protect the one who's going to consume the output.
7: In conclusion, should AI music be played on the radio?
9: My answer is yes and no. Yes, in the sense that we need to embrace AI, in the sense that it can assist us to do lots of things. Imagine a young artist in Limpopo, in Eastern Cape. They can essentially do things quicker than they would have done 2 years ago. So you can utilize it, but there has to be an element of understanding that there's always IP. How do you ensure that this is your original work?
7: Yeah.
9: That's the first question. Because you need to claim something that you own. And royalties, where do they go when we have a purely AI-generated music? We should avoid killing the creative arts industry. But I'm saying that we need to be careful in balancing that equation, because some people will say, you know what, people need to catch up with technology, it doesn't matter, so we should just have it. Yes, we should, but we need to consider that what we have with AI is the output, is the training that was done on someone whose life depends on their IP, on the work that they worked so much for. How then do we essentially elevate our voices by embracing AI to cut the cost, to make it efficient, to collaborate more, to do our own little, you know, kind of song, and then we can expand it with AI, something that we can do in 5 minutes, our own voice, our own stuff, then we can utilize AI to do it. So I'm more on the collaborative AI than pure AI where I just become lazy and I do a one-liner and I go around and sell it. If I do it for myself, I don't have a problem. I've got lots of AI songs. But I will have a problem if I just do a one prompt and come to you and say, as Radio 2000 or as whatever broadcaster, can you play this song? But I didn't do anything. Yet I'm actually copying or leveraging off other people's sweat and tears. I don't think that would be the best way to go. But labeling it, I would say that's the best. When it's labeled, let it be played on air, clearly ensuring that we are aligned with copyrights and ethical standards. I would expect to see that if we're to enjoy the music. Yeah.
7: I got you. Thank you so much, Doc. We appreciate your time. It's Dr. Helper Zoe, Sigma AI Specialist, Radio 2000, Our Music, Your Memories.
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0: Ntate Mashabela, I hope you're good, my brother.
1: I'm well out here, girl.
0: Look, there's very little to nothing that we can do about this advancements in technology. All we need to do is to adapt and learn new things. Artificial intelligence is with us. It started back with emails, like you said. And then, do you remember the times when we used to walk into the bank to deposit or to withdraw? Yes. Artificial intelligence came and we used ATMs. Nobody had a problem with that. Artificial intelligence is going to create music, is going to create movies, it's going to create artificial lives. There's nothing that we can do. All we need to do is unlearn the old ways in which we used to do things and learn the new ways of doing things. There's a very lovely quote that I like. It says, the educated people of the future are those who will unlearn the old things, learn new things, and relearn all the time.
1: Yeah,
0: I hope that makes sense. Thank you, bye.
1: 100%. Thank you so much. Let's connect and find out what's happening with the test cricket with Cross now to Kanyiso Tswak, who's Proteas in Australia at Kingsmead Stadium in Durban. How are you doing?
2: I'm good. So how are you doing?
1: I'm awesome. Thank you. I hope it's exciting there.
2: It is. It is exciting in a different way. You know, test cricket is a slow burn. It's a slow burn that has very acquired tastes. Those speak of acquired tastes, you know, Mhlambe wine, Mhlambe beer. I speak about the beverages because it is a Friday.
1: So as
2: it's
1: as
2: a
1: it,
2: wonderful
1: it's
2: Friday
1: not Savannah.
2: In Durban.
1: It's not Savannah. It doesn't get there quick.
2: No, it doesn't. It doesn't.
1: Take over, my man. You'll take us to the news.
2: Thank you. Thank you very much, Bramta, for 35 overs gone. Australia, 105 for 4. They did win the toss, opted to bat first, and they lost wickets. On the regular did Australia, they did reach lunch at 84 for 3, and they lost a wicket right on the stroke of lunch. However, just walking through how the particular wickets fell, there was a first on Travis Head. He fell at the end of the 8th over. He edged one down leg side, which was caught by Kyle Varain of the bowling of Vian Mulder. However, though, it was not given out. It was reviewed, and then the umpires had to then overturn the decision. That left Australia at 17 for 1. Then Nick Maddison, who's playing his first test match in 10 years, he made a 33 ball down. And he was caught. He was bowled. He chopped to a Marco Jansen delivery onto his thumbs. That left Australia 24 for 2. Travis said he was out for nine off 19 balls. Then there was a bit of a partnership strung together between 60-run partnership, to be exact, that was strung together by Marinus Labuschagne. They call him Labuschagne in Australia. He's Labuschagne in South Africa. But Labuschagne, he was out 37 of 58. He was trapped in front by Vian Mulder. That was prime in front. And just after lunch, Stephen Smith, key player for Australia, 25-53. He was caught a third slip by Vian Mulder off the bowling of Marco Jansen. That's where Australia are at the moment. They've just seen Alex Kerr just clipping one over Ryan Rickleton. Said Ryan Rickleton is fielding at a very close short fine leg. He's actually under the helmet. So that was bowling figures at the moment. Marco Jansen, 13 overs, 7 maidens, 2 for 24. Vian Mulder, 11 overs, 4 maidens, 2 for 21. Andrich Nokia, who is bowling, nearly also run out. That's moved Australia to 107 for 4. He's coming from the Mungeni end. He's 6.2 overs, 0 for 18. Kesha Maharaj bowled 5 overs, 0 for 30. So just as Australia just looking for quick runs, as they have lost wickets through the course of the day, they are 107 for 4 after 35.2 overs, having won the toss and opted to bat first.
3: Hi, David and your listeners. Happy Friday to everyone. I'm wishing you a great weekend. I don't know how to feel about this whole AI song-making artists. I remember one day I discovered a song, I Celebrate Me. I just forgot the artist. And that was my favorite song for a good week or so, until my daughter was like, Mom, do you know that it's an AI song? If you Google it, have you ever heard of such a person? And it brought me down to earth so quick and fast. I've never looked at new music the same. I think I would rather to stick to my old and trusted music. Thank you for a great show, David. Bye.
1: For me, that's an important voice note because it shows us that it's the love of the song that matters, probably, not who made it. Because you fell in love with the song, and then suddenly, because you know that it's an AI song, you decided not to like it anymore. But you fell in love with the song. You actually enjoy the song, irrespective of who made it. I guess that's the question that a lot of us are asking. Because there are people who enjoyed music done by Credo, and they enjoyed it until they found out that there was AI that was involved. And then they changed their opinion. It's like, how do I now not like you anymore because I know that you are a robot? Let's find out what's happening around the world. It's 1 o'clock. It's news time.
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5: Thanks, David. The top stories: Schreiber opposes release in detained asylum seekers, and KZN police warn of planned marches, including Durban. Good afternoon. I'm Evelyn Tawani. Home Affairs Minister Leon Schreiber says the department does not support the release of asylum seekers who have been arrested for being in the country illegally while their applications are being processed. Schreiber argues that releasing them back into society during this process would be inappropriate, saying their arrest shows a disregard for South Africa's laws. He was speaking to SABC News following the Home Affairs decision to withdraw a directive that expanded access to asylum application processes following a constitutional court ruling.
6: And we are saying that you cannot just release someone who has been arrested for being illegally in the country because they've already demonstrated they don't care about our laws. And if you release them during the process, you're effectively releasing them back into society. We don't agree with that.
5: KwaZulu-Natal police say they've received intelligence about planned marches today, including Durban. This follows yesterday's violence in the city's central business district, where at least 14 vehicles were torched and several buildings set alight. Here's provincial police spokesperson Robert Nechuunda.
7: We have intel on some people who are planning to march, although the plan is to have peaceful marches. Our plan is to ensure that wherever they gather, we are there. We are there on time to ensure that when they are marching, we are with them to ensure that the match doesn't get violent, because when police are not there, that's where people take advantage, start to loot, burn cars like I did yesterday.
5: And in election news, the legal representative of ANC NEC member and Nelson Mandela Bay mayoral candidate Andile Lungisa has welcomed a Gauteng High Court ruling declaring his removal from the party's candidate list ahead of the local government elections unconstitutional. The court has ordered the ANC to take the necessary steps to reinstate Lungisa. His legal representative, Sinao Makangela, elaborates.
8: It was clear, you know, from the word go, that Andile's removal from the PR list of the ANC was not based on any legitimate reasons in terms of the processes of the ANC. It was just for ulterior motives. So at least the court has come to his rescue. The court has protected the constitution of the ANC.
5: And in other news, South Africa's Navi Pillay has won the 2026 Nobel Peace Prize. The Norwegian Nobel Committee has honored the judge for her lifelong fight for peace and international law, from defending anti-apartheid activists to serving on the bench in landmark international cases. Committee Chair Jørgen Vatni Fritness says Pillay's decades of service have helped advance justice on the global stage.
9: Navi Pillay's commitment to universal legal principles and her firm moral compass are constants in a long career. A common thread runs from her early work defending Nelson Mandela and others who stood up against apartheid to her service as a judge in some of the key international court cases of our time.
5: And finally on the markets, the rand is trading at 16 rand and 52 cents to the US dollar, 21 rand and 85 cents to pound sterling, and 18 rand and 53 cents to the euro. On commodities market, gold is trading at $4,182 and platinum at $1,677 per ounce, while Brent crude oil is at $102.72 a barrel. And the top story this hour, Home Affairs Minister Leon Schreiber says the department does not support the release of asylum seekers who have been arrested for being in the country illegally while their applications are being processed. For Radio 2000 News, I'm Evelyn Tongwane. More news at 2.
1: Evelyn.
5: Hey, David.
1: How are you, ma'am?
5: You sharp, huh?
1: I'm well, thank you. Can you cook, ma'am?
5: Yeah.
1: No, seriously, I'm not trying to be funny. I'm trying to check your skill level.
5: Yes, I can.
1: Like, okay, what are you good at? No, seriously, I get what you say you can. We mark that.
5: Everything.
1: Your curry, is it good? Is it Indian curry?
5: Yeah.
1: Your confidence has dropped. It has dropped quite dramatically. Were you hoping I'll say pap and fleece? Your confidence has dropped from, your answer was like very enthusiastic. Now it's half-half.
5: So why are we pushing towards Indian dishes?
1: No, I'm checking your skill level. I could have asked you anything. I could have asked if you can make a croissant. Can you make a croissant? So, you see, I could have asked you anything. Check. I don't want to ask you pasta. That's nothing. Even I can do that. Okay, then. If I ask you pasta, can you make pasta?
5: Yebo.
1: From zero.
5: Mm.
1: No, I'm not saying cook it once it's done. It's packaged. Can you make it?
5: No, obviously I can't.
1: Aha, you see, I'm checking your skill level. Now you understand where I'm going with this. Hore, can I hire you? and it sounds like, hey, Okari, confidentiala. So let's start again. Now that we know you have limitations, can you cook?
5: Yeah, I can. To my own standards, not yours.
1: I see. I knew the answer will change. Now the answer is new. I can cook to my standards. Now let's ask: what are your standards? Are they Michelin star standards, as in a restaurant standards, or they are? I can cook for my children.
5: Obviously, I can't reach hotel standards.
1: But the children at home, they eat what they get, ne?
5: As long as they are happy.
1: Sometimes.
5: All the time.
1: I want to know your answers. Your answers are drifting. If this was, if this was a job interview, I'm not sure. Like after you leave the room, I have to sit with the panel and say, so what do we do with those answers? Do we hire this person?
5: I'm not a chef, but I can cook. Definitely.
1: Okay. All right, your best dish. Now that we are here. Your best dish. Don't tell me pasta and mince. Even I can do that. Your best dish. Don't tell me eggs. So your best dish, what is it? Please tell us. Please sell this. Please sell this.
5: Chicken stew.
1: Beef.
5: Beef
1: stew. I hope you're saying chicken stew, not chicken and beef stew together.
5: Obviously not. I can go in.
1: Emona, it's a new thing.
5: It's a new thing.
1: We'll talk later. Sure. Crowd always sharp.
5: Sharp.
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11: I went to visit my brother in Cape Town, and yo, things feel like they're making progress around there. 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I read that jobs grow twice as fast where the Democratic Alliance is in charge. I want that for my community too. 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
1: 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If I were you, I'll do it right away. You never know, eh? You're missing out on a great opportunity. You've been thinking about it, been undecided. Yeah, I don't have money. Maybe I'm not sure. Now you have tickets that you can just get and go and enjoy yourself. It's 11 after 1. Kabelwa reverse umhlaba. I have no idea what he's talking about.
15: It's just me doing what I do best. This song's all about woman appreciation without action. Dance if you want to dance, whatever, whatever.

0: Mr. Mashabela, sir. Dumela, my king. Hey, wait, Mr. Mashabela. The era of machines are here. Or one of the sci-fi movies all this time. This is the time now. So do we allow for these things must take over our whole life? Because I'm telling you, it's going to happen again, this time with the machines, if we don't put a stop or put the bylaws on these machines. I get it. But I'm afraid. I'm really afraid.
1: Putting bylaws on these machines. Yeah. You know, that gentleman said we move with the times. I heard someone say if when it comes to AI, whether you choose to use it or not, be aware that your competitors are already using it. So the question is, do you want to compete or you want to be left behind? That's the reality. Jolo Friday, Bakholo. Jolo Friday is important because I travel the country, and when I get there, all people want to talk about is the discussion we had on Jolo Friday. I do a show Monday to Friday. By the Friday show, they always say, yo. So today's one, we're asking a very simple question. Bathi amadoda awasasheli. Bare banna habasafiria. They don't. I am saying I don't believe that statement. Maybe they've changed the way they do it. Maybe their approach is different. But bathi amadoda habasheli nix, habali sheba fail. Either batsaba, they are afraid to do it, or when they do it, it's non-committal. You're not sure of this approach, man. This guy, he's faffing around. This thing is not solid. It's not sitting quite strongly. I don't know if that's true. Ladies, I want you to confirm that. Guys, I want you to tell me that, yes, indeed, Harsa Shelen, these are our reasons. Nix. Either you're just afraid, or your hands are full. I can understand why you wouldn't. Or you are just, you've changed because the game has changed. You know, when the game has changed, you changed your approach of the game. When you find that the opponents that you are playing, let me not call opponents, your core players are doing things differently, you also change your approach. I am curious to know, gents, or why, what happened? And maybe Lashel, maybe we're now Lashel are more busy. You find that you're the only one. Even the lady's surprised. This has never happened. Send us your voice note 060-584-2250. And they are worried.
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8: 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So you'll still tell yourself the truth, or okay, I still have not gotten the job. I still have not gotten whatever it is that I've been looking for. Okay, fate is happy because this year, the relationship is not working out. Whatever it is that you're, but you have to be honest with yourself. You also have to be gentle with yourself.
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0: Do you feel you're incorrectly accused? They say you're Ausa Shelly. But yeah, Ushinji. But there's a big shift, eh? Like, ladies, remember a time when you used to be clear. Your intentions were very clear, not confusing. Now, your approach has, hi, how are you? How's the weather? You're not getting to the point, chief. Is it cold there? What in the world is that? This guy, what? Where's that? Is it warm there? Is this traffic? What, dude, what is this? What are you doing? You look like you're interested, but your actions are not clear. Send your voice note. You're on 2000.
1: Tell King David, your topic today, no, men are no longer proposing. Women are attracting men. They attract those they want. So it have just make life easier for men. Remember, you just ask for a cell phone. That's all. Once you get a cell phone, that's a cell phone number. That's all. The next thing is, where can I meet you? Let's meet for a lunch. If it is a yes, I've booked a BB. I've booked a room. That's all. So life has just become easy. Unlike those time whereby you have to say it all, that I love you. Thank you so much, Anonymous Captain.
0: Hey, my dot. The exchange of numbers and the date comes with a booking of a room. Like, when did we get there that quickly? What happened to, let's meet for lunch, and I make the effort of actually fetching you, and I make sure that I'm early and knowing very clearly that I'll wait for you, and I'll say I'm outside. Should I come in? And you find that I'm trying to be nice. I brought something very small. Like, what happened to those days? Clearly, a lot has changed already. By changing numbers, it means goodness,
2: hey, David, mina personally, indaba yokushela mdefu, ingicasulela into eyi-one ukuthi you are going to invite a unending debit order for yourself, because ladies in nowadays bacabanga ukuthi imali yabo mayishoda ishotiswa yithi, then every time when amajola naye you top up his salary yakhe or whatever income. So that is why ngifuna ukuthi azikhomithe yena eze kimi, so that by the time ngikwazi ukubeka ama-terms and condition wami ukuthi hayi khona wena, so this thing yokuthi uma ushodelwa imali, then kuzoba kwangathi mina it's my responsibility ukuthi ngikutop up. So that one, it's a no-no. It's we can go out, I can fund road trips, I can fund everything, but leyo ukuthi wena munola abeshi, I that doesn't sit well with me.
0: So I was actually, because you're avoiding a new debit odd. Ladies, I need your voice in this one.

0: Hola, from Deva. This is Anonymous somewhere in Johannesburg.
1: Hello, Thiago.
0: From Deva, it's not Tura Sabata or Shale. The game has changed, from Deva. The game has changed due to prisoning of society through online media and stuff. I feel like back in the days, men and women would genuinely like each other. Like, you'd approach a woman, she likes you genuinely, and then yeah, you guys have fun together, or you know, see where you take it from your interaction. But these days, with the state of economy, how shall I move to Omsadi Unanela Matatai Mudima? So niggas really are not trying to give up their pockets and their time.
1: The game has changed, he says. The premise of our discussion today is Amatota Wasashel. You've changed your ways. Al Safiria, something has changed. And you're now highlighting your issues. Ladies, is this statement true? Is that really what's happening?
2: Good day, Mdeva. I hope you're well, Mdeva.
1: I'm well, Mdeva. Thank you.
2: AI keni lehona monana. Mofrewo mona.
1: Yeah,
2: I was afraid when you know, Mdeva. Mofrewo again to the hall. Kwa ni felezu kwa na ona kabodi ATC na konsa kwa naku. Nucho kwa panamba, Mdeva. Yukatil. Ukena WhatsApp. Onke, hi, hello. Haru kwa pane. I am afraid of a film def. I hardly can see it. Who sees it? I'm afraid of what a frail shell. I believe that's about our shallow shallow am def. Nashua is always endeavor. Kiss my man, I came on a first stage endeavor. Don't go.
1: Says he doesn't even know how to do it because getting numbers is enough. Then we get into WhatsApp and we starting. Hey, Batu.
3: So, endeavor. Hey man, Mdeva, get a bigger mopolo one, man. Hey, Mdeva, nowadays, man, whatever. Basari Bagor, Logar, Unor, Hai, Gurugar, Motona, Shetu, Mokolota. And, Neganala, and a time, Mdeva. You know that time, he said something, or Basari Gababa in Chimara, Basari Asababa in Chim Deva. So, hey, nowadays, whatever, you'll be made to jump through hoops, Utiket, box, genuine, in change. It's difficult nowadays, Mdeva. So, Carbana no gratella pisi arena, I no relaxa, Rabona di Tamajua, right bona garba tica di box still jabona, abatikela, neman, bata shella, nam deva, bata feria, nam dev. I rnar sharp or canobon or teaching in which out of my shamadia miller di kreagai. But yeah, that's that nowadays it's very difficult. Basariba, basale, trust with. Yes, as much as regarding the lodi, the change, he did the rang, but. Nowadays, man, quality of a side of a long one, I'm never. I was a little worth it.

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1: Anonymous here.
2: Sure, no name.
1: Yeah, it's not even about that. Like, guys these days, they would ask for your numbers. They don't shella you. They ask for your numbers, and when you speak to them every day, oh, they assume that you all are dating. That person will be calling you baby, my love. Like, what the hell? You didn't even shella me, and you are assuming we are dating just because I gave you my number, and we are chatting on WhatsApp. They don't, men these days, they don't shella. It sucks.
2: 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I get your numbers. We slip into WhatsApp. Hey, according to what they've been saying, eh?

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0: Let's cross and find out the test cricket in Durban, South Africa versus Australia in Kingsmead Stadium. Kanyiso Tswakwe is right there. Hey, Autiaga.
7: Thank you very much. 45.1 of us gone. Marco Jansen is coming in from the Old Fort end, bowling to Pat Cummins. And the reason why the Australian captain is actually at the wicket as things stand is that Australia lost 2 wickets in the 42nd over, both of them falling to Arnokia, taking care of the wickets of Bo Webster and Alex Carey. Bo Webster's the first one to fall. He was caught at first slip by Aiden Markram, beaten by a ball that just moved away from the left-handed Alex Carey. He made 14 of 44 deliveries with 1-4. And then Bo Webster walked in, punched the boundary of his first ball, then edged one to Calvary. However, though, the appeal fell on deaf ears on Chris Kefani's side. And it turned out that there was an edge. There's actually Richard Illingworth. There was an edge. Richard Kettlebrum. There was an edge that was caught, not picked up by Kettlebrum, English umpire. And from them, South Africa went via DRS and they're successful in their review of that particular wicket. What that then did, it moved Australia from a position of reasonable safety of 124-4. To a position of 124-6, as they're now 129-6 with Matt Renshaw, 20-59. He's now facing Marco Jansen. Pat Cummins, 1-9. He's off the mark. Just to run through Australia's team for today, for the game, it's Nicholas Maddison playing his first test in 10 years. Travis Head, Marlon Stubbs-Kahne, Stephen Smith, Matthew Renshaw, Alex Carey, Bo Webster, Patrick Cummins, Mitchell Starc, Nathan Lyon, and Josh Hazlewood. Then, from South Africa's perspective, it is Aiden Markram, Ryan Rickleton, David Bedingham, Temba Bavuma, Tristan Stubbs, Vian Mulder, Kyle Verein, Marco Janssen, Simon Harmer, Keja Maraf, and Andrich Nokia. Remember that Australia won the toss, chose to bat, and they've lost wickets. Travis Head was the first to fall, falling off 9 of 19 balls. He was caught behind with an excite trap by Kyle Verein off Vian Mulder. Then, Nick Madison, he was out, bowled 33 ball duck, played on the stumps from Marco Janssen. That was those wickets. Left Australia in a bit of a difficult position at 24 for 2. 60-run partnership between Labuschagne and Stephen Smith. Right in Australia, but Labuschagne was out on stroke of lunch. He was trapped in front by Vian Mulder, 37 of 58 with 6 fours. Then Stephen Smith, he was caught after lunch at third slip by Vian Mulder of Marco Janssen. That left Australia at 184 for 4. Alex Carey and Bo Webster then put together a partnership, but they're both back in the hut for 14 and 4 respectively. Matt Renshaw, 21 of 62. And Pat Cummins, he is 1 of 9. But only figure for South Africa, 2 for 27 of 14 overs for Marco Janssen with 7 maidens. Vian Mulder, 11 overs, 4 maidens, 2 for 21. Andrich Nokia, 11 overs, 2 maidens, 2 for 26. And Kesha Maharaj, 5 overs, no maidens, 0 for 30. Simon Hammer, 5 overs, no maidens, 0 for 12. So 46th over gone, Australia 130 for 6. It is Matt Renshaw 21 of 62, Pat Cummins 1 of 9. Simon Harmer is bowling from the Mgeni end. Back to you, Gebramte.
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0: 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At least that's what we're hoping.
1: Hey, Mdeva, kunjani mfethu?
0: Ngiyaphila uthiyam.
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0: Ula?
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0: Yeah.
1: Anakitswile mabona. Bathu ba eyi. Ori muthu wa mudlalisa fela nje. Mathokotse gore o imile. Aya.
0: He says they fall pregnant, these people. This is when you're playing around, and then next thing you're told, I'm pregnant.
2: Yo, yo, Aishem, rematating kamo jolo shem mar vruvaya. 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
0: Yeah,
2: period. Yeah,
0: a real man will show that is a real man, not duk shelang e WhatsApp.
3: Whatever.
0: Sure.
3: Whatever these days, our son of Asadi. We need to be upfront and honest with that. Social media, Ibasinze, and I feel like women have put manifest before anything. Bona oka tachrut man only makes the gorilla. As long as una didn't horeka, you will have 10 around you all the time. So that genuine love, Haisali. You want to come to Zanzibar with me?
0: Sure.
3: No, let's do Cape Town over the weekend and just for a lunch and dinner. That's how Ushelling, and that has actually killed the enjoyment of saying Ushela Mwanyana, and you know you're going to fall in love at some point. They fall in love with money. It's as simple as that. Makana wa defend however they want to defend themselves.
0: Is that true? I don't even know where Zanzibar is. Yes, you must get like grazing in the grass.

0: Sho Mdeva. 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Hey Mdeva, nowadays man wa tseba basadi ba gore le o ka re o no re ha e gore ka re motho ona shetse o mokolota.
1: That's the line, eh? That's the line. I don't know, man. I think that's a gross over generalization. Unless I have to be corrected. Gore women just want money. And that's a constant reality everywhere. Like a poor child, wabatungana, we tell her hi, she's minding her business, she works at Checkers, and then we are Shela, and you think already was a funimal. Like, what? You don't know her? You've never quite engaged her to find out if that's how she is. I question this, and I feel, ladies, come on, man, you have to defend this one. It can't be true. That when I ask your number, you're going to ask me money, like, the following day. It can't be true. Can't you run out of money? It's 2 o'clock.
2: 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SMS out to 42876. That's out to 42876.
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4: Thanks, David. The top stories: Schreiber opposes releasing detained asylum seekers, and the UN congratulates Pillay on her Nobel Peace Prize win. Good afternoon. I'm Evelyn Tongwane. Home Affairs Minister Leon Schreiber says the department does not support the release of asylum seekers who have been arrested for being in the country illegally while their applications are being processed. Schreiber argues that releasing them back into society during this process would be inappropriate, saying their arrest shows a disregard for South Africa's laws. He was speaking to SABC News following Home Affairs' decision to withdraw a directive that expanded access to asylum application processes following Constitutional Court ruling.
5: And we are saying that you cannot just release someone who has been arrested for being illegally in the country because they've already demonstrated they don't care about our laws. And if you release them during the process, you're effectively releasing them back into society. We don't agree with that.
4: Johannesburg Mayor Dada Marrero has called on members of the public to voice their frustration peacefully and responsibly. This after violent protesters torched a vehicle at the Constitutional Court in Johannesburg this morning. Police fired rubber bullets to disperse the crowd led by a controversial media personality, Ngezo Mgunu. The group is marching against the Asylum Seeker Act following a Constitutional Court judgment. Marrero elaborates.
6: Right now we're more concerned about bringing stability. The police, the intelligence guys are also on the ground doing the necessary collection for us to understand who is involved, if there's any external hands that are involved in this thing.
4: And in other news, the Jimiston Magistrates Court has granted the state's request for a postponement in the corruption case involving former Ekurhuleni City Manager Imogen Mashazi and dismissed EMPND Deputy Chief Julius Mkhwanazi and their two co-accused. The state argued that the matter is complex and that some bank records are still outstanding, delaying the disclosure of the full case docket to the defense. The defense opposed the application, arguing that the state had failed to comply with an court order and that further delays prejudice the accused. The matter has been postponed to the 6th of November for further investigations. State Prosecutor Zwelu Tumata elaborates.
7: The analysis of the bank records of the accused, at that stage we are only dealing with a few accounts. Just to make an example, one of the accused has about 6 accounts, and one of them is about 4 accounts. And I think at that stage we had not yet received information regarding the other accounts.
4: And in further field, the United Nations Human Rights Office has congratulated its former High Commissioner Navi Pillay on winning the Nobel Peace Prize. Video posted on X earlier showed a stunned Pillay arriving at the Nuremberg Palace of Justice in Germany, joking that she was still trying to verify the information. Reacting to the news, UN Human Rights Office spokesperson Shabia Mantu welcomed the announcement.
8: We're elated to hear the news that Navi Pillay has been awarded the Nobel Peace Prize. She's been a staunch defender and advocate of human rights, and it's more important in this day and age to see that accolade being awarded for those who are speaking out on violations and committing to the defence of human rights of all people around the world.
4: And finally on the markets, the rand is trading at 16 rand and 52 cents to the US dollar, 21 rand and 85 cents to pound sterling, and 18 rand and 52 cents to the euro. On commodities markets, gold is trading at $4,183 and platinum at $1,687 per ounce, while Brent oil is at $102.80 a barrel. And the top story this hour, Home Affairs Minister Leon Schreiber says the department does not support the release of asylum seekers who have been arrested for being in the country illegally while their applications are being processed. For Radio 2000 News, I'm Evelyn Dongwani. Next update at 3.
1: Hey, Evelyn.
4: Hey, David.
1: Do you know, we've been talking about a small but important issue. Apparently, men abasasheli anymore.
4: Oh.
1: They have a different approach to this. And they're saying the game has changed, so that's why they don't ask women out anymore. They just send you you exchange numbers and that's it.
4: Yeah.
1: The deal is done.
4: Mm.
1: And they're putting a strong case why that has become what it has become.
4: Mm-hmm.
1: Let's listen to this lady.
9: It's a bone, and
1: okay.
9: Omong Ari, a Hosana Basadi, Omong Ari, a Hosana Ban. So Pilapila, Hosana Moo to Pilapi, Hosana Moo to Boot to Wheele, Boot to Abu Saliding, whether one of a shell like a telet or his Alan Halira Hala, you. I sent Toma, we wanna know. Boko Karuna never, Yaba, Masala Hedi by Makodi Gating, Sakodi Feming, Baladilla Chelet. Kauri about the high weekend, they were Friday. He was holding the family about the high weekend to your old. But to go on to have to get a chalette on a mel on a moe and a mo. So the Bayahori air shall like a chalette this day. See, I very again. Caleon to Olivia. So I'll not be a bill house and a moot, but really, there is a nice show as well as my brother. Keep Poshia go down park.
1: Thank you, Poshia. I don't worry, I won't subject you to this. Unless you want to weigh in your own opinion,
4: mm-hmm.
1: But if you want to opine, if you are in a meeting, yeah, Yama comrades, but you can opine, so you have no opinion. Okay, let's have a response to that one though. Here it is.
10: David, sure. Hologi, what's the working one is? Banna balapide, banna bachaba.
1: Sure.
10: Bacha ba mbanna bacha ba o tswariwa o tswarisiwa ka hore ha ka no freya fela tshwara tshwara ngwana a mtshwara tshwara ke mka e tla ba taba ya gore o na nya ka go mripa o ba nya ka go mripa o mripile tsho tsona leo ge se ka mogho tshelete tsa mape immediately as now tshepisa something.
1: Mm.
10: When I was on so the cheletona leo. So banna ba lapile ene banna ba chaba tronko. A se thaka motho. Ba tla no bona plan o ro batswa jang. Banna ba re bona ba prefera o tenuela leala a tswe modilo. Thank you.
1: Men are tired. They prefer to just drink. They're afraid to get arrested. They're afraid, I guess, to get involved in, to get entangled in things that they cannot control. So that's the state of affairs in our country right now. Evelyn?
4: Yeah.
1: Women are saying they're no longer men. Men are saying that women are gone. The real women are gone. So the commentary is, the conclusion is that there's no one left.
4: Yeah, but the problem is they're all generalizing. You can't.
1: Because we're not something, ne? You're still here. Because Evelyn is still here. Enjoy your weekend, man. We'll talk again.
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2: Really what he's saying is you know, you meet her already, she's in a rush for something and they're all hurrying up to something, I guess. I don't know what that is. Could be marriage or something. And the other one, it makes reference to how looks are not maintained, you know. Or the person you meet in the morning is not the person you end up with in the afternoon. Yeah, this is, sounds like a critical analysis of ladies. I'm critically analyzing you and saying, hi, man, what happened to that guy? That guy who would slowly, patiently ask a lady out. That guy who would ask to hang out with her. That guy who would want to walk at the park holding her hand and talking about nothing. Throwing small breadcrumbs to ducks at some Emerentia dam. What happened to that guy that would go to the movies? And at the movies, they are afraid to even try to kiss you. They are just afraid. They don't know where to start. What happened to that guy? That guy. Or maybe the game has changed. That's what most people are saying. That game has changed. Maybe that girl is also not available anymore. I don't know. You tell me.
3: Olo, olo, King Devil.
2: Eita.
3: Nduna Matimela, that's wrong. I arogo chayele autiak. For some of us, eye contact is more than enough. Tola eye contact to Tola Bella, say, what's up with Lady Bella Gola thereafter, because face to face, hey, nalo shagulu guavava. That's what's up with this two guys quiz sauna gano. When we some of the questions, lo to lo to, that's who. Then we finish a penalty one.
2: Yeah.
3: Otherwise, face to face, that's what tawa firul lautiak.
2: Yeah.
3: Tawa fasul, hey tara.
2: So his eye contact is all that he needs. After that, there's an exchange of numbers, and then WhatsApp will solve it because with WhatsApp, your responses don't have to be immediate. So you can think about what you say. You can even lie nicely. You know, you can untangle your story quietly and slowly without any rush where you're looking at someone in the eyes. You genuinely have clearly not much to say. Eventually somebody said that told the truth.
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0: 先不上。How are you？ 哎，这是发作，我们穿那个么？嘿，大家马上来。Hasta va a estar arsaba chela. Wait, you know, you can cheat. I gotta get the AI. Wait, no, copy the phone number and then I will check a conversation or it's a map. It's a map. You know, the dialogue. Tell us our jola. I have a reg. So, Marqua, Marauka, one more WhatsApp. Mole, I also look at the colonial now. Wow, ignore.Onorara o ka sloke wa dilte no moro bona le bona ba shelanyana at least ba sariba ena pe no ba reka le nthoreka ha o sna nthoreka e shina ko ngo u imoro ka shela shonta ta mashawe
1: says you know fortunately ladies lately they are the ones who ask you out so there's something there and if you have something to buy withthings can be easier and maybe that's the challenge when you don't have money it becomes very difficult to share and I guess that's the reference as well remember we're asking amadoda awasasheli what could be at the heart of this and he says money is definitely part of
2: it good afternoon to you and the listeners for me it was interesting I asked for the numbers she gave me we chatted we went for drinks for 6 p.m we drank till 1-9 after that 1-9 everythingWe just started laughing. We went to my place. After my place, we did the deed. Then from there on, we did not use the protections. Then after that, it's like, hey, Wena, we did not use protections from now on. We are dating. You are mine. I am yours. That's it. That's it. From there on, everything has been going well. Thank you.
1: Hey man, that's how that one played out.
3: On this topic, yo, shall I? We have accepted or things have changed. Usually, most of things have changed. So, look, shall I? But at some point, you'll end up seeing or it seems it start to be useless. Or shall I? Because those people were not negal material. If you buy a car and then one about not it is, so even if you shall I like.The first thing I long or auto which is a core, do you have a car? Are you working? Then, if you are doing, you have one of these two, then wow. So, our sell important these days.
1: It's no longer important because they ask you have a car or are you working, and if you answer yes, I guess the rest falls into place. I asked.Maybe the game has changed. Is that what we're seeing here? Maybe the game has changed, eh?
4: Evening, Mr. Mashavela.
1: Hey, Tadam.
4: Upet, Lai Rustenbeck.
1: Sure, Pet.
4: Mteva, in this situation, ungashela kanjani umuntu after ni exchange ama number. 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
1: yeah I hear
4: it's
1: you
4: it's my first WhatsApp please Mdeva thank you nice show bro
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0: David, exactly hoshela mane ba tswa wa hoshela fela a o shebile o bona chalete iskale ka rotse re number a o phone fela ke at time ke lunch yo ke nka di mechalete dilo tsengate everything ke chalete matsatsa matsa so nga bana wa no emela khole. 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
3: No, after day, afternoon, lady listeners, happy Friday, nice and sunny day. After day, I'm anonymous, ne? Yeah, into the Sahalang today, I feel clear. The caller would get a hot or Basadi Bashela, Nelevana Bashela, Niger. That's what's happening. So, but truth be told, I'll run investor cover to Babang because Lebanon today, the Baushela because of they see you something. They don't even look at you. Marka kakakitsa maka ranger. Abakilu utziba orki benefiti de kai juang. Osan shela, osan cham. So liba said the same thing. Akusana le ratum teva. Peda mshito utzwele pil. Kwetze hede uretza lanka ting. Things have changed. Sharp, sharp.
4: Hi, David. So on this topic, I'm Jolo Friday. I'm gobsmacked, ne? Because a lot of men are saying a lot of things. Because now, how much I expect the horuena, hari hello, uchoruena, unyaka chelete hai. Why don't you go to people that don't want your money? And then who said, I want your money? Did I ask for chelete hao? No, I didn't ask for chelete hao. And then saying hello to a woman and then booking for a B&B. What does that say about you? What kind of a man are you? You don't even know me. Then you ready to just sleep with me. And then you're going to come back and tell me, Wuti, oh, laba, they are always getting pregnant whenever that we play with them. How do you play in somebody's private part? How do you take off your clothes and then play? Go guest housing. And then when she gets pregnant, over, oh, she got pregnant. Aibo, no, let's do better, guys. Awa, no, that is pure nonsense. And you can hear when you're talking nonsense. And then if you feel like when you say hello to a woman, maybe then don't say hello, just look and pass. And that's it. End of story. Sharp. Great show. Bye.
5: Thank you so much. You're crossing to the test cricket in Durban, Proteas against Australia. King's Meet. Let's find out what's happening. Kanyiso.
6: Cholo wa stressana brade hey
5: hey hey matata show
6: hey hey hey hey hey batho ba bua yo batho ba bua batho ba painelo patesh ke bophilo me bright is what it is
5: sure.
6: Thank you very much ke brade is as Beyond Milder completes his 13th, which is the 56th of the innings. Australia have progressed to 159 for 6 as Matthew Renshaw 34 of 93, Pat Cummins 17 of 38, tried to steady Australia, who found themselves in a difficult position where they actually lost 2 wickets in the same over. Those 2 wickets were collected by Anrich Nokia. That ended two promising stands. The first one was between Alex Carey and Matt Renshaw. That was 36 of 91 for the 5th wicket. And then Bo Webster, 4 and out, punched a 4 of his first ball, caught behind of the next one. However, though, partnership now between Pat Cummins and Matt Renshaw is 34 of 84 for the 7th wicket of Australia. Now South Africa, as the game has moved on to the first evening. Remember that Australia were 84 for 3 at lunch. Then they moved to tea at 149 for 6. At the time, Pat Matthew Renshaw and Pat Cummins were not out of 32 and 9 respectively. They moved to 34 and 17 respectively. As Simon Harmer comes in from the Mgeni end, bowling to Pat Cummins. Plays one down the leg side and he misses. Remember that Australia won the toss, chose to bat, lost two early wickets for 24 for 2 after 10 overs. The lost early wicket was that of Travis Head. He was caught down the leg side by Carl Verena off the bowling of Vian Mulder. He was out for 9 runs of 19 balls. That left Australia at 17 for 1. Nick Ballinson is playing his first test in 10 years. He stuck around for 33 balls but couldn't get off the mark. He played on a Marco Jansen delivery that took out his off stump. That left Australia 24 for 2. That necessitated a 60-run stand of 96 balls for the third wicket between Marlon Stapleskakhni and Stephen Smith. Stephen Smith, he made 25 of 53. Lapuskakhni, he made 37 of 58. Lapuskakhni, he was out on the stroke of lunch. He was trapped flat in front by a Vian Mulder. That left Australia at 84 for 3. However, though, they did progress to 120 for 5. Stephen Smith, he was out at 84 for 4 just after lunch. And then there was a partnership between Kerry and Renshaw. Kerry making 14 of 44 before he was caught at first slip by Aidan Markram of the bowling of Andach Nokia. And then Bo Webster, he was then caught by wicketkeeper Carl Verena of the bowling of Andach Nokia. But so far, Australia are trying to find a way back, having won the toss and chose the bat. Quick bowling figures for South Africa. Marco Jansen, 16 over 7 maidens, 2 for 35. Vian Mulder, 13 overs, 5 maidens, 2 for 28. Andach Nokia, 11 overs, 2 maidens, 2 for 26. And Kesha Maharaj, he's 6 overs with no maidens, costing 32 runs. Simon Harmer, who is currently bowling from the Umgeni end, bowling the fifth ball of these 11th overs. There's a sweep. It's gone up. Oh, but it's evaded the fielders. Australia will get away with that. Pat Cummins, in particular, will get away with that. He'll come back for two. That moves Australia's score to 161 for 6 as they approach the end of the 57th over. The worry now for both sides is the light. We know that Durban is a ground that is particularly known for games in early. This particular test match has started at 9:30 because of Durban's easternmost location and its propensity for matches to end early because of light. There is no sunshine available as things stand. It's going to be interesting to see how long they will play. South Africa have deployed a spinner and a medium pacer at one end as Simon Harmer looks to complete his 11th over. That will be the 57th of South Africa. Balls one, two. Pat Cummins then blocks that away and the ball trickles off to Aidan Markram, who's fielding at slip. 57 overs gone. Australia 161 for 6. Pat Cummins 19 of 44. Matt Renshaw 34 of 93. Simon Harmer no for 20. Skinny's 11. Back to you, Pratiza.
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1: 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What do Copella Charlie? Gaffers, Gaga, Gaga, Gaga, Gaga, Laura, no Copella, the phone number, such as our Copella Charlie. You know, go on, but good about so I go, Libape, you gonna complain as I'm out of Munam Zula, eh? No, Mamma, long funamal. And by Zoom said, it's not a comedy.

0: There's 800 rands on the line. 800 bucks on the line. He walked in confident. Ngobawina amagame i7 back to back Orlando Pirates. Bangena umniswe mvulo wathi le standing 100 rands that we have every time Chiefs, Sundowns and Pirates play has to be changed. It has to change to 900 rands or rather to 800 rands. And I said, how my daughter? 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And then Wang Shang a peer pressure. What if you're serious? Ngale Sundowns yakho. 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Uthi amukren.
1: Wangena umniswe mvulo. 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
0: I told you. Mina ngukusala.
1: Wathuka.
0: Mina ngukusala.
1: Abona ukuthi balele.
0: Ah silala ngathini.
1: I saw your chairman yesterday. He was playing a wee bit of a football game there with the FIFA CEO.
0: Yes.
1: Yeah.
0: Good thing.
1: And I thought possibly that could have been, you know, maybe a good omen for you guys.
0: Yes.
1: He was in his soccer boots and his kit and things. So, yeah, yeah. Looked really great.
0: Oh, you see? You hang around, but you hang around too much at a pub, you end up drinking.
1: No, I just saw it in passing.
0: Yeah,
1: on one of my platforms.
0: Yeah, I've never seen your chairman play so.
1: And you know what I said?
0: Oh, actually, he was a star. Yes.
1: No.
0: He was a star. I forget. Oh, I'm so wrong.
1: No, ngabuga. Ngathuka.
0: Ngawathu.
1: Yeah.
0: So tugi.
1: No. I look ukthuka lokho.
0: Okunjani?
1: Ah, yebo ukthuka lokho.
0: Mina ngokutshelile mnisi angukusabi. I'm
1: yeah,
0: not afraid
1: we'll
0: of
1: see
0: you.
1: How it unravels itself tomorrow.
0: Ngiba nevalo mara ngukusabi.
1: How?
0: Nje like
1: oliba khona uvalo.
0: Uvalo nje.
1: But awungisabi.
0: Ah ngukusabi. Yile valo le nginika courage uthi ngena ntwana. You know that
1: clearly
0: Mauno
1: Mauno Valo, David Mashabela.
0: Mm-hmm.
1: Heed that call because the universe is telling you something.
0: Awuthem. Kunevalel right.
1: Hore o ska tla o fufa hela.
0: Kunevalel right.
1: It was steady.
0: Leli kuphusha ukuthi mari la angangena, angangena, asangena.
1: Right?
0: Asmatat, yasivalo, asmatat.
1: No, we'll see what happens. We'll see what happens.
0: I still want to reduce the amount. Though.
1: Of what?
0: 800, chief. MTN 8, so it's 800.
1: Yeah.
0: It could have been 80 rand, it could have been 8 rand.
1: It can't have been because, you know, we've put more on the table between
0: we
1: you and
0: we could have
1: I.
0: reduced it.
1: No, we cannot. We cannot do that.
0: Yo, so much, eh?
2: It says 800 rand.
1: Yeah, yeah.
2: Oh, I missed this
1: symbolizing
2: part.
1: MTN
0: You didn't know.
1: 8.
2: Well, it makes sense.
1: Yeah, MTN 8.
2: No, but can I put a twist on it?
0: No.
2: The MTN 8 prize money has increased from 8 million rand to 10 million rand. So what makes sense is for this bet to be 1,000 rand.
1: I too la wena.
2: But like,
1: eat much.
2: It's 10 million rand.
0: You
2: that's
0: said,
2: the prize
0: you,
2: money.
0: You said, can I put a twist on it? I said, no. I said, no.
2: 1,000 rand. It's just an additional 200 rand. It's not that much.
0: It's a lot.
2: You're already paying 800 rand.
0: I'm already moved by this 800 rand.
2: No. 800
1: Mdava, rand. We're not going with that. Our bet was placed weeks ago. She comes in with a spanner now in the world.
2: Because it needs to make sense. I'm
0: I hear
2: it
0: you.
2: Make sense.
0: Hey. It's empty and 800 rands. Love, Baba. They're not making sense. I'm going to 10 million.
2: Because prize money is increased.
0: Ah, Ibo. Economy that I'm a
2: prize money needs to increase.
0: Already we are worried.
2: With the 800 rand. Sadly, lunch. And whoever wins, I'm having lunch.
0: Sadly, lunch. Oh, I am so afraid, eh? So afraid. How are you?
1: Yes.
0: So in Ukraine, Nalenda.
1: No, I'm fine with it.
0: Okay.
1: I'm not having sleepless nights because I'm confident of my team. You know, my team will pull us through. We'll get over the line.
0: Ish, yeah.
1: You know what I mean?
0: No.
1: We'll get over the line. King Karana le confidence.
0: No. I'm okay.
2: Udroile le Chipa United before but they won the FIFA Intercontinental Competition.
1: Well, I mean,
2: and the thing about that team from Glorkop is that when it's crunch time, they know how to win.
0: Are that team. You know when they call you
2: but,
0: that man? When they say that, you see that man.
2: But the team from Soweto, I will not underestimate them as well. That Abdesalam Wadu led team. Aye, guys.
1: You're right, when I bet a bet.
2: So, this 1,000 rand, hey, yeah, it's going to be interesting.
0: 1,000. Yeah, we'll see what happens tomorrow, Tim.
1: All right.
0: Yeah, it's tomorrow, ne?
1: Yeah.
2: Tomorrow, 6 o'clock, 4:30, if you want to catch the build-up.
0: Yes, you'll be on TV.
2: I'll be on TV. I'll be watching from Midrand. You must come say hi.
0: What a game player.
2: Oh, she's Kailami. She's Anyama. She's Anyama, yes.
0: Enjoy it. I am at, where am I this weekend?
2: You are in Bloom. Oh, I'm in Bloom.
0: Today, actually. I'm in Bloom today. Come have a good time. Yo, bana, matata life. 800 rand. Bana boja. Wait. It's a new time. See you, buddy. Enjoy the weekend.
3: Independent and impartial.
4: Thanks, team. The top stories. Schreiber says 95% of asylum applications are rejected and Mashatile calls for calm and amid widespread protests. Good afternoon. I'm Evelyn Dongwani. Home Affairs Minister Dr. Leon Schreiber says South Africa's asylum system remains highly restrictive, with the department rejecting approximately 95% of asylum applications after assessing them on their merits. Schreiber says access to the refugee application process does not guarantee asylum status, despite public concerns following a constitutional court ruling. He spoke to SABC News this morning after the Home Affairs Department withdrew a directive that had expanded access to asylum application processes following the ruling.
5: Home Affairs on average rejects 95% of these type of applications that it receives because they are unfounded, and that power remains, that responsibility remains to assess the veracity of these particular claims or applications.
4: And Deputy President Paul Mashatile has called for calm following widespread protests over the Constitutional Court's ruling on asylum seekers. The Apex Court said the South African government cannot turn away asylum seekers without following due process, even if they entered the country illegally. Violent protests broke out in Durban CBD and Soweto yesterday, with several buildings and cars torched. It spread to Joburg CBD today, with the country's law enforcement agencies now on high alert. Mashatile was speaking on the sidelines of the ANC election campaign in Ivory Park, east of Johannesburg.
6: There are a lot of challenges. You have seen today there's a lot of talk about the refugee challenges that government is attending to. We want to call for calm to all South Africans. Let's allow government to deal with the problem so that there is no chaos out there in our cities. I'm told that in Johannesburg people are burning cars and so on.
4: And in other news, a 25-year-old foreign national has been sentenced to 22 years in prison for the rape of a 14-year-old girl in Komakhas in the Northern Cape. The Springbok Regional Court also sentenced him to 2 years for contravening the Immigration Act, with the sentences to run concurrently. Police spokesperson Ivan Magaman elaborates.
7: The matter stems from an incident that occurred in Komakhas on 7 August 2022, where a 14-year-old female victim was attacked after visiting local shops in the area. The incident was promptly reported to the police, leading to the arrest of the accused on the same day, who remained in custody throughout the duration of the trial.
4: And President Cyril Ramaphosa has congratulated South African jurist Navi Pillay on winning the 2026 Nobel Peace Prize. The Norwegian Nobel Committee recognized Pillay for her work strengthening international law and ensuring accountability for war crimes, crimes against humanity and genocide. Pillay previously served as United Nations High Commissioner for Human Rights and presided over the International Criminal Tribunal for Rwanda. Ramaphosa says the award won honors her lifelong commitment to justice, human dignity and peace, adding that South Africa is proud of her contribution to humanity. And finally, on the markets, the rand is trading at 16 rand and 51 cents to the US dollar, 21 rand and 81 cents to pound sterling, and 18 rand and 50 cents to the euro. On commodities markets, gold is trading at $4,183 and platinum at $1,684 per ounce, or Brent crude oil is at $102.74 a barrel. And the top story at 3, Home Affairs Minister Dr. Leon Schreiber says South Africa's asylum system remains highly restrictive, with the department rejecting approximately 95% of asylum applications after assessing them on their merits. For Radio 2000 News, I'm Evelyn Dongwani. Headlines at 3:30. Up next, the Drive Connection.
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2: Good afternoon. In your sport, well, David and Paul have started the conversation already. It's an MTN8 final weekend. I hear Durban is a buzz. Everyone is excited to have the final at Moses Mabhida Stadium. So we'll just build up, hear from the coaches, hear from the players, but then, of course, a little later, hear from you as well, how you see this one transpiring. It's the Drive Connection. Good afternoon.
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0: music you love. I've been really trying, baby. Radio 2000. Our music, your memories.
1: And humble apologies for that technical glitch, and here we are. It's Radio 2000, our music, your memories. Mbuso's revenge, trying to take revenge on us. It is a Friday edition. Drive Connection. Miss Rumvulala. San Monan. David. Moilup. Na Bloemfontein af. Ne? Yeah, tomorrow it's on between, of course, Orlando Pirates and Sundowns. I'm Heberu. Yeah, I'm Heberu. Good afternoon. How are you doing?
2: Sit down on his lindile.
3: Sesvigile.
1: What was that group again? Threesome.
3: Adila.
1: Well, yeah.
3: Well, not that one, but the one you're talking about.
1: Yeah, you guys just reminded me of threesome, yeah?
2: Yeah, the butterflies, the rurube.
1: Indeed. Rurube. Pala, how are you feeling? You good?
3: Oh, I'm super. It's a Friday. Lots Wonderful. Of sporting action to look forward to. I'm fantastic.
1: You're fantastic indeed. All right, so we got things underway. As usual, that two for the road, that is coming through. Yeah, every day it comes through. Khunsi Fox from Soshanguve. It is your two-song selection that will be coming through. Hit versus hit. What are we looking at? We're looking at group fame, solo game. That's the theme. Group fame, solo game. Lebo Matosa. Matosa Band. Kabelo. Pansola for Life. If you remember, Lebo Matosa was with Boom Shaka. Kabelo with TKZ, but went solo. Spikiri, a member of Trombis, and we'll check out the song Current. And then there's MDU, that's Mdu with Mazol. They had a collaboration called MM Deluxe, himself as Mdu and Mandla Spikiri as well. Yeah. MM Deluxe, it was called. And yeah, he did some things here and there with Chiscop as well, Meperu, ne?
2: Do you know how big date these guys come from? When you talk about Umanja Spikiri,
1: yeah,
2: Umawuta, they used to dance for Chico.
1: Oh, yes.
2: Yeah, there's a song called Thank You, My Friends, and Mdu MM Deluxe. They've been doing it. They've been doing it, and they're still doing it even now.
1: Indeed.
2: Yeah.
1: Drive on Drive coming through. That's the man, Tami Masimola. He'll be on board. We're looking at the new T-Roc. Man, that thing looks fantastic. He'll tell us more about that. That's a VW T-Roc today. We get chatting as we usually do. And then the Clash of the Provinces comes your way. Looking for two new contestants that will take part. Five questions, one winner.
0: Mino Mino with Just Ice. Steven. I hate telling a lie. I'm going to insist on telling you the truth, because I hate telling a lie. South Africa loves the African continent. I'll tell you how I know. South Africa has cheered more players from more African countries than any other football league on the continent. From Collins Masuma to Gilbert Mshangazike. From Enes Chirani to Nolich Musona. From Rafael Chugu, the Chugu Train. To Ronnie Kanane, from Roger Fetumba to Christopher Kadom, could take me the whole night. So, xenophobia, my ancient bottom.
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5: This is the crew. Bra Paulo, Bra Isaac, Sister Lopes. Khunse, also known as Box, Yamasosha. Two for the road to Ikopela, Sun and Soul Shades, Blue Skies. And then lay Something Right by Chuck Love. Can't give a foot.
1: Fit for a Friday, your selection. I see it is, Khunse. This is Chuck Love. Something Right. Blue Skies will follow with Sun, Soul and Shades.

0: blue skies and butterflies. Good Lord, I could already see them, yeah? Sunset. Yeah, that's the hour of the day. Sun, soul, and shades. I'll tell you what, we're talking off the air, Hunzi. Myself and Mhepero, and we said your songs complement each other in such a wonderful way. Sun, soul, and shades, blue skies.
1: I love your selection. Yeah. It's based on preference, not reverence.
0: Indeed.
1: I respect people with such taste of music because you learn from them. She's not riding a wave.
0: We kicked it off with Chuck Love and Something Right. Send your two for the road. Yeah, your soundtrack that takes you back home safe and sound. 0605842250. We'll talk about car washes, ladies and gentlemen, today. Car Wash Chronicles. Is it going to the car wash? Well, is going to the car wash a ritual, you know, for some? Yeah, for some people, going to that car wash is simply about keeping their cars clean. For others, it's a weekend ritual. A chance to unwind, socialize a little bit, catch up with friends, or enjoy a few hours away from the demands of everyday life. And possibly the family, the wife, the girlfriend. So there's a perception that men are more likely than women to frequent car washes, with some treating them as social spaces where they can spend hours chatting, watching all sorts of sports, and enjoying a meal while their cars are being cleaned. But is this perception based on reality, or is it simply just a stereotype that is out there? We want to explore what makes the car wash experience so appealing, whether it has become a ritual for some motorists, and why others would rather just wash their cars at home, use a mobile service, and pay someone else to do it. Is going to the car wash just about keeping your car clean, or has it become some sort of a gathering or a ritual of some sort? Let us in at 0605842250 or 086000-2479. I've never had that, you know, to say I'm going to the car wash together with friends. When I go to the car wash, there's one goal: to get my car cleaned. So I was never in a situation where I'm congregating there. Namachita.
1: So what do you do in the meantime?
0: What do I do in the meantime?
1: Yeah.
0: Well, sometimes I just go to the gym. Yeah,
1: right.
0: That will take me about an hour or so. I get out, I get in the car, I'm out of there. Right?
1: Yeah.
0: Yeah.
1: Now, washing a car is sacrilegious to me.
0: Mm.
1: It's there's cars I don't watch. I don't let anyone else wash them
0: except yourself.
1: Other than myself.
0: Do you find it a bit therapeutic as well?
1: No.
0: To be going in, you know.
1: It takes me back to when I was a kid.
0: Yeah.
1: Because it was my flex that I can wash a car.
0: Right.
1: And if I really love you as my girlfriend, I'll wash your car.
0: Yeah.
1: That's affection.
0: Well, I mean, I did that, you know, with my parents, you know. Every Sunday was a thing. And that gave one the opportunity, you know, to start the car and head around the block.
1: That's what's up. That's what's up.
0: And that was the most exciting part. But then you gain skill, you know, as well in washing a car.
1: I only do it for support.
0: Yeah.
1: If I let you wash my car,
0: because sure.
1: I support business, that's all.
0: How about you, Pele Pele? Congregate at the car wash where, you know, you're there with friends, you're having a few drinks, you're eating possibly bright meats and things of such nature?
2: No.
0: Not at all?
2: No.
0: Yeah?
2: Car wash.
0: It's never been like a ritual for you?
2: The most that I'll do is take a book, because I know it always takes long.
0: Yes.
2: Then I'll sit. But sometimes I prefer car washes that are close to the mall,
0: because
2: then I know when they're busy with the car, I'm quickly getting what I need inside.
0: Are you
2: the
0: window
2: mall.
0: Shopping, or are you buying things?
2: Hey, Kaloku, when you enter, when you enter, the plan is to window shop. But when you exit,
0: yeah.
2: It's a completely
1: you
2: different
1: thing. You bought the
2: situation.
1: Whole mall,
0: it's a different
2: the
0: thing.
2: Yeah. But I mean, also, we're lucky enough to have people that assist us here, you know. So it helps while we're doing the show. I know my car is getting washed.
0: Mm.
1: Especially outside and even inside.
0: Yeah.
1: Yeah, it's support. You know, it's a chain.
0: For some, it just becomes
1: it's
0: whole
1: a money
0: adventure.
1: Circulation. It's
0: where,
1: money circulation.
0: You know, Saturday morning, the gentleman is out. And Utemkos is out at the car wash the whole day.
2: Yeah.
0: You know, people will come in and out the house, and the wife or the girlfriend would say, "Azomthola lapha car wash." And he's there till like what, 6, 7 in the
2: afternoon.
0: The
2: only problem, ladies, comes when Utemkos puma aya e car wash.
0: Yeah.
2: Aya Utemkos e car wash.
0: And then?
2: But the problem is, kumbe mnandi e car wash.
0: Yeah.
2: Then it leads to a second location.
1: Engahlambanga.
2: Exactly. Utemkos yahambe abu kuye ngo 3 ekseni.
0: My gosh.
2: Uphume asu yapi?
0: A car wash. There you go.
1: Oh,
0: what are your chronicles of the car wash? Are you happy with just taking your car there, getting it washed, and yeah, you hop back in and off you go? Or has it become a trip for you, an adventure, a ritual, if you will? We'll let you know that behind every front door is a story. What does it take to turn a house into a home? Well, join Faith Mangope on Breaking New Ground Season 8 as we explore human settlements, community challenges, as well as people making a difference. It premieres on Monday, the 12th of October at 9:30 in the evening on SABC 2 as well as SABC Plus. 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Let's catch up with the latest. Here's Avlin.
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4: Thanks, Paul. Good afternoon. I'm Evelyn Dongwane. In the headlines, anti-immigration movements have once again taken to the streets of Durban, and Home Affairs Minister Dr. Leon Schreiber says South Africa's asylum system remains highly restrictive, with the department rejecting approximately 95% of asylum applications after assessing them on their merits. And finally, in further fold, schools in several Malaysian states are closed today as smoke from forest fires in Indonesia pushes air pollution to unhealthy levels. Details at 4.
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2: Good afternoon. In your sport, well, all roads lead to Moses Mabhida Stadium. If Awuyi eDurban, ASKCS, I have so much FOMO. I want to be in KZN right now. But nonetheless, let's check on what's happening with the two different teams. Mamelodi Sundowns attacker Arthur Saleh says he would be satisfied to play even a small part in tomorrow's final against Orlando Pirates after spending a significant portion of the season on the sidelines through injury. The Brazilian made his return as a substitute when Sundowns defeated Saudi Giants Al-Ahli to advance in the FIFA Intercontinental Cup before the recent international break. Saleh has since opened up about his frustrating spell out of action and his determination to contribute again in Durban.
5: It's a very difficult time for me because I did two series, so it's very difficult for every player to come back from injury. So now I'm very happy to be in the pitch, help my teammates. So now we come back in very important game. So I'm very happy to be in the pitch now.
2: Happy to hear him speak English so well. I think it's probably improved during his time here in South Africa. But nonetheless, Orlando Pirates veteran midfielder Makahleni Cash Makaula is embracing his seniority in the team and the responsibility that come with it.

0: they know the league, and it's obviously it was easy for them to adapt, and for us the senior guys, it was.
1: Let's remember that final. You can catch it live. A build-up starting nice and early at 4:30 on SABC 1. Alternatively, you can catch commentary on Radio 2000 as well. The URC tomorrow, two big clashes to look forward to in the South African context. The Bulls hosting the Lions at Loftus Versfeld at 1:30. And then a little later at 4 p.m. is the Stormers against the Sharks. Something else that's currently on the go, though, is day one of the first test between Australia and South Africa, the Australians visiting SA. And remember, in March 2018, after that Sandpaper Gates, remember? If you were following cricket then, Sandpaper Gates became like the biggest controversial story from a global cricket's perspective. So Australia returning for the first time. I do have Khanyiso Chwako, SABC Sport commentator, analyst, reporter, all of the above, who's on standby, and he's been watching the first day for us on at Kingsmead Stadium. Chwako, good afternoon.
2: Good afternoon, Lofty. How are you?
1: I'm good, thank you. How's it going there?
2: Durban weather doing Durban things. It is overcast and gloomy. It's not raining, but whenever those clouds pass over during cricket, it halts play. The players have been taken off for bad light. And Australia, after 65.2 overs, they won 187 for 6. And it is because of a 63-run partnership between Matt Renshaw and Pat Cummins that's allowed Australia to recover from the relative depths of 124 for 5. And the bigger challenge for Australia was that they had actually lost two wickets in the same over. In the 42nd over, Bo Webbs and Alex Carey, they were both dismissed by Andre Gnoke. And that reduced Australia to 124 for 6. But the captain and the returning Matt Renshaw have found a way to just dig Australia out of a hole. Remember that Australia won the toss, opted to bat first. And they found themselves in a spot of bother, 24 for 2. They lost the wickets of Travis Head for 9 of 19 balls. He was caught behind by Cal Vereen of Vian Mulder. And then Marco Janssen had Nick Mandensen playing on. And Mandensen playing his first test in 10 years. He was out for 33 ball jack. That meant then a partnership of 60 between Marlis Abuskagni and Stephen Smith then routed Australia. But Marlis Abuskagni, he was out on the stroke of lunch. He was trapped in front by Vian Mulder for 37 or 58 again. That test match century that has been eluding him in 3 years still eludes him. And Stephen Smith was out immediately after lunch. He was caught a third slip by Vian Mulder of the bowling of Marco Janssen. He made 25 or 53. Then there was the partnership, a 36-run partnership between Matt Renshaw and Alex Carey. But Carey, then he was caught at second slip by Aidan Markram of the bowling of Andre Gnoke. He wasn't 14 at the time. Bo Webbs was out for 4 of 2 deliveries. He was caught behind of Cal Vereen of Andre Gnoke. And there a DRS was required to remove Bo Webbs from the crease. But this partnership has kept Australia in the loop. Pat Cummins not out on 33. Matt Renshaw not out on 46. South Africa's bowling figures: Marco Janssen 2 for 35. Vian Mulder 2 for 31. Andre Gnoke 2 for 40. Akesha Maharaj 0 for 33. And Simon Harmer 0 for 34. As things stand, the umpires on the field. But generally, when the clouds close in Durban, it generally signals end of play, especially after 3 p.m. South Africa had bowled first, and they've limited Australia to 187 for 6 after 65.2 overs.
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0: DCC Dangerous Combination Crew. Yeah, certainly Snomatela go. TKZ family isn't just we're talking car washes. Is going to that car wash just about keeping your car clean, or has it become a ritual or some sort of a social experience for you? And is it true, gentlemen, that women are less likely than men to participate in this culture? Ladies, what say you? Or are we just simply working with a stereotype here? 060-584-2250. That is the voice note number. You may call directly on 0605-086000-2479, in fact. Talk to us. Hi.
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2: It is an afternoon.
1: Mr. Paul Mnisi, as a Gampu, Nosis Lobzi.
3: Hi, babes.
1: What I've actually told myself for the longest time is that car wash is to black people what the golf course is to white people. A lot of things can get done at car wash.
0: Oh, yeah?
1: Dango Smooth from Pretoria.
0: Okay, comparing it to a golf course. Okay.
4: Brava. Muniswem Vula.
0: Yes, sir.
4: Mampele Pele. Le Gampu Gampu.
2: Ah, present.
4: Ah, Obuangi Wili, man. Narna Leona Kawasha Renama Chitamoka, more block Elemo. 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Yeah, Mola Notiwa Kula Boxing. 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
0: Okay,
2: block just something else.
0: Yeah, got it block
5: letter. Kalung Bulisa. Good afternoon, Babum Hepe, Mampele
2: Present.
5: Mr. Gambu. Yeah.
3: Hi.
5: A kawashi gunenja bulo, a kawashi gunoguza, a kawashi uya suit you suit a yonkinto, a kawashi uya
2: imoyako,
5: it clean, a kawashi wanabantu gum nandi kawashi na manje. Niyakona ekawashi imini wo nyonyomas.
0: Ubuya usuti yonke into, he says, yeah?
2: Yeah.
0: Usuti nochwal. Nochwal usuti.
3: Well, yonke. Sometimes you can get that too.
6: Good afternoon, the DC crew. Hey, me na bafred to mang ting washimoto vele ngole west. The best way, ya have a meaning of washimoto. Sometimes, buye. 2 exit from the car wash.
3: But I'm missing the ladies. Ladies,
0: yeah.
3: We also take our cars to the car wash.
2: Mm.
3: One of the chronicles. No, guys.
2: Son of us. Kona lo nava keza.
3: Oh yeah.
2: There's also cool. I want to know what mean. What time do people go? Like a friend of mine lately, he likes going there early in the morning. Because it's close to us. Then says, "Sbali asambe show kitchen." You see, but kona ba keza wa car wash.
3: I just want to know as well from the ladies that are single, have you went to a car wash and met a nice gentleman?
0: I think women feel rather anxious when going to the car wash because they get there and the place is full of, you know, gents.
3: Yeah.
0: You know, so it's almost like, hey, you know, are they going to think I'm here to myself off or whatever the case is? So they are more likely not to really like it.
3: It's definitely
0: there. You know, the experience that is.
3: What you've described is a cleansing exercise.
0: Yeah.
3: Where you try it once and you go, you take your car alone, and then you feel overwhelmed by it was just not comfortable because not only are they looking, they are
0: but
3: saying hi.
0: Hello my baby.
3: Hello baby. We class sharp.
2: Yeah, guys. Aye. Ice Tropez. Central Praise
3: Location. Central Praise Beverage.
2: Oh, nalom tropo tropo.
0: Oh, nalom tropo tropo. Right? We'll keep taking more on 060-584-2250 or 086000-2479. It is the Drive Connection. Let's let you in on Bloemfontein. The wait is over, everybody. Kufa Festival's final weekend is here. from the 9th until the 11th of October. Get ready for 3 days of incredible music, culture, as well as entertainment, all happening at Old Grays Convention Center. Today, Friday, the 9th of October, it's the Woman to Woman. It features Zinqumalo Mahu, Luan Dlunkulu, DJ Zintle, Kelly Khumalo, and Amanda Black as well is going to be there. We'll be chatting to her a little bit later on. And then on Saturday the 10th, that is tomorrow, it's the All White Global Stage Indoor and Outdoor Lifestyle Festival for the first time ever. 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It features Mafikizolo, Sjava Zonke, Makazi, Kelvin Momo, Babalwa M. Mosquito's going to be there. Kesha! Yeah. And then 11th of October, Sunday, they're going to be closing off the weekend with the Kufa finale. Features Mandisi Janji, Speak Zulu Press, City Soul DJs. Tickets are available at CompuTickets and ShopRite. 3 days, one festival. Kufa. Rea Kufa Sela. Don't miss out on this one, yeah?
2: You can't. I just missed this Java on stage.
0: Yeah?
2: My duke is exciting. You're going to swing in.
0: Ha, that's a lyric right there.
2: Kufa.
0: Jordan Sparks.
2: Are we
0: One step at a time.

0: usually works. Just one step at a time. Don't rush. Middle lane is always the best lane, they say. Not too fast, not too slow. Jordan Sparks, 82,000 Hour Music, your memories. The Drive Connection, we're talking car washes. And yeah, we were calling on all the ladies as well to give us their opinions. The question is, has it become a social gathering, a ritual possibly for some over the weekend? Or what? Ladies, we also put that question to you. 060-584-2250.
1: Is it a Sunday or Saturday for you?
2: Both.
1: Hello.
2: I mean, Paul, ngiyazihlalela ekhaya washing ama Sundays, especially ngama Sundays. Vele imoto yami washwa ngama
0: Sundays, yeah.
2: Ngama Sundays, and because I also drive a company car, ngiyangaboleveni, mangiqeda ukupheka, ngiwashisele i1.
0: Yeah.
2: Bese ngibuyela endlini ngiyageza kahle ngibe muhle ngiluke kamnandi bese ngiyaphinda ke ngiyowinda e-car wash because badlala i-soul music. So that's how I normally spend my Sundays. And then sometimes ke umuntu wami uyangilandela-ke ngiyohlala lapho e-car wash. Then sihlale maybe sizohamba ngaboma 7-8.
0: Okay. We love that. Talk to us. Hi, 2000.
3: Good afternoon, DC crew.
1: Afternoon.
3: Happy Friday.
0: Happy Friday to you.
3: I mean, I'm one of those ladies. I'm guilty of the car wash traditional tonton. Sunday, I'll take my car with my friend at the car wash, at a certain car wash, where there's literally, in most cases, they play soul music. Let's say we get there by usually 2 o'clock. Then there's a second location. Then you get home around 10, 11.
0: Sunday evening.
3: Thank you guys. Nice show.
0: Okay.
4: Afternoon, the DCC crew.
0: Hi. Afternoon.
1: Right.
4: Kimberly Light Buffet. In the olden days, I'm a teacher, let's blow my shop and my kuneni, you know. So I think now the struggle has changed. That is why I'm a teacher, we blow my snake arms much. That is why I like to blow my kawashi, you know, and then all that fight and everything. So I think the struggle has changed, you know. Umjali, no.
0: Okay, Mjali. 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
5: So the gentleman that said it's like a networking space was actually accurate because that's what he's describing as well. I mean, if you can get a plug in terms of job opportunities, deals, you know, yes, business deals. Okay.
0: But therapy house.
5: I'm going to go to a car wash on Sunday.
0: Therapy house.
5: Therapy. Therapy. Angisho niyakhuluma na
1: machi. Thoroughly therapy.
5: Niyakhuluma
0: ni. But I'm fit to go. Kuzoba right. Kuzobuya lo muntu. Kuzobuya.
5: Kuzobuya nomsa.
1: Si wantwana ushayi truck. Konte hamba kanje mamela. Uma yabo soyilungisa.
8: Radio 2000. Yeah. Radio 2000. How are you guys?
0: We're good. Thank you.
8: For me, I'll rather prefer a barber shop.
0: There you go.
8: A barber shop is where you meet people. Businesses develop. You can get lucky with anything in a barber shop. Someone knows someone who knows someone that can do someone, can do something. And another thing of the barber shop, my barber always has a refreshment for me.
5: Oh, nice. Wow. I'll tell you, when I get to a salon and they ask me, what would you like to drink? Yo, I'm so excited.
0: Yeah, some serve bubbles as well.
5: Of course, yes. Yay. And the hair looks even nicer when you turn.
9: Hi, DC crew.
1: Hello.
9: This is Tembi here.
0: Hello, Tembi.
9: I also go to the car wash quite frequently, to a point that I also take my husband's car to the car wash. He doesn't like going to the car wash, so I take his car for him to get washed, and I take care of the rest of the cars that are parked in our yard. He does much more important stuff, so he does not have time to go and chill at the car wash. So I do that.
0: You do that and you enjoy it, I presume. Yeah, she enjoys it.
5: And I mean, she said keywords there.
0: He's got more important things to do.
5: He takes care of more important things.
1: Yes, I
5: know. Oh, listen, I'll take the cars, all of them, any day.
0: Hit versus hit, group fame to the solo game.
10: Hit versus hit on the drive.
0: Here's one such lady. Coming out of Boom Shaka, going on to a solo career, Lebuma Tosa. Osabantu. Kicked it off with TKZ and then went solo. But he's dropping a new project. Kabelo Panzula for Life. Coming straight out of Trumbi. And MM Deluxe. Spikiri. Current.
1: Ayashu
0: was part of MM Deluxe with Mandla Spikiri. MDU Mdu.
1: Ambanale.
0: Mazola. Do we have a few?
5: I was a flower girl to the song, the Skibela Pesguinpu song.
0: Oh, were you?
5: Yeah.
1: 1997.
5: Somewhere in Takani.
1: You were 2 years
5: old. Somewhere in Takani.
11: Good afternoon, DC crew. Happy Friday. I'm going with Mdu Mazola.
0: Marilyn.
11: It's Marilyn. From London. Thank you.
0: Hello, Marilyn.
12: Good afternoon, the Dangerous Combination crew.
0: It is us indeed.
12: This is Heat. I lebo mathosa izinto sagabantu hey letan tswarela for pronunciation ke nna motoko
13: ke motoko ke pele go tla go batla AKM khulu pay and tate gambu say hit
1: present
13: this is hit bad sola for life by kabelo mabalani makoba mathipa mo garang kwa zone 21 tango
0: it is noted.
14: A very good afternoon, my dear mate, to the Drive nice. Connection. Charles Lepzitovich, all the way from Potchefstroom. Hit after hit on a very hot Friday afternoon.
0: It's sweltering, isn't it? Ali,
14: Cabello, Panzola for Life.
15: Oh, the DC crew, Molweni.
0: Molo.
15: Asimamele, umsasazi, I'm Nandamba, Panzola for Life. Panzola for Life. Skumbuza sakunxiba amaprenut
0: Brent
15: thank Woods. You so much Kenneth Makata
0: Brentwoods okay well I guess during that time you know they hopped onto the Brentwoods because you know Brentwood has
1: in year 2000 well, Brentwood in year 2000
0: it's yeah it's lasted quite long. I mean from the 60s Brentwood was a thing.
1: That's why having a dry cleaner was a very lucrative business.
0: Right.
1: Yeah, clothes now, everything just gets washed.
0: There's one thing, though, about Brentwood. It's got a long sort of like crotch, you know, like the zip area.
1: Yeah.
0: But it's because it was designed for tall American men, we are told. And so, you know, with us, we're not the tallest really in the world, but we fell in love with this brand. And so the crotch is always sort of long, that zip area.
1: Yeah, that's a swing for Mapanto.
0: I guess because ngapanzi konani.
1: It's a swing.
0: BVD.
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18: The top stories this hour. Demonstrations continue in Durban and schools are temporarily closed in Malaysia. With the news at 4, Ke Modupima Khalemele. Anti-immigration movements have once again taken to the streets of Durban. The demonstrators are marching along Dr. Pixliga Seme Street, formerly known as West Street, towards Mahatma Gandhi Road in South Beach, where the march is expected to conclude. Ayanda Mhlongo reports.
19: This is despite even the Minister of Police having been here. Of course, the Minister only did a walkabout, did not come and address these supporters. There hasn't been anyone official in terms of government leaders who have come to address these supporters. So essentially, they're just being led by their leaders. There's no one that has come to them to explain the process and to explain what is going to happen.
18: Acting Police Minister Firoz Kashalia says the government is considering approaching the Constitutional Court to ask for more time to implement its ruling on asylum seekers. The court ruled in July that asylum seekers must not be prevented by administrative measures to have the merits of their applications be heard. Kashalia says that South Africans must remember that the Constitutional Court only interprets the Constitution from a legal point of view.
20: I know that in the IMC there is a discussion. We were waiting when I last participated for a legal opinion about whether we can make an application to the Constitutional Court to request the Constitutional Court to adjust their order to take account of the administrative difficulties that have now been created but not anticipated by the court.
18: At the same time, Home Affairs Minister Leon Schreiber says South Africa's asylum system remains highly restrictive, with the department rejecting approximately 95% of asylum applications after assessing them on their merits. Schreiber says that access to the refugee application process does not guarantee asylum status, despite public concerns following the Constitutional Court ruling. He spoke to our news desk this morning.
21: Home Affairs, on average, rejects 95% of these type of applications that it receives because they are unfounded. And that power remains, that responsibility remains to assess the veracity of these particular claims or applications.
18: And finally, further afield, schools in several Malaysian states are closed today as smog from forest fires in Indonesia pushes air pollution to unhealthy levels. Affected areas include the capital, Kuala Lumpur, and the administrative center, Putrajaya. The BBC's Joanna Keane reports.
22: Indonesia is experiencing its worst wildfire season in more than a decade, caused by farmers and companies using a cheap but illegal slash-and-burn method to clear vegetation and made worse by the dry conditions brought on by the super El Niño. Toxic smoke has shrouded the country as well as Malaysia, Singapore and the Philippines. Images show landmarks in Singapore and Kuala Lumpur barely visible in the haze.
18: The rand is trading at 16.54 to the US dollar, 21.85 to the pound, and 18.51 to the euro. Gold is trading at $4,190 an ounce, platinum at $1,691, and Brent crude oil $103.50 a barrel. Recapping the top story this hour, anti-immigration movements have once again taken to the streets of Durban. Back with headlines at 5:30 for Radio 2000 News. Ke Modupima Khalemele. Hola.
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5: Good afternoon. In your sport headlines, there's a live match on the go. I'm actually watching it now in studio on SABC 1. It's Banyana Banyana that are playing Madagascar. It's the first leg of the Olympic qualifiers. Madagascar having to play the game here. So they're playing it in Bloemfontein because of having no facilities that are suitable enough for these kind of fixtures. So at halftime, Banyana Banyana's leading 2-0, courtesy of a brace from Ronel Donnelly, who plays for Banyana Bastaila, that is Mamelodi Sundowns. So at halftime, the second half is about to start. Banyana Banyana leading 2-0 at halftime. I'll keep you posted. Kanyiso Chwaku, who also joins us a little later to continue hearing from what's happening in the cricket test first day, day one of the first test between the Proteas and Australia.
10: Mino Mino with Just Ice. Steven, I hate telling a lie. I'm going to insist on telling you the truth, because I hate telling a lie. South Africa loves the African continent. I'll tell you how I know. South Africa has cheered more players from more African countries than any other football league on the continent. From Collins Masuma to Gilbert Nshangazike. From Ernest Chirani to Nolich Musona. From Rafael Chuku, the Chuku trainer, to Ronnie Kanane. From Roger Fetumba to Christopher Kadou. Could take me the whole night. So, xenophobia, my ashy bottom.
2: Monday to Thursday from 9 to midnight. We move with purpose. Whether it's the morning Gautrain sprint or the taxi rank hustle, whether it's the delivery routes or the lift clubs, South Africa keeps on the move this National Transport Month. Whether you're hopping on a bus, riding the rails, or steering your own set of wheels, South Africa is on the move. Buckle up, share the road, and let's keep South Africa moving forward. Radio 2000, our music, your memories.

Welcome to the Diamond Life. We roll it out right here on the Drive Connection. DCC Dangerous Combination Crew. This one is the Ritual Dance Radio Edit. Louis Vega. Diamond Life. 10 after 4 o'clock. We're still on our car washes.

0: sees. He sees cars. That's all. Yeah. He sees. There could be three beautiful women here. He's not going to see them. What he sees is the cars.
1: Hey, hi, this is the crew. This is Alex.
2: Makes sense.
3: Oh, afternoon, the Juicy Crew. Siriso here from Kronstadt.
0: Hi, Siriso.
3: On the topic of the car washes, I think it's for social gatherings, man. You know, when you go to a car wash that has got a shisanyama and then can sell something cold, it's nice for you to go there,
2: something
3: hang out
2: cold,
3: with
2: like
3: the
2: what?
3: Guests,
2: ice cream.
3: Catch up, watch soccer. So it's beautiful, man, hanging around at car washes with friends. So it's mainly for me for social gatherings.
2: Okay. Dago. Talk to us, hi.
4: Hey, good evening or afternoon, DC crew. Yes, I also do go to car wash, but mainly I use it for therapy. You know, like the other caller said, it's nice out there. I'm relaxed. I've not have to worry about anything.
2: Oh, therapy.
4: And definitely, it's a weekend thing for me. And the wife knows. She stays home when I go for my car wash because that is my me time. Thank you, DC
2: it's
4: crew.
2: Therapy. It's therapeutic.
0: Hi.
5: Gossip therapeutic.
0: Crew.
6: Hi. Hi, Ina. I don't like going to the car wash. I've been there twice. And I would rather stay home and cook. Thank you, guys.
7: Okay. Good afternoon, the DCC crew. Hey, talk about the car washes. 2020, I got a deal of fiber installation at the car wash. I didn't know anything.
0: Nice.
7: But I was just sitting with the gentleman who started explaining everything. And they had a contract in Velcom that I came with fiber. Then I end up
2: you got it.
7: Into fiber business. To date, this is my main source of income.
0: What?
2: Wow.
7: Fiber.
2: Okay.
7: Just because of a car.
8: DC crew, this is Mvula. Isaac Gambo.
2: Oh, Isaac.
8: Yeah,
7: it's here.
8: You know, car wash, ne? It's where things happen. It's where you get plugs. With us, W has said that was talking about the wash bay. It's very nice to we connect and we are coming from different business spaces. If there's somebody who's having a wedding or need chairs or mobile toilets, there's someone amongst us
2: who knows somebody.
8: Like it's very nice. Okay. It's very, very nice.
2: Mm.
8: So yeah, even now I'm going there.
2: He's on his way there. Tell you what, Drive on Drive, that's coming through. We did let you know that our man who hasn't been with us in studio for such a long time is here today. We'll take a look at the launch of the Volkswagen T-Roc today. Look at how much it would cost to host a Formula One. And of course, the Roadhawk has been out and about as well, ladies and gentlemen. All of that and more coming through on Drive on Drive.
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0: It's Baby G, Radio 2000 Our Music, Your Memories. We are pictures there, that one I'm fine, we are pictures there. 20 after 4 o'clock, it is time.
1: Bing, bing, bing, bing, bing. That's what I wasn't used to say when they're playing. Bing, bing, bing, bing.
0: Shivum, boom. Shivum, boom. Hello, tell me, Masimula.
2: Good afternoon, Paul and Youth and Dala at large.
0: Man, it's been a while since I heard you on radio. You sound good.
2: It's been a while since I've seen Ms. Lonuavo.
0: Oh, yeah?
2: In studio.
0: In studio.
2: She claims to have been here all along.
1: I've been here all along, Tami. It's you that's been traveling the world.
2: The one time, Kutlabari Uko,
1: Go Bloom.
2: Bloom, Gai Gai. She's ducking potholes and puddles and all sorts of things.
1: Bloom, I almost went inside the pothole. That's how bad it is.
2: You're almost swimming like Godzilla.
1: Inside.
2: Ish.
0: At some point, you went to India.
2: That was a long time ago. I was young. Break.
3: Champion.
2: There we go.
0: There you go. Let's get into it. We're looking at Formula One. Yeah, that Formula One race, that famous Formula One race. And we're trying to put, together figures, Tami Masimola, on how much would it take to be able to host one Formula One?
2: Yeah, so this topic came up because, obviously, in the news this week is that apparently Rwanda has secured Africa's next Formula One race.
0: Yeah.
2: Obviously, Africa hasn't hosted a Formula One race since 1993, which was held at Kyalami.
0: Yeah.
2: And since then, Africa hasn't had. It's just been dark. It's been the dark continent on that front. Mm. So 2 years ago, a couple of countries, Morocco involved, South Africa bidding, Rwanda getting into the game, everyone bidding for a race. So we thought, let's just have a look around and see, what does it actually take to host the Formula One race?
0: In addition to costs.
2: Okay, so maybe let's just start with the costs. How much does it actually cost to run a Formula One race? Okay, so that depends. Okay, it depends on a lot of things. But essentially, if you're building a track from scratch, for instance, that will easily cost you 1-2 billion rand.
0: Okay. To get the track in order. Yeah.
2: Okay. But it's not just the track that you need. So you also need to pay for the license, the right to host Formula One.
0: Mm.
2: And that can cost anything between 300 to a billion rand a year.
0: Sure.
2: That you're hosting that Formula One race.
1: Say that again.
2: 300 million to a billion rand a year. Just to host, the right to host. Okay?
0: So if it's a billion, you're in 2 billion now, right?
2: Yeah.
0: Setting up the track.
2: But again, obviously, depending on the track.
0: Correct.
2: Yeah, how, you know, is it a street track? Is it a, you know what? All sorts of things.
0: Mm.
2: But there's so much more than that. There are safety issues. The main thing with Formula One is safety.
0: Mm.
2: These are super fast cars. They reach over 300 kilometers per hour at one time or the other on the track itself. So safety is of paramount importance.
0: Yeah.
2: So there are things like barriers that need to be bought, very expensive. The width of the track is specified. It has to be a specific width. It has to be a specific length between, you know, 3.5 to about 6 to 7 kilometers long.
0: Okay.
2: Not much longer than that.
0: Mm.
2: Barriers and runoffs, sand, traps, all of these things
0: mm-hmm.
2: need to be in place.
0: In order, yeah.
2: On top of that, you need things like helicopter landing pads, for instance. I think you need about 4 or 6 on the track. The track also needs to be at least or at most 30 kilometers away from like a hospital. And also around the same distance to a international airport.
0: Okay.
2: Right? To process the guests, because you're going to host a lot of foreigners within a period of like a week, four days even.
0: Mm.
2: And things like kiosks for food, ablution facilities, all of these things need to be taken care of.
0: Sure.
2: Plus government rights.
0: It's a lot, isn't it?
2: It's a whole lot of things.
0: It's a hell of a lot, yeah.
2: So when people ask, why is Kyalami, for instance, not, you know, just hosting this thing now? they don't realize what's involved in the background to make it happen.
0: And there's one private owner, isn't it? The fellow from Porsche, yeah?
2: Yes, so he has the rights to Porsche South Africa, Lamborghini South Africa, Bentley South Africa as well.
0: Yeah. So, you do the number. So, if Rwanda, got it, they in billions deep.
2: Absolutely.
0: Yeah.
2: But remember, Rwanda has the backing of the Gulf states,
0: one
2: of the Gulf states,
0: I
2: supporting
0: see.
2: Them.
0: Yeah.
2: And, with the oil, the money is always pumping.
0: It's always flowing.
2: It's always pumping.
0: Let's take a look at that, folks. Wagen T-Rock. You went down to Cape Town. You got a bit of a test drive. Oh, it's a beaut, eh?
2: Sweet thing.
0: Yeah, it's a sweet thing.
2: Sweet thing. Ooh, coupe SUV. So, obviously, this is the second generation T-Rock. Starting, which is a nice price, actually, for that segment, if you look around 600K. And it's got a 1.4 liter turbo petrol, 110 kilowatts.
0: Looks a bit bigger.
2: It is.
0: Than the one I'm accustomed to. Yeah.
2: So it's longer and it's bigger. More spacious than the predecessor. And it's got, little distinctive features like the light signature, the front light signature. There's also a rear light signature now. You can see it, from the back. Mm. It lights up in the evening. It's got more standard features than before. I think also for me, the T-Rock, because it sits between the Tiguan and the T-Cross
0: and
2: at the bottom.
0: T-Cross.
2: Yeah,
0: oh,
2: so it's in between those two.
0: It's in between, okay.
2: It's so much fun to drive.
0: Man,
2: it's a vehicle
0: I can imagine.
2: That looks very, very good, and it's fun to drive.
0: And I see you drove it in the vineyards.
2: Yes, that was part of the drive, the vineyards.
0: The vineyards.
2: Yes,
0: hey?
2: That was part of the drive.
0: Impressive.
2: And of course, the scenic Tafelberg.
0: Yes.
2: Yeah.
0: Beautiful, beautiful.
2: David Dafila.
0: So is it already on, on the floors?
2: Oh, yes, of course.
0: And ready to, sell?
2: Absolutely. And you can choose from, I think, about 9 colors that you can pick from.
3: Any options on extras?
2: Yeah, there are extras,
3: well, everything
2: depending.
3: Everything just comes as these lately.
2: There are three different models, model lines, so you can choose the options that you want to put on.
1: Tammy, quickly indulge me, please, when it comes to this, because in my head, my next car is going to be a blend of colors.
0: A blend of colors?
1: Yeah, so
2: so
1: you
2: it's going to be bi-tone.
3: Chameleon.
1: You know that there's like a purple, ne?
2: Okay.
1: When you look at it, it's not purple. Let's see, it's burgundy.
3: It looks shin, but it's chameleon.
1: Yes.
2: I see.
1: That's not, it's realistic. For me to say,
2: yeah, it is realistic, but it's also expensive.
1: Mm. Well, I get it when I'm getting it. I'm gonna say, no, don't tell me about the cost. Just give me the color.
2: Okay. Yeah. No, absolutely.
1: One day is one day.
2: You can.
1: Okay.
2: You can.
0: Wow, Lono. Roadhawk.
2: A girl gotta have what a girl gotta have.
1: Yes.
0: A girl gotta have
3: straight
0: what a girl gotta have. Yeah, the Roadhawk is always out and about, looking at certain things happening on our highways and byways. What is a Roadhawk observed of late?
2: Well, the Roadhawk has observed that the weather is changing. It's getting hot.
0: It's getting hotter.
2: Like today in Gauteng, it's almost 30 degrees.
0: I have the aircon man coming to work.
2: And so
0: going.
2: The Roadhawk has been asked a few times now to say, Roadhawk, what is better in terms of fuel efficiency? Opening the windows or running the aircon?
0: Mm.
2: And of course, there's pros and cons to both. Opening the windows works a bit better if you are in sort of suburban, you're driving slow, you're ekasi, you're not in a hurry.
0: Sure.
2: Once you go into higher speeds,
0: sure,
2: then it becomes a bit of a drag, literally, because then the car starts to use much more fuel than you would use if you had switched on the aircon.
0: Oh, because you got the window open and therefore you're going to be confronted by a bit of drag.
2: Yes, the car is getting
0: moves.
2: Dragged.
0: Yeah.
2: And therefore it uses more fuel.
0: Aha, it makes sense.
2: So at higher speeds,
0: yeah,
2: it's advised that you switch on the aircon. The aircon, and this is what the Roadhawk has seen with a lot of people, they switch on the aircon and then they roll down the windows. That's counterproductive. What you need to do is close all the windows and the sunroof.
0: And the sunroof, yeah.
2: Importantly, and the sunroof. And then switch on the aircon. But also put it on the recirculation mode. So if you look at that button that's got, it's almost like a curve.
0: It's a curve. Like
2: yes,
0: this.
2: on the aircon
0: so
2: pad.
0: So it circulates the whole car, isn't
2: yes.
0: it? Yeah.
2: So what it does then, it cools the air that's already in the car.
0: Mm.
2: And that works much quicker. If it's uncirculating air, so you bring in the fresh air, essentially what you're asking for the engine to do is to keep cooling the air that's coming in.
0: And it's working
2: most
0: harder.
2: Of the time,
0: and it's eating, you know, more gas.
2: There you go.
0: Aha! Yeah, no, the Roadhog has got me. Yeah, I understand. I understand. So, yeah, there are two scenarios here that he's just opened up to, in as far as, you know, air cons and, you know, having windows open. At higher speeds, it's not sustainable to have those windows open. There you go. Tami Masimolo, always a great pleasure having you through. And lovely to have you back in studio, man.
2: Sisi.
3: Sisi.
1: Shing, shing, what?
3: No, shi, shi, shi, shi.
1: Shing, shing.
0: Shing, shing, you said.
1: Shing, shing.
2: Shing,
3: shing.
1: Yeah, I
3: said. Yeah.
2: Yeah. This is obviously thank you in Mandarin.
0: Mandarin.
2: Chinese.
0: Yeah.
3: Shing, shing.
1: Shing, shing.
0: Yeah, I'm trying to China, Linda.
1: Yeah, I'm trying to say that shang is shing, shing.
3: And they call him Tam Zong. Tam Zong.
1: We can't compete.
3: Tam Ching.
1: How are we going to compete with a person who speaks Chinese?
0: Shing, shing. Shing, shing.
2: Or perhaps we could use some Japanese and say, arigato.
0: Arigato.
2: Is that bad?
1: Hey, I'm a baby.
4: SABC News. Independent and impartial.
0: Here's Modupi. He's got your latest.
5: Thank you very much, Brother Paul. In your headlines this hour, tensions have once again escalated in Durban, where hundreds of protesters have begun destroying buildings and property. The IEC says the Constitutional Court will hear the dispute over the ANC's failure to submit its proportional representation candidate lists within the prescribed deadline of next week, Monday. And thieves in Italy have stolen 30,000 bottles of wine worth more than $5.5 million in total. Those are your headlines. A full update at 5. Sports News now. Lonwabo.
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1: Good afternoon. In your sport, I'll tell you, let's start with this quick update. Banyana Banyana playing against Madagascar in an Olympic qualifier. 69 minutes in, Banyana are leading 3-0, courtesy of a hat-trick from Ronelle Donnelly. So incredible performance on her part. I see Isabella Ludwig making way for Tembi Khatlana. It's incredible to see someone that is not Tembi scoring goals, because that's always the concern, that if Biginin is not there, then what's going to happen? Well, Ronelle Donnelly really answering that question. Banyana Banyana's playing the first leg. It's actually hosted by Madagascar, but they've opted for Bloemfontein because they don't have the proper facilities back at home. The next clash will be on Tuesday. I'm watching it right now on screen on SABC 1. You'll also be able to catch that one on SABC as well. Something else you'll be able to catch tomorrow on SABC 1, on SABC's radio stations as well, is the MTN 8 final. And guess who weighed in on the matter? It's a coach that coached both teams. Former Mamelodi Sundowns and Pirates coach Rulani Mugwena believes the Brazilians and Orlando Pirates have raised the stakes in SA football ahead of tomorrow's final. Mugwena, who's now in charge of Egyptian Giants Pyramids FC, has coached both clubs, as I said, and witnessed the rivalry grow in recent seasons. While the competition has intensified,

0: season, I spent quite a bit of time trying to catch up with South African football. And also during the FIFA break, I was in South Africa, and I was able to watch the Sundowns game against Al Ahly in the final of the Asian African final, you know, and Orlando Pirates games that I was able to watch now recently also. It's two very, very good teams, and of course, who lead the pinnacle of South African football.
1: It's going to be interesting to see between these two teams who are at the pinnacle of South African football, as Coach Rolani Mokoena says, will be winning tomorrow at Moses Mabhida Stadium. The clash kicks off at 6 o'clock, which makes it perfect in terms of the weather. It's not going to be too hot. I'm seeing all the cars, Bashayama Convoy, Abantu, they're going to KZN. So if you are on the way, let me know, actually. Let me know if you're going to watch the final. 060-584-2250. I'd love to hear from you that you are traveling from wherever in the country to go and watch this showdown. It's a big one. If, like me, you're not going, you can watch on SABC One. Alternatively, we have excellent commentators on radio, and you'll be able to hear them on Radio 2000 as well. The Bulls versus the Lions tomorrow at 1:30. The Stormers host the Sharks at 4 o'clock. This is in the United Rugby Championship. But currently, the Proteas hosting Australia in day one of the first test, and we've got on standby Khanyiso Chwaku, who is watching the first test, and it is as well in King's Mead. So Durban, really a hive of activity. It's going to be particularly interesting, Chwaku, to see, as we were speaking about it earlier, how this, I almost said Tswane MPD. What's Durban MPD? Durban Metropolis.
2: Etekwini.
1: Etekwini.
2: Etekwini Metro.
1: Yes. It's going to be interesting how they're going to manage these two big occurrences in the city.
2: Indeed, and one needs to remember that because the cricket ended early today, the game has been called for bad light, 65.2 overs, so an entire 25 overs unbowled, 24 overs and 5 balls unbowled. That means there's a possibility of play being stretched to 5:30 tomorrow to fit in these lost overs. That game, today's game, South Africa-Australia, ended at 187 for 6. Top scorer there for Australia being Matt Renshaw, 46 of 115. Pat Cummins, 33 of 72. And then there's Mark Manus Nabuskakhni making 37 of 58. The wickets have fallen is Nick Maddinson, Travis Head, Manus Nabuskakhni, Stephen Smith, Alex Karen, Bo Webster. Those are the wickets that fell. Wicket takers for South Africa, Marco Jansen, 2 for 35. Then Vian Mulder, 2 for 31. Andrich Nokia, 2 for 40. And then Kishab Maharaj, 0 for 33. And Simon Harmon, 0 for 44. And that's how day one ended. So as you rightly say, Kingsmead is just up the road from Moses Mabhida. There will be a lot more fans. It is a Saturday. The weather's forecast to be good. So how Etekwini Metro and SAPS and the security services manage the traffic is going to be very interesting. But Durban has shown that they've been able to handle big events. But yeah, it's going to be interesting, especially with what's transpired in Durban over the past 2 days. How law enforcement just deals with big crowds over the next day or so is going to be very interesting to see.
1: It's going to be very interesting to see indeed. And the CEO, acting CEO of PSL, Mato Madlala, was saying that one thing about Moses Mabhida, and that's why they continuously take the finals there, is that they're able to meet all the needs. They're able to start the games on time. They're able to make sure that 30 minutes after the game, the traffic has cleared. So this truly becomes a test. So remember I said, if you'll be going to the game in Durban at Moses Mabhida Stadium, do let me know, are you driving, where are you coming from? And of course then, if you are not going but you want to talk about it, you can let us know on 060-584-2250. And you know what, at 5:30 we'll just play your voice notes about this MTN8 final.
3: It is before us, that is the clash of the provinces. Yeah, have you put your hand up? If you haven't, 060-584-2250. In the meantime, win your Kufa Festival tickets. 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That's Saturday the 10th of October 2026. 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

0: It's Kokokoko. Yeah, it's Professor Lonnie and SK. 16 before 5. Ready 2000 Friday edition of the Drive Connection. We're just about getting ready for Clash of the Provinces. 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
2: Ghanaian journalist Yao Ofoso, the Black Stars of Ghana, in the two matches losing. What do you think went wrong from a Ghanaian point of view?
3: Let me just show you how bad things are at this point. The result in Accra against Gambia, where we lost by 4-2, was the first time we had lost an AFCON qualifier by more than 3 goals since 1976, where we lost to Mali by 3-1 in Accra. We have not won an AFCON qualifier since 2023.
2: No.
3: And that's only to put things into perspective. I think that what really went wrong was that the Ghana Football Association, they're just getting a lot of the things wrong in terms of how to prepare the team, in terms of who should coach the team.
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5: Contestants, I'm going to ask you to keep calm.
2: Ow!
5: It is the Clash of the Provinces. Friday edition. The two contestants will go head to head in a 5-question general knowledge showdown. On the line, Joanna, how are you? Joanna?
6: I'm good. Hello, that is the crew.
7: Hey, Joanna. It's Joanna. Lovely to hear you, that you're a lady. How are you?
6: I'm great.
5: Ugo Gaiko Free State.
6: I'm currently in Belcom. I'm originally from Boshoff.
5: Oh, Boshoff in the Free State.
6: It's in the Free State, close to Kimberley.
5: Okay, we got you. You got someone who'd like to take you on. His name is Herbert, representing Gauteng. Herbert, how are you?
8: Good afternoon. I'm good.
5: Where about in Gauteng are you?
8: I'm from Randburg.
5: Oh, you're from Randburg?
9: Randburg.
8: Yes.
5: Yeah, just a stone throw away from where we are, I guess, in Auckland Park. There you go. All right, so you have Joanna from the Free State, who you'll attempt to take on in this 5-question general knowledge showdown. Herbert, being the gentleman that you are, please say hello to Joanna.
8: Hello, Joanna, how are you?
6: Hello, I'm great, and how are you?
8: I'm all right. I hope you had a good day, and you are ready for this one.
6: I'm ready. Bring it on.
5: She's ready.
6: And good luck to you.
8: Thank you. Good luck to you too.
5: She's ready and
6: Thank
5: she says, bring it on, Herbert. There are rules, though, Joanna and Herbert. And the rules are as follows.
7: Joanna and Herbert, the rules are very simple. Paul is going to read a question. If you know the answer, you're going to shout your name. Should you interrupt Paul, this is very important. We're going to disqualify you for that round. So you need to wait for Paul to finish reading the question. Once he's done, you shout your name. We'll give you 3 seconds to give us the correct answer. Are we sorted, Joanna? And Joanna and Herbert, I just want to quickly ask, do you both have African names?
6: Yes, I do. Joanna does.
7: Okay, what's your African name, Joanna?
6: My African name is Gidi-Inetsi. It's a Tswana name.
7: Oh, yes. Such a beautiful name, Gidi-Inetsi.
6: Yes.
7: Ooh. Herbert?
8: I do have, uh-huh. But I won't say it.
7: Oh, okay. All right.
9: Isn't Joanna
8: Tswana name as well, but yeah, I won't say it.
7: Okay.
5: Oh. It does have. All right. Herbert, Joanna, let's play Clash of the Provinces. In what year was the Bantu Education Act introduced?
8: Herbert,
5: I heard you shout your name out.
8: I'll take a wild guess. I'll say 1958.
5: 58.
8: Yes.
5: Is that your answer?
8: Yes.
5: 1958, he says. And that is incorrect, but not too far off. It was introduced in 1953.
8: Oh.
5: Yeah. It placed black. Yeah, placed black South African education under central government control to enforce racial segregation and restrict black students to low-level or manual labor skills. Second question up. What is the term for being unable to pay debts or having liabilities exceed assets?
6: Joanna. Debt.
5: What is that?
6: I think it's bad debt.
5: Bad debt.
6: Yes.
5: Incorrect.
8: Yes.
5: Yeah, I think you've heard of the term insolvency.
6: Oh.
5: Mm. Hey, what if someone is insolvent? Baba?
6: Okay.
5: That's what it is. What is the official name of South Africa's locally developed attack helicopter?
8: Herbert.
5: Herbert.
8: Roy Falk.
7: What?
8: Roy Falk.
5: You're going to go with Roy Falk. And we're going to say that is correct.
9: Jeez.
7: Well done. Were you gonna get it right, Joanna?
5: Joanna?
6: Yes, I'm still here.
7: Were you going to get it right? Because you called your name.
6: No, I was going to get it wrong.
5: Oh, okay. It's the Denel Roy Falk. Hmm? Yeah. That's what it's called, the Denel Roy Falk. Impressive piece of machinery. The name Roy Falk comes from the Afrikaans language, translating literally to Red Falcon. Score as it stands.
7: Oh, listen. Herbert from Gauteng is leading Joanna from Free State 1-0. And we still have two more questions to go.
5: There you go. Question number four is up. What's the cybersecurity? Yes, what's the cybersecurity term for when someone's private information is exposed online without consent? What is that term called?
6: Joanna. Leak.
5: What is that?
7: It's a leak.
5: It's a leak.
7: Yes.
9: Oh. Technically,
7: it
9: but
7: could be a leak.
5: That's what we. That's not what we're looking for. It's called doxing. Doxing. D-O-X-I-N-G. It is the act of publicly revealing or publishing someone's private identity information, such as possibly their real name, their home address, phone number, work details, or financial data without consent. Doxing. You got it, Joanna?
6: Okay.
5: Yeah, you'll never forget it. You'll never forget it.
9: It's a leak.
5: What is the term of a sentence that asks a question? The term of a sentence that asks a question.
6: Joanna.
5: Go ahead, Joanna.
6: A question. Nay.
5: A what?
9: A question.
5: Say it again.
9: Mech.
5: Say it again, please, Joanna.
6: A questionnaire, like.
9: A questionnaire. Yes. Questionnaire.
5: That is incorrect. A questionnaire, you say.
9: True or false? It's a questionnaire.
7: Oh, I love you, Joanna.
5: I'll tell you what. You're quite creative, Joanna. But you know. Yeah. You're very creative.
9: True or false? It's multiple an choice.
5: Interrogative sentence. An interrogative sentence. Yeah. A sentence that interrogates. Yeah. Asks a question to gather information.
7: Ah, but to be fair, a question A also asks question a question.
5: A question what?
7: A question A.
5: Good Lord Almighty. Good Lord Almighty.
9: Do not interrogate Johanna, please.
5: Johanna.
6: But I'm leafy.
5: We have to say goodbye to you. Thank you so much, for taking part. You're a great sport. And
7: well done,
5: we had so much fun.
7: You say your name is? Kirimetswe.
6: Kirimetswe.
5: There you go.
6: Kirimetswe.
5: Have a great weekend, Johanna.
6: Thanks, you too.
5: Oh, man. Isn't she
8: Johanna.
5: Such a bundle of joy?
9: Oh, the champ says bye, Johanna.
5: I heard her tuile, Johanna.
8: Oh.
5: Yeah, uile. As we say congratulations to you, champion.
9: All the way from Greenberg.
5: Yeah. It wasn't an easy round. Getting through with just one answer, yeah?
8: Yes.
5: Yeah.
9: You love toys and ammunition, do you?
8: I do.
5: Yeah.
9: I can tell.
5: The Roy Falk. I mean, that's the pride and joy, I guess, of South Africa. So let's say we meet on Monday then, Herbert, and you'll take on a new challenger. Just, make sure you have your ducks in a row. And, you've got, every bit of knowledge that you need for that round. Otherwise, go have yourself a great weekend, and we'll meet again on Monday.
8: Thank you.
7: Monday's
8: Thank
7: become
8: you.
7: Challenging, Herbert, so we need for you to be strong.
5: Indeed. Because Mondays become blue.
7: Yeah.
5: And purple sometimes,
7: yeah.
5: Right?
7: It's chilling by the car wash too much.
5: Yeah, that's what it's all about. And that's the long and short of it.
9: Hey.
5: Remember Sindo. And Zematandwen. Pakshans yet defend. Kwanza gala ne defend pele pele.
7: Oh, siya hapa baad. Pakshan zipi kwa.
5: MTN 8 has taken place.
9: Yashi juice.
5: Believe juice. Kaiza juice. Kaiza pela juice.

0: I wish you could understand. DJ Sindo, Nejus, have you ever been told, Lonwabo, I wish you can understand?
1: It's yet to happen that I am told, I wish you can understand.
0: Yeah, man.
1: But, yeah, Saba well.
2: So it's not complicated.
1: Saba well.
0: Lady 2000, our music, your memories. 5 o'clock is just gone. 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
5: The top stories this hour. Tensions escalate in Durban and Italian thieves steal wine bottles worth millions. With the news at 5, Kemudupi Makgalemele. Tensions have once again escalated in Durban, where hundreds of protesters have begun destroying buildings and property. The demonstrators are marching against the Constitutional Court ruling on asylum seekers. Police are attempting to restore law and order using stun grenades and rubber bullets to disperse the crowd. These protesters share their concerns.
6: We are being taken advantage of. As South Africans, we feel we are being sidelined by our own government. If the government is not for its people, then why do we have a government? We are not happy. We are very disgruntled.
7: We are not getting jobs, but then you can see that we are struggling financially. We are unemployed. The situation is bad. We are tired of talking.
5: Meanwhile, some residents in Musina Limpopo have welcomed the directive by Home Affairs to stop the intake of applications by asylum seekers. The Home Affairs office in Musina processed hundreds of asylum applications from Tuesday. This is what some of the residents there had to say.
8: It's a good shot to us as citizens because our safety was compromised. The number that we've seen, it was a huge number of people seeking asylum. So one can ask yourself, if people are applying for asylum, how can they run the business?
9: I think stopping the intake of asylum seeking application was a good move. Parliament needs to deliberate further on this issue with input from citizens of this country.
5: In election news, the IEC says the Constitutional Court will hear the dispute over the ANC's failure to submit its proportional representation candidate list within the prescribed deadline of next week, Monday. Speaking at the Electoral Code of Conduct signing for political parties in Bloemfontein, IEC Chairperson Mosotho Mepa says the Commission will abide by the court's ruling. He says the Commission is working to ensure efficient voter processing.
10: If there are facts, let the facts speak for themselves and let us all be helped and have that process finalized. An election requires that candidates be submitted at a point and meet certain requirements.
5: And thieves in Italy have stolen 30,000 bottles of wine worth more than $5.5 million in total. A warehouse in Tuscany was targeted by masked thieves as the winery was about to ship some of its most valuable bottles to customers abroad. The BBC's Joanna Keane has the details.
11: One of Italy's biggest and most prestigious family-owned wineries, Marchese Antinori, was about to ship some of its most prized and expensive bottles of Tuscan Reds to customers abroad when their storage facility was broken into. At least seven masked thieves deactivated the alarms, disabled the cameras, and used company forklifts to load thousands of cases of wine onto two huge trucks.
5: The latest financial indicators have the Rand trading at 16.52 to the US dollar, 21.84 to the pound, and 18.50 to the euro. Gold is trading at $4,184 an ounce, platinum at $1,682, and Brent crude oil $104.15 a barrel. The top story at 5, tensions have once again escalated in Durban, where hundreds of protesters have begun destroying buildings and property. Headlines at 5:30 for Radio 2000 News. Kemudupi Makhalemele Ola.
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1: Good afternoon. In your sport, so Banyana Banyana just wrapped up their game against Madagascar. This is in the Olympic qualifiers. And remember earlier I said 3 goals for Ronald Donnelly. Well, Hilda Makaia came in and she slotted a 4th. So building a nice foundation for these qualifiers. The second game, still at the same venue in Bloemfontein, the Toyota Stadium, will be on Tuesday. And you'll be able to catch it live on SABC as well. So congratulations to Banyana Banyana and the ladies. So at 5:30, we continue on that MTN 8 final beats. So many voice notes came in. So you know what? I'm just going to play your voice notes and then we'll cross finally to Kanyiso Chwaku, who's wrapping up day one of the first test between the Proteas and Australia.
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0: 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How's it looking this hour?
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13: Good afternoon. Our top story, it is a big one today. A crime scene down by Clip River Drive on the M12, the southern bypass, bottom of Joburg. The road is closed going eastbound at Clip River Drive with some very heavy backlogging on the highway towards the closure. Impossible traffic to work through on the exit and on the local alternatives. And then if you're coming through from Alberton, I think you'll probably be able to get through, but there's a really big delay from Camaro heading up passing that scene with the restricted lanes as you approach Clip River Drive. So do try and avoid it. Travel later if possible, because not only is the highway jammed solidly both ways, but anything that operates as an alternative route, particularly to the north of the N12 locally, is heavily jammed up. We're also looking at an earlier crash on the M1 North going up to Rigel Avenue in Pretoria, so that plus your Friday volumes mean a queue almost back as far as John Foster Drive. A very heavy backlog for motorists coming out of Pietermaritzburg on your way to Durban. It's a stationary truck in the roadworks at Cliffdale, one lane open, and it's pushed the queue back through Inchunga and back up towards Cato Ridge. That's a really long queue to work through there. Also, a bit of pressure on the entry inbound to Spaghetti Junction with the backlog as far back as Pavilion Mall. Cape Town, the crash on the N2 outbound near Jan Smuts Drive has been cleared. You've just got the usual sort of backlog of peak hour traffic coming out that way now. And Stellenbosch Arterial, a crash at Westbank Main. So from Delft, heading across the R300, that's slow in towards the Cales River area. And Baden-Powell Drive, no traffic lights on the N2 bridge, so delays bottom of Khayelitsha heading across the bridge direction Stellenbosch. With your traffic update, I'm Rob Byrne.
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5: Ubatele.
6: Ay ngamba nayo le kodwa ke.
5: Kodwa ke.
6: Kodwa ke. Sizawuthini?
5: Kodwa ke.
3: Alright. Good Lord. This makes me think of Joanna. Let me turn it off. It's giving me visions of Joanna. Hey, we'll get to some of those reactions that have come through. And a lot of them came through, we'll have you know. Let's tell you at the votes. And as usual, we kick it off with Axe Onga Solveig and find out how the voting process went on in regards to X. All right, so there you go. 12% going for Lebo Mathosa's Ntoza Bantu. There's 22% saying Duz Mazola. 24% Spikiri is current, and 42% being the winner there, Kabelo Panzula for life.
5: Okay. On Facebook, 9% Ntoza Bantu, 18% Mazola, 20% current, and Panzola for life, 53%. That is on Facebook. And then on WhatsApp, on our WhatsApp channel, 85 current, 111 Mazola, 137 Ntoza Bantu, and then Angegun Confirme, 242 Panzola for life.
6: Vote wisely. Yeah.
3: Cuts like a book of two shoes.

0: Once Enough for Life, Radio 2000, our music, your memory, 17 after 5 o'clock. Yeah, Boga Tiliga Bantuana, Boga Two Shoes. Yeah, the names are plenty for Cabello, yeah? Now we know him as Pastor Cabello Mabalat. I'll tell you what, they've been coming through thick and fast, and those are some reactions that have been coming through in regards to Clash of the Provinces. And of course, Joanna being the star of the show.
1: Joanna.
0: The star of the show, I tell you.
2: It's a Joanna. Joanna young cars, who fell out cold, who fell in feet. As long as I'm in jazz, I'm in Pendu, who's a winner, Pambi.
0: Pambiri.
3: Pambiri.
4: Hi, DC crew.
3: Hello.
4: Joanna is me. I'm Joanna.
0: You are Joanna.
4: Joanna is one of those girls that won't leave a question open go examine.
1: Yes.
4: Wabona how it's now or I get well, I'll get half a mark. I'm proud of you, Joanna, for raising your hand because it will never be me saying I'm in for Clash of the Provinces.
5: Aha, Joanna, give me hope.
6: Joanna,
5: our man. Joanna must come back. Yo.
0: She must come back.
5: Hi, person. Thank you so much. Yo. It was fun today.
0: Oh, it was.
3: Thank you so much. Style.
4: Give me hope, Joanna.
3: Beep, beep, beep.
4: Hope, Joanna.
3: Beep, beep, beep.
7: Good afternoon, listeners. Joanna. No, Joanna never gave us hope today. Got bad debt.
0: She was creative.
8: He needs it just wanted. Oh, Obulela on radio. He needs it.
9: Hey, ask easy, Joanna. Ask easy. You know, Joanna, Oshotaka spark, sele, sele, sele, sele, sele, sele, sele,
3: sele, sele, sele,
7: she came to entertain us. Said, I'm going to tell Lady Grant, give me Joanna. Lady Grant, I'm going to tell Lady Grant this crew. But she's a good entertainer. Good luck. Good luck.
0: She was a good sport.
7: The guy from Gauteng. Good luck. Good show. Good contestant, Joanna. Thank you, the DC crew. Happy weekend there. Good luck, Museum Vula, tomorrow, my brother. Calvin, rest of
0: it. It will be well, thank you.
10: Mara, mara, mara, mara, the DC crew. Lidra, Ngonomu, she's licking the questionnaires. And then, no, no, we are laughing at her. She's licking the questionnaires. I know.
11: Zematandweni bafethu no Joanna. 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Hayi, ke, ngiyabona lo sisi lo. I'm Fisabu, I mean, all right, to Pumlada, got some it. Friday.
0: Long Pumlada.
12: Hey, Paul, you wanna Joanna? She's a. I don't know what in that team, but you wanna Joanna? No, she's one of a kind. She's active, she knows.
1: Joanna is.
3: She's a questionnaire.
1: Yeah, give me I've got hope, a song for Joanna.
4: Joanna. Beep, beep. Hope, Joanna, give beep, me hope. Beep, beep. Joanna, till the morning comes. Hey, Joanna, that's what you did. You gave us hope. I shame.
0: There you go. Pele pele. Get some more shota kangwan.
1: Kishota ka eng.
0: Shota ka bu wolf.
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0: Crack and smoke. Do you smoke it? Say yeah if you smoke it. Crack and smoke. It's called Naked, the song, Radio 2000, our music, your memories. Joanna, I'm afraid they won't let you go. I get to why.
1: Oh, Joanna, I'm
0: pissed. They won't let you go, Joanna.
2: Hey, it's a question.
3: It is. True or false?
2: Oh, my God. I'm saying, Timatu. I want to say me. Oh, my God. Yo, question. I want to say me.
4: No, no, no, no. Quick to respond. No, it's very quick to respond. Mara, then follow through with the answers. I know, no, no, it's a nightmare.
5: Good afternoon, DC crew.
0: Afternoon.
5: I think Joanna must come back. Can you bring Joanna back, please?
0: You want her back?
5: She needs another chance.
6: Wow. Good afternoon, Radio. Good afternoon, DC crew.
0: Afternoon.
3: Hello.
6: On days like these, when you have people like Joanna, I think we should go to 10 questions, man.
0: Put us by 10.
6: She just speaks her mind. She doesn't think. She doesn't. She just said the first thing that comes
3: simplicity
6: out of her mind.
3: Simplicity.
7: I call her Joanna. That debt league questionnaire. I call her. I call her Joanna.
2: I can't join an interview with you guys. You.
3: I'm quit.
2: Joanna!
8: Hey, you guys and Joanna! Joanna, Joanna, Joanna! Question! Hey!
1: I think Joanna deserves another song.
0: You think so?
1: Yes.
0: But this is just her song. Listen.
1: There was no hope, though. But I think Agatulwa Lutu
3: Joanna.
1: Because Joanna goes in straight into the fire. She'll figure out everything else when she gets there. I love Joanna.
0: Oh, Joanna.

0: Kayfa.
1: That's a big one. Oh, Yini.
0: Oh, Joanna.
1: I'm a cool balloon.

0: so.
1: Amen.
0: Oh, amen.
1: What do people have on the news desk? Just gone 5:30. He's got those headlines.
2: Independent and impartial.
3: Kwadla Kwadla and the team. In your headlines this hour, the IFP has welcomed Home Affairs' decision to withdraw its directive regarding the processing of asylum seekers following a July Constitutional Court judgment. Tensions have once again escalated in Durban, where hundreds of protesters have begun destroying buildings and property, and a 71-year-old woman has been sentenced to 20 years imprisonment in the Worcester Regional Court in the Western Cape on three counts of the premeditated murder of her great-grandchildren. And those are your headlines. A full update at 6. Lonwabo has your latest sports.
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0: Thank you, Madubi. Good afternoon. In your sport, I just want to read you some information that has just come in from the PSL pertaining to the MTN 8 final tomorrow for ticket holders. Download your ticket to your mobile phone before arriving at the stadium. Screenshots of tickets will not be accepted. Printed tickets will not be accepted. Every person, including children, must have a valid ticket. No tickets will be sold at the stadium. The MTN 8 final will be broadcast live on SABC 1. And definitely SABC's radio stations as well, including your favorite one. So, of course, you wanted to speak about the final. Of course, you wanted to weigh in and tell us your thoughts. And a few people driving to Durban. Eish, running landed too.
4: Dangerous combination crew, ne?
0: Hi.
4: Yeah. No, I'm on the N3, one-man drive, one-man gang. Driving to Devon to watch.
0: Luli Auckland.
4: We're not against the Chiefs, but yeah, I'm going there.
0: Okay. That's
4: just
0: interesting.
4: Just hope these guys don't burn our cars at the stadium. Shaba!
5: Good afternoon, the TC crew.
0: Hi.
5: Mampele Pele.
0: Yes, darling.
5: Hi, CIA Teguin. Hey. Nete ngibona ngathi indiza le. 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
0: kwaLethambo.
5: Hayi, traffic.
6: Hi, Radio 2000 gang.
0: Hey, darling.
6: Good evening, everyone. No, I'm not attending the soccer match. I'll be watching from home.
0: Okay.
6: Cost of living is too high. Where I am in the Free State, Harrismith, it's too far
0: yeah.
6: to travel all the way. You petrol.

0: all things as chameleon in color. 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
1: Mpelepele kunjani lapho? 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Shapa masanda wana shapa.
2: Well, if you are in Midrand, you can come to Kaela Mishi Sanyama. That's where we'll be watching from the SABC Sport family. That's where I'm going to be. Yes, please, do come. Do come. Let's go and chill and watch some football. It's going to be a big showdown. So, 6 o'clock tomorrow, Pirates and Sundowns. And then, of course, day two of the first test between the Proteas and Australia. Day one went down like this. We have Khanyiso Chwaku, who's going to sum up the first day of the pre-sandpaper gate test. But hopefully this time around, no gates. Please, Chwaku.
3: Let's hope so. Remember that this particular match in 2018 had a staircase incident. So far, though, quiet proceedings. Australia winning the toss, batting first, totaling 187 for 6 in the 65.2 overs before the umpires took the players off for bad light, and it turned out to be that the Australia did win the toss, as it initially said. They lost two early wickets, those of Travis Head for 9 and Nick Patterson for North. And that left Australia at 24 for 2. However, though, it's just around partnership between Marius Apostakhni and Steve Smith. They're straight and steady in Australia. However, though, they fell either side of lunch. Marius Apostakhni, he fell the last ball before lunch. Trapped in by Rian Mulder, he made 37 of 58. Then on either side of lunch, it was Steven Smith who for a leap out to Marco Jansen for 25 or 53, and it left Australia at 84 for 4. Then there was a 36-run partnership between Alex Carey and Ned Renshaw, and that carried Australia 220 for 4. Then what happened was Alex Carey and Bo Webster both lost their wickets in the same over to Andrich Lokier, with Alex Carey being caught at second slip by Aiden Markram for 14, and then Bo Webster was caught behind by Carl Verheyen off Nokia. That took Australia to 124 for 6. However, though, there was a strong 63-run partnership between Pat Cummins and Matt Renshaw. Matt Renshaw making 46 not out. Pat Cummins 33 not out. And that took Australia to a reasonable position of safety. So that's the bowling figures. Marco Jansen 16 over 7 meters, 2 for 35. Jan Mulder 15 over 6 meters, 2 for 31. Andrich Lokier 13.2 over 2 meters, 2 for 40. And then Keshav Maharaj 7 overs, no meters, 0 for 33. Simon Harmer 14 overs, 1 made it, not for 34. So play Wilderness Unit 9:30 tomorrow. How quickly, when it will end, will be determined on the light. But if there is decent enough light, this will be surprised if the game stretches to 5:30 to make up for the 25 overs that were lost today.
4: Ladies and gentlemen, unomunye mganamla. Hallelujah. There's a friend of mine here. Anchiya dile, for the convention, for the crusade. Aki hani wa tapila. Aki mo reality. Why is aki mo tuwele? Hallelujah! Hallelujah! Listen, what's up?
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6: Nanso, le kwaye bendibele nithetha ngaye. 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
7: Very, very dangerous. 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

0: 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That's over 110 million rand that could change your life instantly. 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
2: Time for us to go. Thank you so much for giving us an ear. We always appreciate it. Have yourselves a great weekend. We're back again on Monday between 3 and 6. Mawasanga namata. Up the paka juju. Up the paka juju.
3: 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Nge!

0: As I mean, we can't. JT in the mix, this is Just Tamba taking us to the top of the hour.
1: Bye bye.
0: Smonga cool.
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1: The top stories this hour: the IFP welcomes asylum directive withdrawal and another building set ablaze in Durban. With the news at 6, Kemodupi Makgalemele. The IFP has welcomed Home Affairs' decision to withdraw its directive regarding the processing of asylum seekers following a July Constitutional Court judgment. IFP leader Velenkosini Hlabisa says this will allow the government to explain in detail what the judgment means. The directive has sparked violent protests in Gauteng and KZN, resulting in dozens of vehicles being torched and properties vandalized. Hlabisa was speaking to our news desk.
2: It gives the government an opportunity to engage the communities about the judgment that was made by the Constitutional Court. Because it is true, the anger is very high amongst the people of our country, and the laws of South Africa must not be seen disadvantaging South Africans.
1: A house has been set alight and a shop looted on Campbell Road in Durban, allegedly by protesters opposed to immigration. The protesters claim that some properties in the area are being used for drug-related activities and as brothels. Ayanda Mhlongo reports.
3: Windows have been smashed, burglar guards have been pulled or ripped down. It's absolute chaos and mayhem. I think what has also been difficult for the police, as we've been saying, is that they split up at times. And so you have police being pulled from one area to the next. So whilst the police are concentrated on the larger group, a smaller breakaway group will then go and cause some sort of destruction.
1: In other news, a 71-year-old woman has been sentenced to 20 years imprisonment in the Worcester Regional Court in the Western Cape on three counts of the premeditated murder of her great-grandchildren. They were between the ages of 2 and 8 years. The NPA says on the 20th of November 2021, the accused, Suzara Johanna de Villiers, deliberately drove them over the Beinsdorf Pass in the Boerland. She had been wearing a seat belt and survived the crash, while the three children were unrestrained and died of multiple blunt force injuries. And UN Secretary General Antonio Guterres has lauded Nobel Peace Prize laureate Navi Pillay as someone who has shown that the force of law must prevail, as he congratulated the former UN High Commissioner for Human Rights on the prize. Guterres says for decades, Pillay has been a champion of international law and human rights.
4: She has shown that the force of law must prevail over the law of force, and that defending human rights is the surest safeguard against injustice. In its citation, the Nobel Committee reminded the world that peace must be built on lasting principles, not the will of the powerful. Today's prize is a tribute to all those working to uphold and defend international law, the rule of law and human rights, and secure peace, justice and human dignity.
1: The top story at 6 o'clock, the IFP has welcomed Home Affairs' decision to withdraw its directive regarding the processing of asylum seekers following a July Constitutional Court judgment. For Radio 2000 News, Kemudupi Makgalemele, Ola, game on.
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2: Steve, I hate telling a lie. 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South Africa loves the African continent. I'll tell you how I know. South Africa has cheered more players from more African countries than any other football league on the continent. From Collins Mesumo to Gilbert Chagazike. From Ernest Chirwani to Nolet Musona. From Rafael Chuku, the Chuku Train. To Ronnie Kanane. From Roger Fetumba to Christopher Kadom. Could take me the whole nine. So, xenophobia, my ancient motto.
1: 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The vibe that keeps giving. Keeps giving. 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
3: The Olympics and South Africa bidding to host the Games. Our Olympic reporter here at the SABC, Charles Abaloyi. What would be the, I don't know if to say the motivation or the reason for South Africa to bid for these Olympic Games?
4: It's a new era. It's a new economy. It's a new president. Mm. The vision is different.
3: Mm. Okay.
4: So let's forgive those transgressions that happened many years back.
3: So what is the vision then, since you know the vision?
4: The vision is to become the first African country to host the Olympic Games, mm-hmm. like we did with the FIFA World Cup.
3: Yeah. And which is huge.
4: We now have the first president of the IOC. Already history has been made. So Africa is making progress. Yes, South Africa has the money to host the Olympic Games.
3: The billions?
4: Yes.
3: Did they give you a figure?
4: We were speaking something around like between 25 billions to host the Olympic Games.
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0: Good evening, happy Friday. Thank you for staying with Radio 2000. It is a game on. We are all here. We are all fine. It is such a busy Friday already. Two national teams in action today. And we want to start by saying well done to Banyana Banyana. They put four past Madagascar this afternoon in the first of their two Olympic qualifiers in Mangaung in Bloem. This one was actually a Madagascar home game because obviously they don't have a suitable stadium, so they had to play their game here. And they did say that there will be no fans allowed at the request of Madagascar, but it still did not help them because Banyana Banyana won 4-0. And there was a hat-trick hero today for Banyana Banyana. Ronald Donnelly scoring a hat-trick. I think her stock is going to continue to rise. Now, she's already very, very popular, as we've seen on social media and how people love her. But after scoring a hat-trick now, I think she will get more love. So well done to Coach Desiree Ellis as well as the rest of the team. There was also NFD action, by the way, this afternoon. Club football is definitely back now. The international break is over. Well, as far as men's football is concerned anyway, because club football is back, and both games in the NFD today ended in draws. There was a game between Lerumo Lions against Hope FC. That one ended 1-1. Magesi also played today against Northwest University, and that one ended in a goalless draw. And then cricket. Actually, before we go to cricket, obviously, there is the big one tomorrow, the MTN 8 final in Durban, sold out affair at the Moses Mabhida Stadium. I know that people are still frustrated, people are still upset at how the ticketing, how the ticket sales were handled. Many people missed out on getting tickets for this final, but obviously the fact that it's sold out, it means that there are those that were able to get the tickets, regardless of which way they were able to get the tickets, but they did manage to get the tickets. So we're looking forward to a great game. And we do urge, though, as much as people are frustrated, you don't have tickets, please do not go anywhere near the stadium if you don't have tickets for tomorrow's game. Please, guys, it's already been a mess leading up to this tournament, to this final, considering how late the venue was announced and how late the ticket sales went on sale and how the system's the system crashed on the day that they went on sale. But we don't want to add fuel to the fire. Please, let's just accept that we don't have tickets. We're going to watch it on SABC because it will kick off at 6 p.m. So let us know how you feel then about the MTN 8 final. Where do you think the game will be won tomorrow? Which key battles are you looking forward to? And actually, who starts as the favorite here tomorrow? Is it the team that is defending the MTN 8, or is it the champions of the continent that start as a favorite? Hey, you can let us know on 0605842250. We've also invited a former player to join us tonight, Benson Mhlongo. We found him, Benson Mhlongo. Probably, I don't know if it's safe to say he's probably one of the most underrated players or underappreciated players in this country, because he achieved great success, Benson Mhlongo, at Mamelodi Sundowns, achieved success at Orlando Pirates also, even went to Platinum Stars and achieved success at Platinum Stars. It was a Bafana Bafana International. He played Confed also, played as well, he was at AFCON, even played against Barcelona, was even picked by Sheikh Mashaba to play against England for Bafana Bafana. But I'm sure if you're old enough, you remember what happened there. But I do feel it sometimes he doesn't get the respect that he deserves. He's going to join us tonight. We'll get his thoughts on the big final tomorrow. Before, and now, obviously, I'm sure you've got memories of Benson Mhlongo. You can share them on 0605842250 or call us on 0860002479 if you want to speak to the man directly. But there's also cricket, day one of the first test between the Proteas and Australia at Kingsmead. Australia winning the toss and electing to bat first, and they are at stumps. They were on 187 for six after choosing to bat first. So I think the day belongs to the Proteas there. Some great bowling by the likes of Andrich Notier. Yo, he hasn't lost his pace. Vian Mulder also another one with two wickets, as well as Marco Jansen. And there was a 33-ball duck today for the Australian opener Madison. It shows you the pressure of a test cricket. So Proteas definitely will be happy with their performance on day one, leaving Australia at 187 for six. There's Formula One also this weekend. The URC derbies here at home, so it is a big weekend of sport, but obviously dominated by the MTN 8 final. And let's welcome then man who has won this tournament before, with all these three clubs, actually, that I've mentioned, Sundowns, Orlando Pirates, as well as Platinum Stars. So he will tell us what it takes to win the M10-8. Benson Mhlongo joins us on Radio 2000. Coach, good evening from us. I hope you are well, and thank you for being able to talk to us on Radio 2000.
1: Good evening, sir. How are you?
0: No, I'm
1: and
0: fine.
1: Thank you for inviting me to the listeners.
0: Thank you. No, it's always great to be speaking to you, Coach Benson. Are you excited by the final tomorrow?
1: Nah, I'm a football coach. Not the excitement, just looking at the quality. The quality of players and the quality of the game. And the two coach, how they approach the cup final. That's what I studied. Yeah. But being excited, I'm in the game. I don't get excited.
0: Yeah, what does it take to win the MTN8? Because it's a tricky tournament, this one, Coach Benson, because it comes very early in the season when teams maybe are still not fully ready and it's just four games and you win the trophy. What is key in winning this MTN since you've won four?
1: It applies in a new team to say it's still early. But if you're a seasonal player, you've got more than three, four seasons in the game, it's not early. Is part of the competition that you must grab it while other teams are still trying to gel or trying to see new players. But as a big team, it's not an early competition. It's one of the trophies that you must just give the supporters. Let them know that you are ready for the league.
0: Yeah, I was about to ask. I'm sure it sets the tone for the season and it gives you confidence then if you can win a trophy so early.
1: Yeah, no, it gives our supporters confidence to come and support us. Not the player. A player must always have self-confidence to be in the top, to play for 15 years to be in the top. Your job is to deliver, nothing else.
0: So, tomorrow then, looking at these two teams, is there a favorite here, Benson Mhlongo? Is there somebody who probably has the edge over the other team? Because the other ones are serial winners of this cup. The other ones are champions of Africa.
1: No, there's no favorite. Yes, the Titans. The battle of the Titans. This is what we've been longing for the past 4 years. You say Sundowns must have an opponent. Sundowns must have teams that you challenge them. And I'm excited to find Pirates. I'm challenging them. We need another two teams to make the league exciting. So this is what South African football must be all about. The big teams must meet. The competition must not be easy. So no favorite. No favorite in this game. It's the Titans head on.
0: Yeah. And what do you think maybe will be the key battles here? Where do you think this game will be won tomorrow?
1: Defense.
0: Oh.
1: The best defense will win the game. Yeah, because there will be a lot of attempts. So the keepers must be on their toes. And the defense must be vigilant to look at the runners. Because both teams, they've got forwards that are touching and touching the offside, breaking the line, play in between, use width, play behind. They are more similar, but now Pirates does it with pace, Sundowns does it with precision. That's the only difference.
0: You're saying they are more clinical, Sundowns?
1: No, precision.
0: Or precision.
1: Precision. They take their time. When it opens, they pounce. Pirates, they force the opportunity to happen. They put you under pressure until you crack. Sundowns, they create that opportunity.
0: Yeah. And we've seen with Pirates also, they play at a very fast pace. It's also a team that has changed so much compared to just last season, especially in that midfield. How do you think maybe these new boys at Pirates and will cope with that experience of the Sundowns midfield?
1: If Pirates can play their game, which is quick transition game, high tempo game, that's when they can suffocate Sundowns. They must not play at Sundowns pace, because once they play at Sundowns pace, they are now in Sundowns territory. They are going to get hammered. So these are two different styles. The one that the first 10 minutes put his foot down and play his own football, or his own style, is the one that's going to come victorious at the end of the game.
0: And are you surprised at how this Pirates midfield has changed in just one season, Benson Mhlongo? I mean, from the likes of Mofokeng, Masangwane, we've seen now the new stars being born, Kgosietsile, Mokobodi, and Masilela.
1: No, this is wonderful news. Mm. When you have young boys playing three seasons in the PSL and go abroad, it's good news for South African football. It's good news for the new ones. Remember, if one goes, it opens up another place for the youngster to come in. Mm. What do you want? There's many football players. The spaces in the PSL are limited. So if we have players going abroad, it gives these young ones an opportunity, the same generation, to also showcase their talents. For me, it's wonderful when they move abroad and then someone takes over, rather than having him retired because of ill discipline, and then only then the gap is open. No, if they go abroad, it's a positive move. For me, it's wonderful. I'm happy and I support it.
0: Yeah, and I think what surprised some people is how quickly also these new ones have settled in at Pirates. Does it talk to the environment then, maybe within the team and the club?
1: Yeah, I think the two gentlemen, chairman, the Chairboom and Chen Kosana, got it right. Look, they've started this project long time ago, before we had NPC, you know. Pirates Cup. They started this project long time ago, and for see this happening continuously without hiccups, it's a wonderful job that they are doing, and I wish other teams can also be in the same level where now these young boys are prepared, and when they get the chance, it's just fit in the hand in the glove. You know, unlike a young boy who struggles and then he loses his position. Mm. We don't like to see players not making it. Mm. So for me, it's wonderful to see, you know, Pirates always set the standard of something new. Okay. So it's their way of life to set standards.
0: Yeah. Okay, we're speaking to Benson Mhlongo. If you've just joined us, has played obviously for both sides, achieved success also, as I've mentioned, Bafana International also achieved success with Platinum Stars, and we're just getting his thoughts on the big final tomorrow. We'll also play some of your voice notes after this short break.
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0: Yeah, and tonight we are joined Dubai. I don't know if you can call him a midfield hard man. No, he was hard. He played hard, Benson Mhlongo. But he was also a leader. That's what many of his former teammates talk about when they talk about playing with him, just how he led from the front also. Before we go back to Benson Mhlongo, we've got a couple of voice notes. Also, people want to talk about the game. Some are happy to hear from the man they call Mayanga.
5: Good evening, Mr. Msiya. That question of saying who is going to start as favorites, I think we have to respect the Pirates. Pirates will start as favorites because they are the masters of domestic football tournaments. You know, if it was continental, we would say now Sundowns are the masters, so they should start as favorites. So owners should go to Pirates. They must start as favorites. Thank you very much.
6: Good evening, Thabiso. Both teams, Mamelodi Sundowns and Orlando Pirates, want it, but it will only depend who's the hungriest one. I'm a Mamelodi Sundowns fan, and naturally, my team will be the favorite. And I want to tell you that we are going to build up a very, very watertight middle field, making sure that our back line is not porous. What I'm trying to say is that our front line will be able to bank in those much needed goals, and we will certainly tear Orlando Pirates apart.
7: My brother, Thabiso. Yeah, what a bamba weekend of sports. And just greet the Benson Mhlongo there in the studio, and Mayanga, the man they called Mayanga. Yeah, for me, I believe Pirates are the favorite. To be honest, they are the favorite, but you cannot count the quality of Sundowns. But it's going to be a great final, Thabiso. The Adbayo in Soshanguwe. We love you. Thank you.
8: Evening, the member Tulane from Orlando. I don't think there's anyone who's got an edge because both teams are used to winning now. Both teams have players playing in the national team. They are used to performing at the highest level, calming the nerves in the big moment. So whoever comes then makes the less mistakes during the final is probably going to win the final tomorrow. Thanks.
0: Okay, thank you for those voice notes. You can keep them coming on 0605-842-250 or call us on 086-000-2479. Benson, just back to you now, Mayanga. With this MTN 8 that you've won, specifically the four that we are counting, is there anyone that is sweeter than the other for you? How do you look at your trophies?
1: No one is sweeter than the other. What is sweet is that I delivered, but whoever team I play for, I've done my job, I deliver trophies, which is what I signed for, is to deliver trophies. So I've done my job. Mm. Now one is bigger than the other one. Mm. Every trophy to me means a lot because it shows that hard work does pay.
0: Even those ones at Platinum Stars, are they not sweeter, Benson? Because not many people would have expected that team to achieve the success that they achieved at that time.
1: Yeah, that team, it's about me. Wherever I go, I do my best and in trophies. That's what I signed football for. Mm. That's what I signed for teams. That's what I said I'm going to do, to be the best. So that's all I do. If you have me, you know you have someone that you believe. So about the other players that came before me, it's where they end up. For me, wherever I go, my job was to deliver. So whether the team won the last season or not, I'm not part of it. I only talk where I'm part of it. Because I know when I'm part of it, I do more than what I do on the pitch. Off the pitch, there's a lot that you do as a player and as a team to achieve. It's not just talent on its own. There's a lot that happens behind the scene for you to be ready for every competition.
0: And would you say you've always been a leader, Mayanga? Would you say you were a born leader? Because a lot, as I said, some of your former teammates talk about your leadership qualities.
1: I was blessed by God because all that I used to do is to love my teammates. and make sure that my teammate doesn't lose his job. Help him where he can't. Help him with his weaknesses. Praise him where he's strong. Encourage him to do his best and encourage him to do what he knows best. That's all I used to do. So if that makes me a leader, praise to God to give me love towards other people.
0: Yeah, they also say you were a disciplinarian, my young, eh? Whenever you see someone is getting out of line here, you call them to order. Is that true?
1: No, I do what you're supposed to do. When it's time to work, we must work.
0: Yeah.
1: That's all. Yeah, if you don't want to work, then you have problems. Because that you said you are here to work, not for something else. So if that is called discipline, by doing your job, I guess it is.
0: and how did the youngsters react maybe when you called them to order? Were they listening, these youngsters?
1: No, some they misunderstood me.
0: Oh.
1: You know? That's the problem. Some they misunderstood me, but today they are able to call me and beg me. That's all that matters. It's when a man grows up and realizes that you help him to grow up.
0: Yeah, because our producer Katlego was saying earlier on, he remembers an interview that was done by Tiko Modise, and he says when you joined Orlando Pirates, you just changed the mood and the environment, and you lifted that dressing room because they could see you a leader. And he was saying in that interview that he took some of the leadership qualities from you and just from playing with you and working with you on a day-to-day basis. But what was it with that Platinum Stars team, Mayanga, though? Because with you, Vuyo Mary, Elias Ngwepe, Tintswalo, there was Totsongele also. What was it about that team?
1: No, that team, what happened is that they said we are retired. Then you have to show them that we didn't win trophies for other teams by fluke. We won because we understand the game and we are quality. So we just said, let's teach them a lesson. That's all we did as senior players. So let's teach these young boys a lesson.
0: Oh, you felt you had a point to prove.
1: Not a point to prove. We don't prove a point where you know yourself that you're a better defender than any defender that's in the country. You're a better striker than every. We had quality. We had national team players in the team, and people forgot that. That these players are national team players, not just players. International, we had Gambi,
0: Robert Ngambi, Baju,
1: and Rigo. So that was a national team. It's like Manchester United, Manchester City, or Barcelona, or Real Madrid assembling best players to cherish. So when people undermine us that way, we just said, okay, let's not talk too much and then do the job. That's all we did.
0: Yeah. They won Telkom, they won MTN in that season also, this Platinum Stars side. And they also finished second, by the way, in the league. That was the season that Kaizer Chiefs had won the league there. They finished second by a point, or 2 points. It was close.
1: Cost us the league. You never lose it personally. Someone cost us the league.
0: What do you mean, Mayang?
1: Administration cost us the
0: league. Oh, administration.
1: Yeah, they know what they did.
0: What did they do? We don't know.
1: They caused us a bit. In-house problems.
0: Oh, because I wanted to ask, how was the environment there at Platinum Stars during that
1: beautiful time? Until they brought in snakes. Yeah, it was beautiful until they brought people that were there to destabilize the team because they didn't know how to stop us.
0: And is that how... Do you think that's part of what led to the demise of Platinum Stars then?
1: We all left because we're not there for politics. So we just left and leave them with their team. Sure. What could we do? We just soccer players. We don't have time for politics.
0: Okay, we're still speaking to Benson Mhlongo. We've got a couple more voice notes that we can play looking ahead to the MTN 8 final. And we're also just finding out a little bit more about his career. Or just reminding you about his career.
9: Tabiso, Godimelise, Mahalaji, Godimelise, Benson Mhlongo. Yeah, and what a good leader previously at Mamelodi Sundowns, Orlando Pirates, Platinum Stars. Luckily, recently, so he's still playing that guy, by the way, Tabiso. I saw him recently playing at the Masters tournament somewhere in Hammarskraal. What a good player. He's still having that thing, you know. But I want to ask him quickly that Orlando Pirates, they misfire a lot of created chances. I don't know if tomorrow it will be their downfall or not, because we have seen Mbutuma missing a lot of chances. I know maybe on the other aspect he's making players or the defenders to concentrate on him while creating space for others. Will we see the very same thing, or will he rise to the occasion tomorrow? Will it be the downfall of Orlando Pirates for misusing those chances?
0: Okay, he's still here, Benson Mhlongo. Did you get that question, Mayanga? They feel that Pirates are not converting their chances.
1: They are not converting their chances.
0: Mm.
1: So they came to the final by penalties. some questions are...

0: young boy, his time will come where he'll be able to score hat tricks. But now, anyone can score at Pirates, even fullbacks can score. So I don't see any problem about converting. They just have to be patient. They are used to pick these scores now. Some games is just crying.
1: Okay, let's go to more voice notes then. Looking ahead to the M10 8 final with Benson Mhlongo.
2: Yeah, Tabiso. Listen, this is going to be a very academic game. You know, we've got African champions and we've got the Betway Premiership champions that are going to be doing this. But yeah, the cast about who's who. I mean, now telling a legend here at the studio, telling you to this project how far back it goes. So for me, it's going to be a very academic game. Technical game based on the two coaches that I play. I just hope the Sundowns that didn't park the bus. If they do park the bus, so it's Susa Italian, so it's good. Nice show as always, Border. This is Unam from George.
3: Very good evening to you, Tabiso, Charles, Leptito, Richard, and Carltonville. Tabiso, most definitely the best defense will be the one winning tomorrow, because there's going to be a lot of attacking. So if you can defend and attack, you are sorted. But it's going to be a nice, interesting game. I don't think they'll be going to extra time or penalties. Charles Lepzito, Rich Carltonville. Thank you.
4: Good evening, member Nkatleho there and Benson Mhlongo. For me, I just want to put my prediction on the line. Orlando Pirates will win this match 1-0. And they will make it their fifth M10-8 final win in a row. Congratulations to Orlando Pirates. Please play this voice note on Monday. Matimagash Gomben Pretoria.
1: Jeez. Okay, yeah, okay, we'll keep it for Monday. Yep, so, but some big words being used on the show today. I'm sure that maybe Benson is putting a lot of you under pressure. It's going to be an academic game. Somebody spoke about a porous defense also. I think they want to get to your level here, my younger. But somebody said they hope Sundowns doesn't park the bus. Do Sundowns park the bus according to you, Benson Mhlongo?
0: No, not him. I don't think it's the Sundowns will park the bus.
1: They're not that kind of a team, eh?
0: I don't think they'll park the bus. People the problem is people mistaken the transition that the Sundowns were going through from the end of the season until now, trying to make room for the new players to understand the team dynamics and the team system. Now you can see they understand each other now. The ball is starting to roll. So you don't have to underestimate them and say they pack the pass. No, they are playing according to the wave of the game. They are playing a calculative game, minute by minute. They know now they don't need to run for 90 minutes in pace. They just wait for an opportunity to punish. So it's two different ball games. Hence, Pirates, they force you to make mistakes. So it's two different styles of play. It's not packing the pass. It's consecutive games. They play a consecutive game, Sundowns style.
1: And they are more patient.
0: Yes. If they're old, you're going to say, the players are old. No, when you have experience, you don't just run. You play a consecutive game. You run when it matters.
1: And is it safe to say they've still stuck to that philosophy of Mamelodi Sundowns that we know the club for?
0: They still are stuck.
1: I'm saying you are still seeing that philosophy of Sundowns from back in the days. They've kept that philosophy.
0: Before even our generation, Sundowns Shushan and Biano team, not in a hurry, but very clinical up front. They know how to sign quality. Someone that if he gets a half chance, he buries it. So that's what they are good in, getting those signings. Those players that don't need a complete chance, but a half chance to score a goal.
1: Okay. By the way, talking about new signings, there have been several reports today that Sundowns are close to signing an Ecuadorian international midfielder, Jackson Mendez. So many publications are reporting on that, and it looks like then it will happen, that one. But there's still concerns about the fitness of Teboho Mokoena, Aubry Modiba, Batusi

0: Ubaz, how big a blow would this be if they if these three don't make it tomorrow?
1: Nah, they have enough depth. You remember, certain season, not some of the games that they were not playing, Mudau was not playing. So I think they were, Cardoso was planning a future without them, because I think after the World Cup, everyone is looking for them in Europe and Asia. So they are preparing new crop of players to take over.
0: Okay, so the Sundowns fans should not be worried if Tebza doesn't make it tomorrow.
1: They must just go and enjoy the game, and the best team will win.
0: Okay, by the way, I was listening to Mambush yesterday on Ukozi with Victor Mulefe, and he was asked about these three players, and he says they're going to be a big surprise tomorrow for the Sundown supporters. So I'm sure some of them will be fit then tomorrow. Maybe that's what Mambush was trying to say. Okay, we'll play more of your voice notes, and we'll wrap up with Benson Mhlongo after this break.
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2: Good evening, Thabiso. You're speaking to Madima here. I always wanted to say something to Benson in regard to the young boy's Lepe. I see Benson Mutlongo in that young boy. I hope one day, I don't know if they've met before, I hope one day he can meet and take the baton and give it to him so that that boy can run with that his baton. Thank you very much, Nesio, always. Bye-bye.
3: Okay, thank you for that. What do you make of that comparison, Benson? What do you make, actually, of this young man, also Silepe?
4: For me, to every young man deserves a chance. And every young man has his own book to write. I don't compare. But it's a privilege for our supporters to see us available to guide a young man. It gives me a challenge. I'll try my best to meet him.
3: And do some of your former clubs invite you, maybe Mayanga, to come and speak to these players?
4: I don't like to intrude.
3: You'll only go when you're invited.
4: Yes, I don't like to intrude.
3: So you don't get invited?
4: I don't know. You can ask Paris that question.
3: Okay. There's somebody on the line here that wants to speak to you. It says, Cliff, and he's a former chairman of... Oh, it must be Mr. Cliff Ramuro. Mr. Cliff Ramuro, is that you, sir?
5: Yes, definitely.
3: Yes. Former chairman at Platinum Stars.
5: Absolutely.
3: During that successful period.
5: Bona.
3: Telkom, MTN, number
5: with
3: two
5: Benson
3: on the
5: on
3: log.
5: With Benson on my side.
3: What was it about Benson, and what would you like to say to him?
5: Look, firstly, let me wish Benson all the best, not only for the games that he's playing, the career, and including also the in life. Benson is a maestro. Benson is a leader. Benson took us from one level to the next every time. You know, we had our own captain or captains over time, but Benson was more like acting as a captain behind the scenes without even worrying, without anybody worrying. Benson, I definitely, without necessarily undermining other players, he took us to that level. When we had challenges, serious challenges in the team, Benson was the one that we would always go to and say, Benson, we've got a challenge, how do we deal with it? Definitely, I would talk to him and he would sit with me and say, Chairman, this is what I think we should do, and we would discuss, and within no time, the club challenges would be gone. That's all I just wanted to say. I heard on the radio that you are with Benson, and I said, This is the man. May God bless him moving forward.
3: Thank you for getting in touch. Do you want to respond, Mayanga? I'm sure you remember this gentleman, obviously.
4: Wow. Yes, yeah, these are big guys, Baba. That made our stay a wonderful stay. We just wish we gave them the link, you know. We just disappoint them. Mr. Cliff Ramos, if we just deliver the link, I think our task will be completed. I just want to thank him for trusting us when South Africa was saying we are finished and old, but he believed in us, they kept us, they made us happy. When it comes to any financial or accommodation, whatever we needed, we got it without even fighting. We just painful that we didn't deliver the trophy, the league title for Bafuke. That's the only regret we have. But we enjoyed our stay and we thank for everything that they've done for us.
3: Nice one. Is that a big regret also for you, Mr. Ramorwa, that how close you came to the league title?
5: To be honest, not. Because we worked hard towards where we were, and we managed to reach the level that we reached. Hmm. It was not a question of, you know, it's certain that you are going to reach that level. But in most cases, you play hard, you win, you support the people, and they support you, and you reach the level. But let me, before I leave, this is not my show, let me just say one thing that you're going to like here. Benson is multi-skilled. I remember one day we were taking a bus to Mpumalanga or whatever. The bus on the way, just to cut things short, had a problem. Mm. Benson went under the bus and repaired the bus, and off we went.
3: I've heard those stories, actually, even from the people of Alexander. Are you still fixing cars, my young?
4: Yeah, but that was our secret, you know.
3: There's no secret in food. And where did you get this skill of fixing cars or this expertise?
4: No, I hang around with old guys that were fixing cars. And my uncle was a PMF. So that's why I learned how to fix cars. Because I just wanted to know how to fix my old cars. Because I only drive old cars.
3: And you can fix them yourself. But I'm glad somebody called, somebody respected to give you your flowers, because I was saying before you came on that sometimes I feel like you're underappreciated. You don't get the respect that you deserve. Do you also feel like that? Or does it matter to you, Mayanga? You sound like a guy that's not bothered.
4: Nah, for me, whoever employed me, I my best, and I give out trophies, which is a consult agreement to say, what are you for, to win trophies? And when I deliver trophies, I've done my job. Whether they praise me or what, for me, either there or near here or there. For me, I've done my job. I know it, and I'm proud of myself. I've done my job everywhere I've went. Mm.
3: And when it comes to Bafana also, is it safe to say that was it missing out on the 2010 World Cup a regret for you? Because you were so strong leading up to that tournament. I remember the game against Brazil where you played confetti at Ellis Park. I mean, you kept Kaka in your pocket throughout that game. And we thought you were a shoe-in for the World Cup.
4: Only God knows why I couldn't play the World Cup. Maybe today we'll be talking about I'm late. Maybe I was not supposed to be in that level. I'm content with every achievement I've got. I cannot cry for spilled milk, but I can thank for the time and the opportunity that I was given in this industry at that time. Mm. Not many players get those opportunities. So for me, my part, I'm enough and satisfied with it.
3: Sure, I know you're a good man, Benson Mhlongo. He had a lot of challenges in his career, especially with injuries also. And I think that's what made him miss at the World Cup, because he was so good in that Confed Cup. We'll play the last voice notes after this break, and we say goodbye then to Benson Mhlongo.
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9: Thabiso, good evening. Good evening. So that as I say, some leaders are born while others are made. Right now, on call, you have a leader that was born. Yeah, the leadership qualities he possessed in the team, in the teams that he played for, it's unmatched. It's unmatched. I remember when he got injured. Yeah, no, for someone to come back after that injury, I'm afraid it takes a strong character.
3: Yeah, I remember that. I think it was against AmaZulu. How tough was that period for you, Benson? Especially like we're saying before the World Cup.
4: Very, very, very tough. It was, never, after a year, I was not sure if I would be able to run again. But I persisted, persevered, keep on training, and then say, only time will tell. But as long as I'm breathing, I won't give up to try and run again. So that's what kept me going, to say, there are people that get accidents, be on wheelchair. Some, they lose their life, and I'm still alive, I'm crying. Why don't I test myself and train? So I just kept on training until after 1 and 6 months, I could be able to run. Then I said, okay, let me go back, because I can run again.
3: And coming back, were you confident in getting into tackles? Was it still at the back of your mind?
4: Oh, for me, whatever happened, it happened because of our plate in the tackle. So now it's for me to be first man on the ball and continue. If I break my leg again, it means I'm a script. So I don't dwell in the past. I always believe that if you want to make it in life, it's up to you. If you wanna think of failure, then you have failed already. But if you're gonna think of winning, become a win. So how would I win if I don't go in the pitch and do my best? So I had to go in the pitch and do my best, and the rest got to take care of it.
3: I know. So we're winning mentality and a strong mindset here, Benson Mhlongo. I just want to go back to that confed, how good you were against Brazil. Just when you look back at that game and the one against Spain, because you made some comments after the game against Spain to say that, hey, South Africans can learn a lot from these two teams because we tended to hold on to the ball a little bit too long instead of making the pass and maybe a bit of showboating there and there. And there's been talks about a lot of showboating also recently. How do you feel about where we've come now since then?
4: Look, the standard of football is different. Europe, they play according to time, the second thing. That's why they don't delay on the ball. Why? They don't have skill to unlock. That is why when you see Ronaldinho, Messi, they praise them like God. For us, those skills are natural. For us, are normal. So it's our game. We know how to unlock the defense. We don't need to be quick. We just need them to pick themselves and then so that we can penetrate them. That's the skill we have. Europe, they have one out of 30 players. We've got many Ronaldinhos, we've got many Messis. It's just that they're not given a chance. And you want to convert everyone to be like Benson Mhlongo, who cannot dribble, which is we have plenty of Messis. For us, we just have to master our game, like Spain are mastering their own game.
3: Yeah. Yeah, and you played against this against Ronaldinho for Sundowns when Barcelona was here. Also, like I said, faced the likes of Kaká, Brazil breaking our hearts at Ellis Park with that last-minute free kick. But we're not going to go there. And just the last one, Benson, where were you more comfortable playing? At the back or midfield, or were you comfortable both positions?
4: I was comfortable in the pitch.
3: Anywhere on the pitch?
4: Yes, because I played every position.
3: Mm.
4: From goalkeeper, I've won trophies at school.
3: Sure.
4: Right back is where I started playing senior team at the age of 15.
3: Sure.
4: Then I went to City Sharks, first division, played left back. And I played left wing. And then I played as a striker, came back in the midfield and played center back. So all the positions I've played them in the higher level. So I understand, that's why the game was easy for me.
3: Mm.
4: That's why people now, when they say I'm playing here, they are ignorant.
3: Mm.
4: So I don't argue the ignorant person.
3: And now, coaching-wise, where are you now? There was talks that you were going to Eswatini recently.
4: Now, I've been away from home for years now. It's you around my kids.
3: Mm.
4: I can't go too far. I just need to stay around Gauteng.
3: Mm.
4: I've played my part, but it's time now to take it. My kids are old now. I'll be a grandfather without even knowing my kids. So decided to say I have to now decide.
3: Yeah.
4: I gave my best for the game. Now it's time for me to look after myself also with my health.
3: And we wish you all the best, Mayanga. Thank you for joining us on Radio 2000. It's been wonderful catching up with you. And I just hope that you are encouraged by some of the messages that have come from our listeners today that will never forget you.
4: Yeah, no, I was encouraged by Mr. Ramos. It's a surprise. And I appreciate everything that you've done for us.
3: So if you had to call it, who's winning tomorrow?
4: He's going to go down to penalty.
3: Yeah, but who's going to win?
4: Penalties is a lot, so you just put numbers, anyone can.
3: Okay, what does your heart say?
4: My heart says I'm going to look at who's going to win the game as a player.
3: And what?
4: I do not think that I support.
3: Oh.
4: I follow football and players. That's what I do.
3: I know we can't catch you. Thank you very much, though. It's been a pleasure talking to you and going down memory lane with you, Benson Mhlongo. You're a true legend and you deserve your flowers. Thank you, sir.
4: You guys remember. What a pleasure.
3: Thank you. What a player. Yeah, maybe because he didn't do shibobos and show me your number. Maybe that's why we don't talk about him enough, Benson Mhlongo. But we have to leave it there because DJ Mlu is about to take us into the weekend. You can catch us on SABC Sport Channel at 8. Bundesliga game, Borussia Dortmund up against Werder Bremen tonight. That's the game we are showing on at the Sport Channel and the TKO on SABC 2 at 10:30.
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11: Thank you very much, the Game On team. The top stories at 7 o'clock are calls for charges over the non-payment of pension contributions, and the IFP welcomes asylum directive withdrawal. With the news at 7, Gemudu Bima Khalemele. Members of Parliament have called for criminal charges to be laid against municipal managers where there is a failure to pay pension fund contributions. The pension fund adjudicator, SALGA, and the COGTA department briefed Parliament's Standing Committee on Finance on the matter. An amount of 1.79 billion rand is owed to pension funds by municipalities who are deducting the money from employees but never paid it over to the funds. An approximate 590,000 members are affected. The MKP's Des van Rooyen and the ANC's Siaparo Sekwati expressed their dismay with the situation.
12: Maybe as a committee we should also exercise our powers. Maybe, Chair, through the financial FSSCA, we can make a submission to them to lay charges against all municipality that has failed to comply.
13: The law is very clear. It's a criminal charge. And people just need to open cases.
11: The IFP has welcomed a Home Affairs' decision to withdraw its directive regarding the processing of asylum seekers following a July Constitutional Court judgment. IFP leader Velenkosini Hlabisa says this will allow the government to explain in detail what the judgment means. The directive has sparked violent protests in Gauteng and KZN, resulting in dozens of vehicles being torched and properties vandalized. Hlabisa was speaking to our news desk.
14: It gives the government an opportunity to engage the communities about the judgment that was made by the Constitutional Court. Because it is true, the anger is very high amongst the people of our country, and the laws of South Africa must not be seen disadvantaging South Africans.
11: Police, meanwhile, remain on high alert in Orlando, Soweto, following violent protests that saw at least 10 vehicles torched and shops looted yesterday. The unrest erupted amid tensions between local residents and foreign nationals following a march to the Home Affairs offices over the processing of asylum applications. Mbalentle Mthethwa reports from Orlando.
15: Police presence still remains quite high, and the police have lived up to the promise that they will ensure that there is a high police visibility in all of Soweto to ensure that the protest action or the anger and the tensions that people have that we saw yesterday don't repeat themselves, as well as the looting.
11: And U.S. President Donald Trump's administration has imposed sanctions on the International Criminal Court just hours after one of its former judges, Navi Pillay, who is also South African, won the Nobel Peace Prize. In response to the move, the court said the measures were an assault on the rule of law and the very foundations of the international legal order. In a video statement, the Secretary of State, Marco Rubio, said the U.S. was banning transactions with the ICC, cutting off resources, and crippling its ability to operate.
16: The United States and the American people are not subject to the jurisdiction of this fake ICC. Both parties agree on this, but only President Trump has the resolve to take the action needed to end this threat once and for all. Either the ICC will end its threats, or we will end the ICC. And we expect our allies, many of whom are part of the ICC and that rely on American service members for their defense, to rein in this rogue court.
11: The top story at 7 o'clock, members of parliament have called for criminal charges to be laid against municipal managers where there's a failure to pay pension contributions. For Radio 2000 News, Ke Mudupima Khalemele, Ola, the Weekend Clubhouse.
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0: Well, the time right now, 20 past 7, and you're locked onto Radio 2000. It is the Weekend Clubhouse. How you doing? Happy, it's Friday. Hopefully you've had an awesome week, and today is that highlight where you're going to get all that awesome music. And of course, if you might be hearing in the background that I'm somewhere, well, I'm not in the studio. I'm in Bloem Kufa Fest. We're coming live from there just to share with you what is going to be, what's happening here and all the different activities. I'm late to the party, by the way, because it's been happening the whole week. So, from launches to various events that have happened over the space of this week, different styles for the youth. Even gospel concerts, amapiano, and today is a special celebration for women. It's called a Women to Women. So a whole lot of top-notch female artists are going to be performing today. The ladies are out in full force, dressed in amazing outfits, because fashion is a big one as well for this festival. So we're going to keep you updated on what's going on. We're going to be having a few interviews with some artists and organizers just to give you exactly all the insight into what we are seeing here. Awesome vibes. All right, we kicked off the show with our top five. We kicked it off at number five with I Spoke and Jay Something, Bring On The Night, featuring Dash Note. And at number four, Artwork Sounds, Soul Freaka, with Mohomotsi Chosen, with the Fantasy Andile Andy's remix. So we're going to be continuing with that top five, but watch out at 5:30. We're having a chat with the organizer. All right, let's take a break.
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Ah, some feel-good vibes on a Friday evening. Hello, hello, hello. Welcome to the show if you just joined in now. It is the Weekend Clubhouse on Radio 2000. We kick it off 7 o'clock until 10 this evening. Today, well, not coming from Joburg, we're coming from Bloem at the Kufa Fest. You know, just taking in the vibes there. We've been here for the week as Radio 2000. So, yeah, I'm the late kid to the party, but I'm happy to be here. Just a quick one with our top five. We had SK95 Rampage and Denzel with Leaking Waters at number three. And at number two, the song that we just played now, Donna Allen, He Is The Joy. Danny Krivet and Francois K on the remix of that one. We will be continuing with our top five. We've still got one more song that we need to play for you to finish it off. Awesome vibes so far at the Kufa Fest. They built a whole structure.

0: Culture, which was on the 3rd. There was also a Gospel Sunday, Business Indaba, comedy shows, and of course, leading up to tonight, Women to Women. Well, the organizer of this event is here. I'm sitting right next to him. Ben Masem,
1: brother
0: Ben.
1: How are you, my brother?
0: How are you? Are you well?
1: I'm good. It's flowing.
0: Yes. If you are flowing, it means then it's been leading up. It's leading up to a good weekend. Right?
1: It's always exciting to see a dream come true.
0: Yeah.
1: Yes,
0: yeah.
1: A vision being executed seamlessly, and we're looking forward to tomorrow. Is the global stage?
0: Sure.
1: It's gonna be fireworks. There will be screens outside. There will be lights outside. You know, the tent will be open fully. We want to make sure that we give an experience, not a festival. And that's why we moved from Rose Garden to Old Grace. We will allow cooler bags tomorrow because that was the announcement that was done prior. But you can see there's umbrellas, there's garden chairs, there is bars, there is food, court, supported by Serfa. You know, it's happening. The music is nice and clear. The atmosphere is electrifying.
0: And also, we forgot to mention they're quite classy as well.
1: Oh, thank you very much.
0: In terms of just the structures themselves, the design, and also just today, I think the ladies have come out in full force.
1: I'm actually very excited with this theme. It's something that I didn't support, to be honest.
0: Yeah.
1: But looking at the turnout and how it's been, the response of the market and the reaction to the theme, it's quite amazing. You know, since 3-4 o'clock this afternoon, you know, ladies have been coming, gentlemen are wearing their crossbands. It's beautiful, and we're looking forward to Amanda Black. We're looking forward to Kelly Kumalo. They did the sound checks during the day. We're looking forward to Zinumalo. We're gonna have DJ Zinhle, Lesego DM. We've got our own Ami Fro here, you know, and Sunday is gonna be something out of this world. We're talking about Mandisi Yankees, we're talking Big Zulu. We are talking the likes of Press, who will be joining you later tonight.
0: Yes.
1: And yes, we've got our City Soul DJs, which is R&B Soul, Sunday Soul DJs that will be here. Gift, Amifro, DJ No No, you know, a whole lot of them coming from local establishments, your Kela K, your Manchi Inn in Botabelo. You know, they're coming from Brantford, from Sultan. We're bringing the city together, and we're going to have an electrifying thing. But most importantly to the listeners, tomorrow is the global stage. It's Lesedi FM global stage. We've got Zonke, Mafikizolo, Vusi Nova, Java, King Payo, DJ Finzo, Pulem Pofolo. You can't leave behind Oskido as the legend. Babalwa M, you've got Calvin Momo.
0: No, that's amazing. So it's been a 10-day experience so far. Well, leading
1: I
0: up
1: haven't
0: to,
1: slept.
0: To
1: I've had hiccups for 10 days. I've consulted with the doctors. I've been, you know, in and out, trying to make sure that I'm at morning life, making sure that the back office is up to scratch, the preparations from corner to corner, security, accreditation, food and beverage, the marketing, the PR. And I want to thank everybody, all the stakeholders, all the sponsors, in particular, or singling out the staff and friends of KUFA. There's people that just walk in and say, Intateben, here is a VW for Radio 2000. Here are the flights. We are supporting the festival. It shows that people are recognizing and they rewarding, you know, the efforts that you are putting into ensuring that as Bloemfontein, we don't have the sea, we don't have the big mountains, we don't have the big five. You know, we've got entertainment. We're known for bringing the country together, bringing the continent together. And as KUFA, we say we are one.
0: So I know Amifro is also sitting here. We're going to be having a chat with her as well. But I just wanted some insight on this because it's the third installment.
1: This is the third installment. The baby is still very, very young. She's still crawling, but she's focused. Wa KUFA Sayela. It's a KUFA Cultural Urban Festival Africa. The vision and the dream stays. We want to get into Lagos a week after this one. We are very ambitious. We want to go to Accra, Ghana. We want to go to Botswana. You know, we want to go to Zambia. We want to go to Zimbabwe. This is about bringing the continent together. We are one. Ura KUFA Sela, you know, KUFA, African Urban Festival Africa. That's what we are about. That's the vision. That's the dream. We'll be talking to the co-sponsors after this as part of the debrief to say, let's start going out. You know, it's 3 years, we've rehearsed, you know, the baby's starting to walk now.
0: That's good.

0: Even bigger.
1: Let's go even bigger.
0: All right. So with festivals, also the development of talent from Bloom as well. It's quite a big one. And Amifra, how are you? Are you well?
2: I'm good. And you?
0: Excellent. Thank you for joining us. You're looking fabulous.
2: Thank you very much.
0: Styling.
2: Thank you.
0: And you've had quite an eventful day as well, a week as a performer, because you're more than just a DJ, you're also a health worker.
2: Yes, I'm also a healthcare worker.
0: And we've been hearing that you've been sharing personal stories with people today to motivate, even before the music. Tell us a little bit about that.
2: Okay. I'm Amelia Pudi. They call me Amifro as a DJ. In 2024, I was diagnosed with breast cancer, stage 3. I was angry. I asked God, why me? What have I done to deserve this? Is this a punishment or what is it? So then on other side, I did say, okay, God is going to use me to motivate people. It's because some people have thrown the towels. Some people think cancer is death sentence. So I'm just going to show them that cancer is not a death sentence. Here I am today, still just like a Bridgerton ball. Here I am dancing.
0: Yes.
2: Everything is cool. I went through a lot of things. It was terrible.
0: Wonderful. No, it's wonderful to have you and wonderful to have you motivating people. What does this Kufa Fest mean for you as a performer?
2: Kufa Fest, I'm so grateful. I'm grateful that Benny to be part of this big stage, the Kufa Fest, Rea Kufa Sela. This is something I don't even know how to explain. This is stunning. Like today, the ladies look stunning. You know what excites me? I was excited about the Bridgerton. Oh, at first I was a little bit stressed and say, what is this Bridgerton? Then I had to watch the movie. There's this movie of Bridgerton movie. So I had to go through it. I watch it. And then I say, oh, this thing, I'm going to love it.
0: Ah, wonderful. And I know you're sharing a stage with a whole lot of other artists from across the country. Any favorites that you're looking forward to sharing the stage with or just watching?
2: My favorite is Kelly Kumalo. Yes.
0: Big one. That's tomorrow. Big one.
2: Tonight. I'm so excited. Tonight. I'm sharing the stage with the big fish.
0: Yes.
2: I did say, you know, God, I don't know how to thank you. I didn't know that one day I'm going to be swimming with the big sharks. Those are the big sharks, like Lesego DM.
0: Yeah.
2: Those are the big sharks.
0: No, awesome one. Glad to hear your story. And just as a DJ, sharing something deeper than just playing the music.
2: That
0: definitely is appreciated.
2: Thank you so much.
0: All right, awesome, brother.
1: Sure, my brother.
0: We appreciate it. Awesome vibe. People can still get tickets, right?
1: Tickets available at CompuTicket.
0: Yeah.
1: We don't want to oversell. We're keeping the numbers very exclusive, and we want an experience. We want people to come. You know, the safety is here. The police, we've been to radio stations talking about the safety. Don't drink and drive. You know, let's have fun. Let's take pictures. Let's post. Let's dress up and show up.
0: Excellent stuff. Well, thank you for the chat. We're looking forward to the rest of the night and, of course, this weekend because, we've still got a weekend ahead of us. So looking forward to that. Thank you, guys. We appreciate it.
2: Thank you so much. Thank you.
0: Right, awesome. That is, of course, where we are at Kufa Fest. Having a chat with Ben Mosema, who is the organizer and one of the artists performing today. Amifro is one of the DJs. So we still got to count down to our number one track in our top five. And, of course, we're having a chat with LMK ZA as our artist featured today in our Sounds of the Underground. All right, let's rock and roll.
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0: That's LMK's. This one is called the sixth latest single from him coming out. I've already went and checked out some of the visualizers and the marketing, looking really cool. So it's very cool to have LMK Zah in the house. Yo, brother, how you doing?
1: I'm good, Mlu. How are you?
0: I'm all good. So I couldn't be in studio today. I'm out here in Bloemfontein at Kufa Fest, which I'm pretty sure soon you're going to also be performing, yeah?
1: You've got such a bad life. Yeah, you can't come to studio at my
0: Kufa. Hey, we're trying, dog. We're trying. Yeah, all right, so, you know, share with our listeners, man, who LMK Zah is. Because I know you had another AKA as well. They might know you as another name.
1: Yeah.
0: So share with us, man. Who's LMK Zah?
1: LMK, Zede, LMK, Zah. Don't forget the Zah. Walangama Zazawami. LMK used to be known by Lord Mac. Then I chopped and changed my name to LMK, ZALMK.Zah, and I'm a hip-hop and Kwaito artist. Currently, I've carved a sound called Supergaz, and you know, my sound is very mature. It's for my Abu sister and my hot man, and yeah, man, that's me.
0: Awesome. And you know, something that does also interest, I mean, you mentioned as a hip-hop Kwaito artist, but I also was listening to the beats. As you're saying, you mentioned that Supergaz sound, and I was listening to it. I was like, man, this is interesting. What is this? So, what is the Supergaz sound?
1: So, Supergaz is a combination of hip hop, Kwaito, and piano, because I'm sure you also heard the lock drum, La Pagan. And,
0: okay.
1: It's basically, if you remember, TKZ and the TKZ family, Gaz Love Deluxe, that sound that they had back in the 90s and very early 2000s. So we've taken that sound and modernized it, and now we call it Supergaz because it's more relatable now to the current climate of the music industry.
0: Nice one, yeah. Nice one. And I mean, we are living in a time of piano, and you know, what has made you hold on to that Kwaito feel? Because a lot of artists, you know, get on to whatever the next thing is.
1: Yeah, of course. For me, I just look at my own life experiences, what I grew up listening to, and what I've heard other people, you know, who grew up listening to Kwaito want, and they all say the same thing: we're lacking that sound. You know, there was no longer that Kwaito sound is authentically South African up until piano came and rocked. You know. So,
0: sure.
1: So for me, it's just a thing of catering for that niche market that still loves Kwaito, they grew up on hip hop and Kwaito, and still want to have a good time. And maybe they fall asleep at 10 o'clock, you know, or 11. They don't want to be up out at 2 or 3 a.m. in Makufe. But, what I mean?
0: Sure.
1: So for me, I think that's why, you know, it's the nostalgia and the love for Kwaito music.
0: Nice one. So is there a plan to do an album, or are you going to be putting out singles? What's the plan with LMK Zah?
1: Okay, so the plan right now, we're releasing an EP. I'm releasing on the 30th of October, and also having a launch. The EP is called Believe. It's almost a prelude to the actual Supergaz EP that I'm dropping next year. And then I'm also working on an album as well, which is crazy. For late next year.
0: Oh, dope. Nice one. Can we get a sneak in and who some of those collaborations may be?
1: Okay. On the Believe EP, that the one that's coming out now, it's we've got Joe Nina. And then we also have Mark.
0: Oh, nice.
1: Yes, and we also have Mark. This is crazy.
0: Oh, man.
1: Yeah, this is crazy.
0: I can tell you, those that's quite a nice collabos to get there.
1: Yes, definitely.
0: All right, so in terms of... you know, tours and the plan in terms of travels, because now as a South African artist, I mean, the world has opened up for us. What's your vision there? We've seen artists like Tyler breakthrough with a South African sound. Where's the dream at for LMK Zah?
1: I mean, for me, the dream is to first dominate the SADC region, because obviously, number one, you know, they love South African music, and also penetrate more Africa, actually. I've worked with artists like Manu Worldstar, and
0: dope.
1: You know, like, just really, especially with what's going on in South Africa, the whole xenophobic stuff that's been happening, it's very good for us to, you know, join forces with other artists and, you know, give also South Africa a good name, you know, and show that as artists, we can still collaborate and show love to each other from different nations and different tongues. So that's, for me, that's the vision. Yes.
0: Yeah. Oh no, that's dope. That's dope. And we know music brings us all together. That's always been the mission. Mm. All right. So some of the artists maybe that you are enjoying right now, new artists. I mean, you're collaborating with some legends there. Are there any new artists that excite you that you're like, yeah, I know these young peeps are also killing it? Maybe it should be up for a collab.
1: Yeah, it's a tough one. But I do like Henny Billet. He's a new artist. I've actually also collaborated with him. Henny Billet is very nice. We've got, what else I'd say is nice? Big Hash. Worked with him as well. Very nice, the Big Hash.
0: Nice.
1: Yours, amazing. So I think those are the two artists that I'd really like right now. I was Mamani as well, and nice.
0: All right, no.
1: I mean, like, but he's solid.
0: Yeah,
1: he's solid now, but I really.
0: Nice one. Mm. And in terms of now connecting with you, I've been seeing the visualizers and the music that's been posted. What are the other platforms that people can connect with you?
1: Instagram, lmk.za, lmk.za. On X or Twitter, lmk.za as well. Facebook, it's lmk_za. I couldn't get the dot. and then on that's YouTube, sure. Also lmk.za. So lmk.za everywhere.
0: All right, cool. And any performances happening this weekend or this week? Any tours? What's going on?
1: No. Not this weekend, but I do have one big one in Cape Town happening. Sinkisuela. We're performing at the V&A Waterfront with a choir and a full band. Yes, yeah. That's the next gig that's happening. Yeah.
0: Oh, that's dope, man. Well, I got to say, yeah, man, I had to listen personally to the music. I think it's quite dope. I'm enjoying the videos as well. Shout out to you for doing the visualizers. I know getting the marketing out there is a lot of work. So shout out to you, man. Keep it moving. Yeah.
1: Thank you so much.
0: Awesome stuff. Well, it is 8 o'clock. We'll definitely have LMK back when he drops that full album. But right now, we need to check out what's happening in the news. It's 8 o'clock.
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3: Thank you very much, Mlu. The top stories this hour. Nduli wants the military deployed to KZN and calls for charges over the non-payment of pension contributions. With the news at 8, Kemudupi Makgalemele. KZN Premier Tami Nduli says he has requested the deployment of the military to help quell the widespread violence in Durban. This comes as protesters opposed to undocumented immigration continue to loot small businesses, damage property, and set buildings and vehicles alight. It is the second consecutive day of violence in the Durban CTC. Nduli says he believes that the deployment of the army is necessary.
4: In fact, I've already spoken to the police minister to say the situation warrants that the army is deployed in the province of KwaZulu-Natal. I think they are processing my request. Well, we'll engage the leaders that are involved, but at the same time, more police are being deployed in the province. Even today, some arrived even from outside so as to assist.
3: Members of Parliament have called for criminal charges to be laid against municipal managers where there is a failure to pay pension contributions. The Pension Fund Adjudicator, SALGA, and the COGTA Department briefed Parliament's Standing Committee on Finance on the matter. An amount of 1.79 billion rand is owed to pension funds by municipalities who are deducting the money from employees but never paid over to the funds. An approximate 590,000 members are affected. The MKP's Des van Rooyen and the ANC's Siaparo Segwadi expressed their dismay with the situation.
5: Maybe as a committee we should also exercise our powers. Maybe chair through the financial FSSCA, we can make a submission to them to lay charges against the all municipality that has failed to comply.
6: The law is very clear. It's a criminal charge, and people just need to open cases.
3: Businessman Jürgen Guchel says he's unaware of any informal agreement to allow perpetrators of human rights abuses to escape prosecution. He was testifying at the TRC cases inquiry in Newtown, Joburg. Guchel was responding to claims that such an agreement was reached between the ANC and former military generals following a series of meetings between 1998 and 2003. Guchel says he facilitated those meetings, which sought to resolve the unfinished business of the TRC and work towards national reconciliation.
6: I could never find, and I have never seen or formulated any so-called informal document which had discussed anything, including providing general amnesty, as recorded in such a note that will take forward in any negotiations of this kind an idea. It was never there.
3: And UN Secretary General Antonio Guterres has condemned newly announced US sanctions against the International Criminal Court, warning that they threaten its ability to deliver justice for victims of international crimes. He called the decision a serious blow to international criminal justice. His statement follows Nobel Peace Prize laureate Navi Pillay's warning to our news desk that independent courts were under attack. The SG spokesperson, Stefan Dujarric.
7: The Secretary General is deeply alarmed by the expected impact of today's sanctions on the International Criminal Court as a whole, and in particular on its continued ability to perform its important mandate. Today's decision marks a serious blow to our collective pursuit of international criminal justice, of which the ICC is a key pillar.
3: Recapping the top story at 8 o'clock, KZN Premier Tamin Duli says he has requested the deployment of the military to help quell the widespread violence in Durban. For Radio 2000 News, Kemudupi Makgalemele, The Weekend Clubhouse continues.
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10: 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From Rafael Chuku, the Chuku trainer, to Ronnie Kanane. From Roger Fetumba to Christopher Kadom. Could take me the whole nine. 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

0: slowing it down for the retro groove mix today. Just getting some lounge music going. You can hear these versions, right? Slow down versions, some of your favorite house tracks or other styles. SK95, I know he's a lounge specialist as well. So, yeah, nice one. Taking us back in time in a different way. Well, if you're wondering, hey man, where you at, DJ Mlu? Why is there so much background noise? Where you at? We are at Kufa Fest in Bloemfontein. Yeah, having a good time. Weather has been amazing. Hot day. And people are all dressed up, looking stylish. It's a woman to woman today, celebrating women in all the varieties. And of course, all the artists performing tonight will be reflecting that. Some big artists. We're talking about artists like Mawu. I know DJ Zinkle is also performing because I saw her at the airport as well. Who else? Kelly Kumalo is performing tonight as well. So, yeah, Luan Klungulu. Yeah, man, it's quite a lineup of great artists that are going to be performing. So you are missing out if you didn't get your ticket. People are dressed up, looking amazing. And, yeah, we are waiting for you. Right? That's who we are waiting for. So we're going to be chatting with some of the artists that are involved, even some artists from Bloem who are participating in this event, just to get some insight from them what it means to be part of Kufa Fest. Let's take a short break, then we'll be back with some music straight after this.
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0: This sounds familiar. Hey? Oh, man. Yeah, Papa Dite. Tabo Smalls, actually. I should check out his new coming up, or up album that is out. I know he had a listening session some time ago where people got to hear the album. If you love this kind of loungy, kind of alternative sound in electronic music, he's your guy. That album is the one. You're going to hear a lot of remixes of songs, some classics that you know as well. But remade in this kind of like, well, it's an African way because he's from South Africa. So go check him out, man. It's something different. Tabo Smalls. Winner right there. Shout out to SK95 bringing us to lounge today in our retro groove mix. We are coming live from Bloem. Yeah, Kufa Fest in Bloemfontein. Yeah, good times. People looking amazing. The Bridgerton Affair is the theme today. So the ladies are out in full force. The event today specifically celebrating women, women to women. That's what it is called. Part of the few days that Makufe has had, or Kufa Fest rather, has had. From the 1st, I think even on the 28th of September, they had something around Heritage Day, and then the launch happened on the 1st. And then a few other events that happened. The Women Economic Breakfast also had the back-to-back series with Amapiano, Gospel on Sunday. So, yeah, a lot of interesting things leading up to tonight, Women to Women. But this is only the beginning of the weekend. And, you know, there are people who know what's up in Bloem. Lerato Twa is one of those people. She's here to share with us, you know, the vibe that's going on at Kufa Fest and what we can look up to. Now, she is a former model. And yes, I can tell visually. She's just modeler, you know. And then a businesswoman as well. And now someone, you know, who takes or is an influencer in the social media space. Because now there's all sorts of words for these things. And I'd like Lerato to tell us exactly she is now. Hello, how are you?
1: I'm good, and you, my brother?
0: I'm awesome. Thank you for joining us.
1: And hello to our listeners.
0: Yes.
1: And thanks for the opportunity. Everything is exciting. I'm looking forward. We are looking forward to Sunday. Yeah. It's a different experience. Soulful Session is about experience. Kufa Batong, we are up to the world.
0: All right. So I've been hearing you're quite an influential person to know exactly what's happening on Sundays.
1: Sunday is all about Soulful Session, Rabina. We are all about the movement, Rabina. You know, my sister, Rilma Khrotman, all seasoned.
0: Yeah.
1: It doesn't matter the age.
0: No.
1: But ki cream.
0: The age is creme, just a number.
1: Creme de la creme. We are singing along. We are experiencing. It's an experience on its own. This is one of a lifetime experience that we are witnessing here. But we are singing. You know, about our culture. It's about our heritage. All together, we are infusing the two together. Kapina. Kapina.
0: So share with us, you know, how you got onto this current journey. Because, I mean, We just mentioned in passing businesswoman, model. I mean, anyone call those things. There's something special going on in your life. So,
1: you know, this was not planned. I celebrated my 50th proudly so in August, and there was a shift. It was a turn off. This was not planned. I'm not an influencer. I'm influential.
0: Sure.
1: So I'm sharing, especially as women, we are so layered, different experiences. And often we tend to come together crying and bashing and complaining. But there's a shift that it's not late. You can start at any given age. So I started they always say life begins at 40. Mine, that shift, I experienced it at 50th.
0: Oh, awesome. Yes. And well done for keeping
1: you
0: visually young.
1: Oh, thank you. Because that's a compliment.
0: Yes, yes, well done. Visually young, which is awesome. And I love that even the age of 50 is not something that should make you quit on yourself. So as someone with influence in the social media space, why specifically, or maybe I'm assuming it specifically, but the Sunday aspect of it, because a lot of times when people want to promote things, they want to think, Friday, Saturday, what made Sunday feel special for you?
1: Sunday is more meaningful to me because you remember Lana Reshelana in the olden days. It's more, for me, it speaks volume. Hakeshelwa.
0: Yes.
1: Generation Yano is about text. It's about so different things, but it's meaningful to us, our generation. with a song, Kapina. So yeah, we sing. This is the time that Sundays mostly we get to relax and sing along and forget about our life, daily life experiences and challenges. We are hard pressed, but Sunday is more of let's relax. We'll start Monday in a more meaningful, relaxed, rejuvenated manner and feel to it. Sure. So it's more like a refeeling day to all of us, to most of us. Mm. Yes.
0: And what is the platform that you're currently using to influence or
1: social media? Mostly it's TikTok and Facebook.
0: Oh, what are the handles? Oh, they must go there now.
1: Lee Twai Social Sessions.
0: Lee Twai.
1: LEE-TWIY.
0: Excellent.
1: Yes.
0: So, Sunday is coming up.
1: Yep, bo.
0: Right here at Kufa Fest.
1: Oh, yeah, bo. You can feel it already.
0: Yes, you
1: oh,
0: can
1: no.
0: feel the vibe. Yeah.
1: We think, no, we are at the peak. It's not the peak. Sunday is the experience now.
0: Yeah?
1: Yes.
0: Yeah, yeah. What are you looking forward to with this?
1: We have our lineup. We've got Se Mutupi, DJ Nono, our beautiful lady, Gift Mpo, Itu Mokhaechu, Rehabaka, our very own In Bloom in Free State. We are celebrating it in a beautiful day, and then our sundown is different with Abuti Press.
0: Yes.
1: Boyfriend, oh, Abuti Press. Oh, no, we're gonna sing along. DJ Motsi, and then later in the evening, we'll be now fusing Rigita, celebrating our heritage, Kasisutu, Rigita, singing along with our Big Zulu, Mandis, Ribinaka, Bona. We are exchanging culture. We are learning. It's not about one culture or Basutu or Makosa. Like the gospel, it will be gospel, Mandisi, Big Zulu, everything. We celebrate Kapina. Mm. But the experience here, guys, you
0: it's
1: are yet to see.
0: No, 100%.
1: You are to see, here to witness.
0: And you know who to blame if you don't go to work on Monday.
1: Kinna.
0: Yeah.
1: Lee Twai.
0: Yeah.
1: I take that
0: she's
1: one.
0: The
1: yeah, no, I'm my
0: So, on a personal note, I know, you know, when you're promoting people, you want to give people, you know, an equal share of the marketing. But are there certain artists that make you personally...
1: All of them.
0: Yeah?
1: All of them. Retoko Panangapina, all of them, they matter. They were handpicked. Not that, you know what, the other one is better than. But all of them, they are going to... It's a gospel on its own.
0: Yeah.
1: We're sharing
0: lovely
1: the gospel
0: stuff.
1: Yes.
0: All right, so into the social media stage, as you said, at 50, how is that space feeling for you?
1: Oh, beautiful.
0: Yeah.
1: What a shift.
0: Mm.
1: Oh, no. I'm looking forward to the future. I don't know what I'm doing. I don't know where I'm heading, but I'm a living testimony, so layered in so many ways. Next time I'll come to you, we'll talk about this and
0: yes.
1: share those different layered Lerato Lee Twai, and it's not about me, will be interacting and sharing with other women out there.
0: Excellent. Sir.
1: There's more to life.
0: All right. So that handle again at Lee Twai.
1: Lee Twai.
0: Socials. Lovely stuff. Sundays, if you want to know anything that's
1: Rabina,
0: happening.
1: Rabina, we are sharing the mic. Everybody will be a superstar. We are sharing
0: lovely.
1: Through songs.
0: Lerato Twai, thank you very much for
1: thank
0: sharing
1: you so
0: with
1: much.
0: Us.
1: It All was right. beautiful, guys. Thank
0: awesome.
1: You. See
0: awesome.
1: You on Sunday.
0: Yes,
1: thank
0: we are
1: you.
0: Here. We are here.
1: Thank you very much.
0: All right, we're going to take a short break and then we'll just shut down this hour of the Retro Groove Mix.
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0: Okay, Bloemfontein, the wait is over. Kufafest final weekend is here from the 9th to the 11th of October. Get ready for 3 days of incredible music, culture and entertainment. All happening at Old Grey's Convention Center. On Friday, the 9th of October, it's Women to Women, featuring Zinqumalo, Mahu, Luandlunkulu, DJ Zinhle, Kelly Khumalo, Amanda Black, and many more. Then on Saturday, the 10th of October, it's the all-white global stage indoor-outdoor lifestyle festival for the first time ever at the new improved Old Grey's Convention Center, featuring Sjava, Mafikizolo, Zonke, Makadzi, Calvin Momo, Babalo M, Oskido, and many more. And on Sunday, 11th of October, we close the weekend with a Kufa finale featuring Big Zulu, Mandisi Kyanjis, Prez, City Soul DJs, and many more. Tickets are available at CompuTicket and ShopRite. 3 days, one festival, Kufa, Ria Kufasela. Don't miss it.

0: Ah, can you hear that?
1: Yeah.
0: Samoa remix. So I love it. It's like it used to be the B-sides of vinyls, but you can actually just go and get albums now that are redone with some remixes, lounge vibes, those B-sides. Tabo Small managed to hook it up with the whole album. That's very cool. So it's nice to hear from you at home. What's happening? What's going on? You're on Radio 2000. Hello.
2: I don't want to lie. This is one of the shows that's going to like top like be in the archives. So I'll tell you the guys complaining. Nature outside. Oh, the music is going down quite well, Brian. The boy, Kimaka, again, sure. Mr. Terrence, Malapahale, kind of from Rustenburg. Should we park stand up? Okay.
0: Oh, la, Rustenburg.
3: I'll never walk out to be got Sebastian Kelly, Cafodi Faye, Pobulele, but he didn't register about Babylon.
0: Sure. Now, it's nice to know that you're having a good time. Check this out. Just before we get to the news, behind every front door is a story. What does it take to turn a house into a home? Join Faith Mangobe on Breaking New Ground, Season 8, as we explore human settlements, community challenges, and the people making a difference. Premieres Monday, the 12th of October at 9:30 in the evening on SABC 2 and SABC Plus. 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All right, it is 9 o'clock. It's time for us to take a look at what's happening in the news.
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5: Thank you very much. The top stories is how three suspected cash heisters killed in Joburg and Premier wants the military deployed to KZN. With the news at 9, Ke Modupi Makgalemele. Three suspected cash and transit robbers have been shot dead in a shootout with the police in Joburg, while two others have been arrested. Police say officers intercepted the suspects on Kliprivier Road as they were allegedly on their way to rob a business in Roodepoort, west of Joburg. Police spokesperson Dimakatsone Vuhulwe.
6: During the exchange of gunfire, the suspect's vehicle lost control and collided with two civilian vehicles on the N12 road, resulting in injuries of three civilians. All three suspects in the vehicle were certified dead, and two AK-47 rifles, multiple rounds of ammunition and magazines were found inside their vehicle.
5: KZN Premier Tamin Duli says he has requested the deployment of the military to help quell the widespread violence in Durban. This comes as protesters opposed to undocumented immigration continue to loot small businesses, damage property, and set buildings and vehicles alight. It is the second consecutive day of violence in the Durban city center. Nduli says he believes the deployment of the army is necessary.
7: In fact, I've already spoken to the police minister to say the situation warrants that the army is deployed in the province of KwaZulu-Natal. I think they are processing my request. Well, we'll engage the leaders that are involved, but at the same time, more police are being deployed in the province. Even today, some arrived even from outside so as to assist.
5: Businessman Jürgen Kuchel says he's unaware of any informal agreement to allow perpetrators of human rights abuses to escape prosecution. He was testifying at the TRC cases inquiry in Newtown, Joburg. Kuchel was responding to claims that such an agreement was reached between the ANC and former military generals following a series of meetings between 1998 and 2003. Kuchel says he facilitated those meetings, which sought to resolve the unfinished business of the TRC and work towards national reconciliation.
8: I could never find, and I have never seen or formulated any so-called informal document which had discussed anything, including providing general amnesty, as recorded in such a note that will take forward in any negotiations of this kind an idea. It was never there.
5: And Saudi Arabia says that three people, including a pilot, have been killed in two Houthi attacks on the international airport in the capital Riyadh. The Civil Aviation Authority confirmed that a plane belonging to the national carrier Saudia was hit. The BBC's Sebastian Asha reports.
1: When Saudi Arabia gave the green light earlier this week for the pro-government forces it backs in Yemen to move to all-out war against the Houthis, it was clear that the group would try to inflict more pain on the kingdom, and it has. The image of a burning plane at King Khalid Airport in Riyadh was bad enough for the Saudis, but the confirmation that a pilot was killed will shock Saudi citizens and expats alike.
5: Recapping the top story at 9 o'clock, three suspected cash-in-transit robbers have been shot dead in a shootout with the police in Joburg, while two others have been arrested. And that's it from me, Mudupima Khalemele, and the news team for today. Hola!
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0: Well, we're cruising into our third hour of the show. It is 10 past 9 right now, and you've been hanging with us since 7 o'clock. Shout out to you for doing that. We'll try and bring you the best when it comes to music every single Friday and Saturday. 7 o'clock at night on a Friday, and then at 6 p.m. on Saturday. It is called the Weekend Clubhouse. If it's your first time hearing about it, definitely hope it's not your last. We are coming live from Kufa Fest in Bloemfontein, and it's quite an awesome day that has been followed by previous days, actually. So it's a whole, I mean, what do you say, like 10 days? Yeah, from the 1st to the 11th, so that's quite something. And one of the artists performing, of course, this coming Sunday, which is a big day for people who love their soul, R&B, Afro soul, that kind of loving music that brings everyone together. Prez is that guy. Now, Prez, this is his province, the Free State. If you look back in history, we know from back in the day when we were having good times watching on TV,
1: yeah,
0: Coca-Cola pop stars,
1: yeah,
0: the group 101.
1: Oh, yeah.
0: Ah, man, from then in the early 2000s, it's been quite a journey, man,
1: yes,
0: for
1: sir.
0: You to be still here. Share with us, man. How are you doing, first of all?
1: I'm good, Mlu. I'm good. Thank you for having me.
0: Pleasure, my brother.
1: Thank you. I'm doing good, Mlu. I am just dilly-dallying with the new project and trying to see if it's ready for plating.
0: All right.
1: But yeah, I'm
0: good.
1: Thank
0: dilly-dallying is good. Share with us some of the enjoyable moments in this journey for you so far. I mean, it's been long enough.
1: Yeah.
0: To have a lot of history.
1: Yes, sir.
0: What are some of the highlights that you can share with us as an artist in the last couple of years?
1: I think just being in Bloemfontein is this nostalgia for me, because this is where it all started. I am not from Bloem, but I am from the province. So when I moved to Bloem, my career of music started at a jazz club called Moods and Flavors here.
0: Oh, nice.
1: So just doing Makufe, and now everything has just evolved. Now it's Kufa and Makufe.
0: Sure.
1: You know what
0: sure.
1: I mean? There's this nostalgia that I'm getting just sitting here and watching all these people that are going in and out of this venue, enjoying this live music that is happening inside, and the atmosphere is just so amazing.
0: Yes.
1: It reminds me of back then.
0: Like that.
1: You know what I mean?
0: Yeah
1: man. So,
0: And in terms of your relationship with this festival,
1: yes.
0: Has it been quite a long-standing relationship as an artist?
1: Most definitely. Yeah. The organizer, Ben Museme, he used to do Makufe.
0: Sure, yeah.
1: So
0: yeah.
1: Him branching out to do Kufa now, he's bringing all that experience to this festival and doing something that is in his full control without having influence from government and. So I have a long-standing relationship with him as a promoter and an event organizer. So I would say this is just a continuation of what we had back then.
0: Yeah, we were chatting to him early on, and he was like, yeah. He wasn't sure about the fancy touch that the Kufa Fest has now, but he's really happy with how things have come out.
1: Amazing.
0: So on Sundays is a big day. We have Riakwala Sunday and Soul and R&B sessions.
1: Yeah.
0: And there are a lot of people who are looking forward to watching you perform on that day.
1: But I am looking forward to performing. And I'm also looking forward. I think we need to give each other flowers as artists. I am a big fan of Mandisi. And every time I'm performing with him, I want to be in front, you know, and just watch the show, because he's just such an amazing
0: performer. He's quite a storyteller as well,
1: you know,
0: while he's out there.
1: Yeah.
0: It's more than just the music. Oh,
1: yeah,
0: awesome.
1: Man.
0: Yeah, I'm looking forward to that.
1: I'm looking forward
0: to that. Now, you're someone I hear on our playlist a lot, so I am definitely looking forward to seeing you performing live as well, which is something awesome.
1: It's going to be amazing. It's going to be so amazing.
0: Yeah, and what can people expect? Even those that have seen you perform live, is there something interesting they can expect this time around? A bit different.
1: I try and bring an element of surprise with every show that I do.
0: Yeah.
1: I'm not gonna spill the beans here.
0: All right,
1: now.
0: I got you.
1: But
0: I got you.
1: I think a lot of people resonate with my music, because every single song that I've ever written is a story of my life. So it's not a gimmick. It's not fiction. It's things that have happened to me personally. So every time that I sing, whether it's a Cry No More or Chasing a Rainbow or Naledi, it's things that I've gone through, and I always enjoy just watching in someone's eyes in the audience, and sometimes some people shed tears, you know, because it reminds them of a certain situation in their lives. So I'm just looking forward to ministering to people tomorrow.
0: Yes, yeah.
1: About love, heartbreaks, happiness, and all these things that come with being in love and the music of love, which is soul and R&B.
0: And there's quite a Sunday culture in South Africa.
1: Yes, sir.
0: Right now that is there.
1: Yes, sir. And it's growing so big.
0: Yes, it's such a thing.
1: It's growing so big.
0: Yeah. I mean, what do you think gave that spark? Because I know we love our 90s R&B and soul and Afro soul as well. I mean, what do you think sparked that Sunday movement?
1: I think the trajectory of the growth of entertainment in our country specifically starts with us. I'm going to talk about myself. I'm 48 years old. It starts with us dancing to old songs like Get Down, you know?
0: Yes.
1: And growing up and listening to a lot of Ringos and Lionel Richies and Soul Brothers to those who resonate to that kind of music. Now, that age group has grown to an extent where they are saying, we see the young people are doing well in Mapiano and. But wouldn't it be beautiful for me to take my woman and go and sit down and go and just reminisce about when I courted her and how we got here. And we got here because of music. And music, which is R&B and soul. Which is why your Glenn Joneses are still doing so good in the country. It's because it's got that thing, man. Like, you always just want to think back. Boys to Men. Oh man, there's just a whole
0: list. Yeah, there's a whole lot. We are lovers, basically. You know,
1: basically, yes. Yeah, that is why soul shows are selling out. We're talking 7,000 people, 8,000 people, depending on the venue, of course. And people will plan ahead. People will plan for 3 months that I see All For One is coming to South Africa. I am paying for this. I am going there. You know what I mean?
0: Sure.
1: Now, if we have Makhot Manebo Ringo, who are still doing what they're doing, and they're amazing performers, whenever I hear Ringo's performing, I want to go and watch, you know, as an artist. So that culture is still within us. It will never, never, never separate from us. And soul music people will always come and watch soul. Always. That is why they even support just DJs.
0: Yeah, no, 100%.
1: You know what I mean?
0: 100%. Yeah. Do you know what time you're performing on Sunday?
1: Not yet.
0: So people must just arrive early.
1: People must just arrive early, be comfortable.
0: Yeah.
1: It's going to be an amazing show on Sunday. I can't wait.
0: You got a date for your next album?
1: No, I don't.
0: You don't yet.
1: All I know is that I want to do... There's two projects. There's one called Love and Lessons.
0: Yes.
1: It's about a scenario that I went through. And I wrote about it from number one to the last song.
0: Okay.
1: So it's a whole story. It's like Trapped in the Closet type of vibe.
0: Yes.
1: Yeah. So I tell the story from song one to the last song. That needs a listening session. And I had spoken to Radio 2000 a long time ago when Kim was around.
0: Yeah.
1: That when I do release this project, I would like... To actually speak to Radio 2000 to do it live on radio if it's possible.
0: I'm sure it is. Yeah, we'll pull the strings, make sure. All right, Chris, man.
1: Thank you, sir.
0: We're running out of time, but just to wrap it up, social medias, how does someone connect with you?
1: Press Music, Press with a triple S, so it's PRESS Music on every platform.
0: Excellent.
1: Whether Twitter, whether Facebook, and Instagram.
0: Thank you very much, Press.
1: Looking forward
0: to seeing you on
1: Sunday,
0: brother.
1: That's
0: why. All right, we're going to take a short break. After that, we've got the
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1: 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You're locked on to Radio 2000. It is the Weekend Clubhouse. We're hanging out until 10 o'clock. 40 more minutes left. And man, it's been an awesome ride since 7 o'clock. Awesome vibe here in Bloom as well. Kufa Fest, that's where we are at. Smoke Dumpy, how you doing, my guy?
2: I'm good, Baba. Zamazam.
1: No, nothing wrong with that, my guy. Sorry I'm not there, man. I know we've been trying to get this to work for a while.
2: Yeah.
1: We've had some cancellations, so shout out for coming, man.
2: No.
1: Sure. All right. No, let me not take up more time. You'll tell us after the set, you know, where we can catch you. So let's go. Let's hear your tunes, my guy. Looking forward to that. All right.
2: Aye, thank you, brother. You'll get it.
1: Sure. Smoke Dumpy in the mix. We're going to be having our final interview around 10-2, but undisturbed music until then. Let's rock and roll.

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0: Man. Good vibes, good music. That's what, you know, we're all about on the Weekend Clubhouse. I've been enjoying the vibes of Friday. We bring them again on Saturday. Friday is 7 o'clock in the evening. This is where you need to be. And on Saturday, we kick it off at 6 o'clock in the evening. Now, tomorrow, there's going to be some football, so there will be some disturbances. But we'll still be here at Kufa Fest letting you know what is going on. You know what I mean? Yeah, that's how we roll. It's Radio 2000. We go to all the awesome events. And if you can't be there, we're here to share with you what is going on. Shout out to Small Dumpy on the mix. How you doing, bro? You've been having a good time, yeah? Nice music.
1: I'm grand, puti. Music is in the dami. Nyao tanza. Nyao fela.
0: Danko. Danko. I know, Mfetu, you need to come back, man. That wasn't long enough of a set.
1: No.
0: It wasn't long enough.
1: I know.
0: We need to bring you back.
1: Yeah.
0: Yeah, I know. You must come back, my guy. So how do someone get a hold of you, man, if they want to contact you? And get in your socials and all that.
1: All right. We TikTok, Small Dumpy, 5 liter. And then Facebook, Mbongani Mukwena Small. And then Mangawa Chabla, Fnaungpuka, in Ambayami. It's for bookings only. 07.
0: Bangasheli.
1: Bangasheli. No, Bangasheli. Yeah, it's 079-52-77-793. Kela Wipinza, 079-52-77-793.
0: Excellent stuff, my guy. No, man, nice music. We will make sure that you come back. Nah, I want to be in studio when you play. So it's a vibe and song.
1: Yeah. I'm nice.
0: Hola, Small. Shout my out. Small Dump in the house. We'll link up soon. So check this out. Bloemfontein, the wait is over. Kufa Festival, final weekend is here from the 9th to the 11th October. Get ready for 3 days of incredible music, culture, and entertainment, all happening at Old Grey's Convention Center on Friday, the 9th of October. It's Women to Women featuring Zinqumalo Mahu, Luan Dlungulu, DJ Zinhle, Kelly Khumalo, Amanda Black, and many more. Then on Saturday, the 10th of October, it's all white global stage, indoor outdoor lifestyle festival for first time ever at the new and improved Old Grey's Convention Center featuring Java, Mafikizolo, Zonke, Makadzi, Kelvin Momo, Babalo M, Oskido, and many more. And on Sunday, the 11th of October, we close the weekend with the Kufa Finale featuring Big Zulu, Mandi Sijanjis, Press, City Soul DJs, and many more. Tickets available at CompuTicket and ShopRite. 3 days, one festival, Kufa Riau Kafusela. All right, don't miss it. We're going to have a chat with City Soul DJs straight after this.
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0: Well, are you still locked on to Radio 2000? It is the Weekend Clubhouse. We're about to shut it down. Fang the Rhythm, I know he's ready to roll out, you know, all that awesome music that he's got every single week. So looking forward to hearing that. But before we close the show, we still got a few more minutes. And it's awesome being able to chat with the City Soul DJs in the house.
3: Hi.
0: Gentlemen.
3: Hi, man.
0: How are you doing? You well?
4: Good.
0: Excellent, man. How's Kufa Fest been for you, gents?
4: Eish.
0: Yeah.
4: It's awesome.
3: The way we have actually organized and activate all the activities to ensure that people are coming to Kufa.
0: Yeah.
3: I think that we have received more of people coming.
0: Yeah, it was quite a nice build-up.
3: Yeah.
0: Any of highlights so far? I mean, we're already a few days in.
4: Yeah, as you can see that the place is full of people and we are happy. I mean,
0: Yeah, people called ladies. Yeah, definitely. Dressed beautifully. Yeah, that's it. That's the vibe.
4: Born
0: yeah.
4: Africa, but right.
0: Yeah. So what are you guys looking for? I mean, this is a big weekend, and you guys, people are here to see you. So, you know,
4: absolutely.
0: What are you guys looking forward to when it comes to this weekend?
4: Actually, before I can give my fellow DJ here, we are building a movement which is called City Soul. In partnership with KUFA, because they give us this platform to say that it's only fair that we invest in you guys and we want to promote you, and we also want to address some of the social ills through the music that we play. Yeah.
0: Okay. Nice. Tell us a little more about City Soul DJs. How that began, and you know, what's the vision there?
3: Okay. Within us, we've got people. Some of them, like myself, I'm a social worker. By profession, and we've got some people from higher education who are actually teaching young kids around issues of the importance of education. We are also working with AMI.
0: Ah, we had a chat to the AMI for
3: yes.
0: Yeah.
3: Part of the program that we actually want to do is that not only to give people music, but to ensure that we talk about GBV, we talk about bullying in schools, but also we want to talk to men around issues of griefing, because you'll find that people, when their wife passed on, there's nothing that actually men are actually doing. Therefore, we are saying that through music and through method of counseling that we can actually do aside with men. For example, next year by March, we've got a very big program that we want to do with KUFA, whereby we call it griefing. We are going to call all the families for people who have actually passed on. They're going to wear black with the candles, some music, give them a space to cry. After that, have some other counseling in some other spot. And then after that, after 2 or 3 hours, then we go with the music, the soul kind of music that we'll actually share with them. Because we want to say to people that it is not only through music that we can actually reach out to people, but through also dealing with the social ills that we're actually having, through promoting that. Some of the music that we'll be doing, like when we play, we'll be having a particular theme for that. Let's say we're going to have a theme about bullying. They will come with all these particular posters, put it there. When we are playing music, people to actually start learning that it's not only about music that people can get, but through entertainment, we can also educate people around those particular kind of issues. Hence, the City Soul.
4: Over and above, it should not be all about playing music, having booze. We just want to change the narrative, because South Africa is experiencing so many challenges.
0: Yeah.
4: Look, teenage pregnancy, it's no longer an issue. But like he says, that GBV, drug abuse, we want to address such things, and we should at least motivate the young ones, because we understand that fathers that are absent, it's a factor. So we want to inspire them through music, to say that we play different types of music, but the same genre. Sure. We play Afro soul, soul and R&B, and we have people who are playing vinyl, because it's coming with a bang, as you can see.
0: Yes.
4: So we want to, you know, take another direction through this movement. And thanks to KUFA, because Ntate Moseme, you know, just gave us a platform where we can showcase.
0: Nice one.
4: Yeah.
0: And we know this coming Sunday is big when it comes to soul, R&B,
3: yes.
0: Afro soul.
4: I can't wait.
0: Yeah, you guys are on that lineup.
3: Yeah, we are on the lineup for Sunday.
0: Yeah, we're looking forward on that. Yeah. Yeah. What is it for you guys about Sunday that makes it so special?
3: Sunday for us is very special because, like for example, today it's more about specifically women. But we are also, for Sunday, we are saying men, come and listen to other men when they actually share that kind of hearty kind of music, whereby we want to reach the deeper soul of music through men, but being done by other men, reaching out to them, to say to men that be vulnerable. Through when you listen to the music, if you feel like you want to cry when the music is playing, we are giving you that particular platform for you to go to the inner side of you, because today women are looking to their inner side. Therefore, we are also pushing for men to come on Sunday to look into their inner side through music.
0: Yeah, and as South Africans, we are lovers, not fighters.
4: Yeah, definitely.
0: Come out.
4: Definitely, because we are embracing the art that has been, you know, developed by the previous artist, and we have just lost Freddie Jackson. May he soon rest in peace.
0: Yeah.
4: So it's a storytelling, you know. We want to create memories, because There are other DJs who are at home who are part of us. I wish they were here, but definitely Sunday they will be here and play along with the artists that have been invited to this massive event.
0: Awesome, man. And yeah. How does someone connect to them with you guys if they hearing you now and they're like, we need to connect to these guys? Where do they go?
4: Facebook. Our Facebook page, it's Gift Silingile. Myself, it's Vuyimashima Chabane. And then that's where, because we are going, it's a new movement. We are going to create the platforms where people can reach us out. This coming Sunday, we are just going to introduce ourselves to say that through Kufa, there's City Soul, and this is where we are heading on to.
3: Hence, on the 1st of December, we are actually looking into issue of candlelight, but also promote talking about HIV and AIDS, but through music as part of conscientizing and giving people an understanding that where do we actually want to take this particular movement to.
4: It's a massive event, that one.
0: Yeah. No, nice one, gentlemen. Yeah. All right, it is 10 o'clock. I need to be out. It's been awesome hanging out. I appreciate the work that you're doing. Hopefully more DJs will want to get involved.
3: Yes.
0: Just enjoy the approach in general, because sometimes... We are the culprits. We are called the culprits.
4: Yeah.
0: But it's nice to see DJs doing positive stuff. So okay. Appreciate you, Jens. City Soul DJs. All right. Shout out to Fang the Rhythm. Sorry, man, taking up a little bit of your time, but we appreciate it. Kufa Fest, that's where we're at as Radio 2000. We'll be back tomorrow evening, 6 p.m. Take care. Ciao.
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It is exactly 4 minutes after 10 p.m. on a Friday night. My name is Feng The Rhythm, and welcome to Radio 2000. I'm going to be with you until 1 a.m. Huge shouts to my man DJ Mlu on the Weekend Clubhouse. He's back again tomorrow night, broadcasting live from the Kufa Festival in Bloemfontein. Coming up tonight, we're doing it differently. Koli Twala lost her life this past Saturday. Her voice touched so many. So for the first hour, I'll be doing a tribute mix of her music. Koli was a highly respected South African singer, songwriter, and poet from Soweto, Johannesburg. Celebrated in the house community as a world-class soul diva and one of the finest vocalists in deep and Afro house. She featured on tracks alongside names like Ed Jazz, Richard Earnshaw, DJF, Josh Milan, QB Smith, Dolce Chambers, DJ Devoted, Zephyrin Saint, The Rhythm Sessions, just to name a few. And then straight after that, Clive Bean, a South African DJ, music curator, compiler, educator, and longstanding custodian of deep, soulful, and sophisticated house music, joins me in the studio for a quick chat and a mix. And then on the last hour, resident DJ Simplicity closes the show with the fire classic house set. Get in touch with me at Fang The Rhythm across all social media platforms. That's FangDaRhythm. Remember, I will be posting the podcast and the playlist for tonight's show, so keep an eye out for that. You can also send me your voice notes on 060-584-2250 and share your stories about Koli and her music. But first, yours truly is in the mix, kicking off the tribute mix with What a Mess We Made by Koli. We recorded this in 2020. This was in peak COVID and we never got to release it. Here it is, straight and raw from the studio. Fang The Rhythm, Radio 2000. Enjoy.

0: Hey, what's up? This is Louis Vega from Masters at Work. New Eureka Soul and Elements of Life representing Vega Records. You're listening to my man, Bang the Rhythm. Come on, boy, make it happen. That's how we do.
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2: Sure. Coley? I don't know what to say, man. I go by the name Tabo Saraki, aka Ma Soul. Friend Coley. Coley, this was so unexpected, and this is painful, man. Rest in peace, my friend. You're such a kind person. You had so much love for everyone. You had so much love for everyone. You're a very kind person, and yeah, man, we will miss you. Rest in peace, Coley. Thank you so much for everything. For loving my family, loving my wife, my kids. For loving me, for respecting me. Believing in me, believing in my craft. You're such a great musician, great vocalist, a great person, a queen. Rest in peace in heaven. God bless you. Shut up.
3: 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You're listening to Fender Rhythm on Radio 2000. Coley, wherever you are, I know you used to call me twin. Me and you share the same day, same birthday. We had good plans, we had big plans for us. I know wherever you are, you're an angel watching over us. As they say, angels are watching over us. You're a musical genius. Keep shining wherever you are. I know you're in heaven, looking down at us and smiling. Fender Rhythm, keep on rocking, brother. Nice show.

0: Hey, what's up? This is Edsoul. I'd just like to start by saying it's hard to find the words to describe the pain of losing someone like you, Cody Twala. You are someone that was very selfless, very helpful. In times when someone was in need, you were there to hear them out. And it's rare to find people like that on this earth. A beautiful soul inside out. Even during the times of the rhythm sessions with my brother Fang the Rhythm, when we were working on finishing our album, you know, we asked you to come through and lace your beautiful vocals on the last track that we had on the album, and you selflessly did it, you know. So I just like to say thank you so much, Coley. Thank you for sharing your amazing gift with us of music, and thank you for being the amazing person that you were. May your soul rest in peace.
1: 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Let's go, let's go.

0: Hey, what's up? This is Louis Vega from Masters at Work, New Eureka Soul and Elements of Life, representing Vega Records. 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Come on, boy, make it happen. That's how we do.
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2: Hi, everyone. These are Koli sisters. I'm Nonkululeko.
3: Tandega.
4: I'm Musa.
2: We would like to let you know that one of the memories of Koli that we have is the fondest memory, actually, that she asked us to ensure that we secure the box of her most prized possessions. And we just like to let you know that we have completed the task. It has been secured, put in the safe, and the key has been thrown very far away into the Atlantic Ocean. We want you to know that you are always in our hearts, and we love you very dearly, and we hope that you are at peace and resting. And please say hi to Sfiso and Sandile for us while you're there.
3: We love you.
2: Siyakuthanda, mntase.
5: Hey, hey. Xolani Alpha and Omega. To call him, may your soul rest in peace. You are one of the best to ever do it. What an amazing woman. Beautiful woman. Wonderful voice, angelic voice. Big heart. A spirit like no other. The life of the party. My best friend. My musical teacher. We are simply lost without you. Rest in peace, my queen.
6: Hi, this is Mubie, aka HR's favorite. Oh man, my fondest memory of Koli. Oh, definitely the laughs we shared in the office. Oh my soul, her laughter filled the room, man, and it was just amazing. We would share jokes, we would gossip, we would do everything. But just that laugh, man, that's the sound you want to hear every day, and it just lights you up. Rest in peace, man. Koli, I cannot believe this has happened. We'll forever love you. Your laugh echoes in the rooms of this office, and my God, we will miss your voice. I love you forever.
7: I'm completely shattered with the passing of my dear friend, Koli. She was actually more than my friend. She had become a sister. She had become a person who I held to the highest regard. And we basically lived our lives together daily, you know? And it's so sad that I will not be seeing this beautiful, amazing soul again. You know, sometimes God works in mysterious ways. The ones with the most beautiful hearts are the ones that he chooses to take away from us. How are we supposed to carry on without that laugh of hers, the smile, her vibrant personality? Only God knows. I'm so, so heartbroken. May your beautiful soul rest in peace, Koli. Love from Ubusi and Soweto.
8: What's up, everybody? Utamtwala lona. And the only person that could bring what I feel into words is the one that we're busy celebrating now. Koli could bring heartbreak. She could talk about love. She could talk about any feeling that she would feel, she would be able to bring it into words. And I want to thank all of the musicians that helped bring her words to life through her music. We've got something, that we know we'll always have, which is her soul and her spirit in her music. And for all the fans and listeners who received her music and it gave them joy,

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Our Father God is so good. 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

yesterday. 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

Maybe you can see. 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

coming through with Alpha and Omega featuring Brother Basil and Coley, Living Spirits, the one we lost. We recorded this in 2009. And then before that, a very special song, Emancipation by The Rhythm Sessions featuring Coley, taken from our album, Music is Love. And then before that, you heard Reach and Earn Shore featuring Coley, Addicted. And then somewhere in the mix, you also heard Dolls Chambers featuring Coley, Bliss. I kicked off the tribute mix with an unreleased raw studio recording, What a Mess We Made, by Coley. It is exactly 43 minutes after 10 p.m. If you're just joining us, we're in the first hour, and I'm paying a tribute to Coley Tuala, a highly respected South African singer, songwriter, and a poet from Soweto to Johannesburg, a world-class soul diva, and one of the finest vocalists in deep and Afro house. Tonight we celebrate her voice, her legacy. She sadly lost her life this past Saturday, just as I was about to go on air. 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Send me your voice notes about Coley on 060-584-2250. My name is Fang the Rhythm, and this is Radio 2000.

0: Hi, my name is Zoe, and Ankole was my aunt. I'll miss her pranks more than anything. I'll miss her pranks. I'll miss our drives to work. She always used to make me late, by the way. And we used to listen to music together. We used to gossip together a lot. So I'll miss you so much, Ankole. I'll miss your presence and your warmth.
1: Hi, my name is Owani, and Kolegile is Mamnanwani. She is the reason I love music so, so much. I will never have anyone else I could have small duos with, you know, someone who would correct my vocals here and there. I'll miss all her advices and the smile she would always give me every time I asked her for anything. I miss you so much, Ankole. I love you, I love you, I love you.
2: Sawona, igama lami uAndile wababheka, and Colleen is my big sister. She's mainly the reason why I love music so much. She's shown me a lot of artists. She had such an angelic voice. I'm also her sous chef, so every time we would cook for Christmas, I'd always be there. Those Christmases won't be the same anymore. And kumbula kakhulu sisi wami.
3: 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This is Mr. V from Soul Channel Music, Music for Tomorrow, New York City. And right now, you're listening to the sounds of my boy DJ Fang the Rhythm, right here in the mix.
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0: Hey, Collie. 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We'll always love you. You'll forever be in our hearts. Thank you for the time that you spent with us. Thank you for everything. Rest, my friend. We love you.
1: My name is Lebogang. I'm not going to say much. Kolo was a loving, bubbly soul who welcomed everyone with warmth and kindness. We will always miss her laughter, her love, and the joy she brought into our lives. Kolo was a talented singer, an amazing cooker, and a beautiful soul. Her laughter, love, and kindness touched so many lives. We will miss her daily. May your soul rest in peace, Collie.
2: I'm completely shattered with the passing of my dear friend, Collie. She was actually more than my friend. She had become a sister. She had become a person who I held to the highest regard. And we basically lived our lives together daily, you know. And it's so sad that I will not be seeing this beautiful, amazing soul again. You know, sometimes God works in mysterious ways. The ones with the most beautiful hearts are the ones that he chooses to take away from us. How are we supposed to carry on without that laugh of hers, the smile, her vibrant personality? Only God knows. I'm so, so heartbroken. May your beautiful soul rest in peace, Collie. Love from Ubusi and Soweto.

0: Hey, what's up? This is Louis Vega from Masters at Work, New Eureka Soul and Elements of Life, representing Vega Records. You're listening to my man, Fang the Rhythm. Come on, boy, make it happen. That's how we do.
1: Fang the Rhythm, in the mix, keeping you company. 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

Hey, this is Martin at Jazz. Just leaving a note of respect in regard to the passing of our dear, dear friend, Coley. I only very recently heard the news and was incredibly gutted to hear this out of nowhere. Coley was one of my favourite singers to work with. She was hilarious. She had an amazing sense of humour. Such a professional. Nothing was a problem. She really just got on with everything. And also not celebrated, really, to the point where I feel that she should have been. What a loss to us all. Very, very sad news indeed. My condolences and love go out to her family and her friends at this incredibly sad time. Lots of love, Coley.

0: It's a very good evening, Mighty J. Mighty J, that's me, you know me. Hi, you're giving me nice music. Thank you. You're speaking to Peter Tsegoama, who be in the Republic of Ekurhuleni, Tembisa.
1: Hey, Tada.
0: Originally from Senwabarwana. I like to say, Shabakotantati. I love you. I love you. I love the way you are playing.
1: Thank you.
0: I love you. May show me. My heart, man. Yeah, keep on doing the good music you are playing.
2: Yeah, good Friday evening. Good Friday evening. Thank the Revy Makai. It's Misto in Senegal from Tamil section. I'm officially now signing in the register for the Revy, and I'd also like to bring it into your attention that tomorrow we'll be celebrating the 43rd birthday of Modise Diesel Engine. The guy is turning 43 tomorrow. Thank the Revy. Just keep the good music coming. The guy's also listening. Thank you.
1: Happy birthday to the young man.
0: I love you. Joseba Jehova le rena re tla le ro tshegile ba loko le metswalle ka moka ba tsise re kula bhloko ra re awa modimo ke na se mantsholi. Amen.
1: And that was the music of Kholi Tswala, her voice that touched so many, and the talent that will live forever. Tonight's tribute included some of her finest work. Playing in the background, it's Too Much by yours truly and Kholi, released in 2023. And then before that, I played you two of my favorites from her. That's Soul on Fire, the Libation Mix. I love that song so much because it showcases her talent so deeply. And she recorded that in one go. And there's no backing vocals, there's no harmonies. It's just her. And then differently, she worked with DJF on that. And the mix I played is by Josh Milan. Besides that, that's just her voice. She is showcasing her writing skills. And the song is also just so poetic. A highly respected South African singer, songwriter, a poet from South Africa, Johannesburg, a world-class soul diva, and one of the finest vocalists in deep and Afro house. May her soul rest in peace. Get in touch with her. I mean, with me at Fang the Rhythm across all social media platforms. My name is Fang the Rhythm, and this is Radio 2000. Coming up next, Clive Bean is in the building.
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4: Steven, I hate telling a lie. 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South Africa loves the African continent. I'll tell you how I know. 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From Rafael Chukwu, the Chukwu Train. To Ronnie Kanane. From Roger Fetumba to Christopher Kadom. Could take me the whole night. 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
1: Now, welcome back, man. And this is where you can catch me next at Tref, with Tref the Japanese, at Mia Cooper Q in Sandton on the 24th of October. And then on the 25th of October, Somnyama Sunset 45, hosted by Dark Horse. I'll share more info on that. And then on the 31st of October, Soweto W live screening, Shop 16 in Secunda. 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
1: It is exactly 11 minutes after 11. It's 11:11. Right now, I'm joined in the studio by a South African DJ, a music curator, a compiler, an educator, a long-standing custodian of deep soulful house, born in Vosloorus, in the game since the mid-90s, signed to Soul Candy as an A&R and a compiler, and he was also the head DJ lecturer at Soul Candy Institute. He played in Berlin, Hamburg, Amsterdam, New York, and Nairobi. He is Clive Bean. He is in the building.
2: What's happening?
1: Welcome to the show, man. Yeah, thank you for making it.
2: Thank you for having me here, man.
1: You know, I'm having a nostalgia moment right now. Because I grew up listening to you on YFM. I just forgot the show. You used to play on a midday show.
2: Yeah, that was the Kamikaze Heat.
1: The Kamikaze Heat. Yeah.
2: Paul and
1: yeah, I remember that. Yeah. And then you also used to sell me records at Soul Candy, you know?
2: Yeah.
1: And I got to give it to you and Terrence.
2: Yeah, man.
1: You guys used to give me good music.
2: You're one of the few. Who says that?
1: Yeah,
2: like, a lot of guys be like, "Oh no, you swear."
1: I know, but like there would be like plastics saved for special people. Who are warning what's
2: those are high spenders,
1: you know.
2: Clearly, you're not spending that much.
1: I was a student, man. You know, I mean, I just finished my matric. You know,
2: thank
1: you for that. I think it's the first time I'm meeting you officially.
2: Yes,
1: you know,
2: yes. We spoke over the phone.
1: We spoke over the Oh, by the way, Clive Bean doesn't like texting. He prefers calls.
2: Yeah, well, you know, it's like voice notes. I always say to my lady, if I send you a voice note, I feel like I'm talking to myself. And yeah, no, I think it's better to make a call, man. You know?
1: Thank you for having me. Thank you for being here, actually.
2: Thank you for having me.
1: Tell me about growing up in Vosloorus in the mid-90s.
2: Wow.
1: And how you got into this thing called DJing.
2: Growing up in Oslo was such an experience, man. Because, I literally grew up in the village in Qwaqwa.
1: Umosotho.
2: Umosotho, ntata, holy. And then I came to Vosloorus, I think it was in 84. I was about, 7.
1: Yeah.
2: And it was quite an exciting thing, seeing a car for the first time, seeing an aeroplane for the first time. And everything was the first time. A television and having to, the only radio station we listened to was what we call Sesotho FM back then.
1: And, which is now
2: Lesedi.
1: Lesedi, yes.
2: And all you had to hear was the beats of our food, because my grandma used to listen to it all the time. And then, I came to Vosloorus and everything opened up, you know. I mean, most of us used to listen to Radio Pop, Metro, and I got introduced to electronic music through radio.
1: Yeah.
2: And also Stockfell's Ekasi and stuff,
1: yes,
2: you know. And it opened up my world, you know. And I just fell in love with what we used to call international music. That we didn't have a term, house music.
1: I remember that name. Yeah, international music.
2: It was international. Literally my primary school years, it was that. Mostly high school, that's when I started making tapes for my...
1: Mixtapes, yeah.
2: Not really mixtapes. We used to record shows on radio. So you record, like, you'd have a 90 cassette. So you record the whole show with ads. Yeah. And then because you had a double deck, then the other deck you would use to edit what had ads. So you took the ads out, and then we sell those tapes to our colleagues or at the school or the students.
1: Yeah.
2: For like something like $5, I think, at the time. And I mean, we're talking like early 90s, like 1990, 92, 93. And then I started off DJing in my, what we used to call started at 9, so grade 11. So I was like 16, turning 17 when I started professionally, when I earned cash.
1: Yeah.
2: And the rest is just history, man. And I mean, varsity, it was the same.
1: Yeah.
2: Coming back from varsity, doing my practicals, I was still DJing everywhere in any gig.
1: Yeah.
2: And yeah, then I met Muso in Valtech, I think it was in 96.
1: Yeah.
2: And that friendship forged.
1: This is DJ Mbuso.
2: DJ Mbuso, yeah. So we used to be like a tech team for like 4 years in school. So I finished off, went for my practicals in Rustenburg. Came back 2001.
1: Yeah.
2: And then there was a shop in Colette called Sugar Tracks.
1: Yeah.
2: Which is what I would call the mother for Soul Candy.
1: Because
2: Soul Candy came from Sugar Tracks.
1: Oh, okay.
2: You know, and then everything started to be what it is today.
1: How did you get into Soul Candy and ended up doing the compilations that you released with them?
2: Well, there was a guy called Troy Lilly. If you were into production, you know Troy Lilly. He was one of the few guys that used to do good mastering.
1: Okay.
2: So he used to be lazy for Saturdays. So, because I used to buy records there. So he asked me like, yo man, why don't you just come work on Saturdays? So I'll do their orders, their books, and like everything that has to do with Mets.
1: Yeah.
2: And that's how I ended up at the shop.
1: Yeah.
2: Now, when we talk about compilations, our first compilation in Soul Candy was the Soul Candy Sessions 1, which was in 2003 for 2004.
1: Yeah.
2: Which was mixed by Mbuso. Then the second compilation came late 2005. But then we just decided, like, everybody who worked the shop needed to do a compilation.
1: Yeah.
2: You know, I wasn't really fond of compilations, to be honest. My first compilation came out in 2005, 2006. Yeah. That's when everybody has done a compilation. Claude did a compilation.
1: Yeah. Terrence Euphonic, did
2: Crazy White Boy, everybody. And I guess I was waiting for something different. And it came about with the first Defected in the House compilation in South Africa.
1: Yeah.
2: In Africa, actually. So I did that Defected Downtown Groove 2006. And I guess from then I got the bug of it. And then 2008 I did the King Street album with Teddy Douglas, Mix the Vibe. So then from there, that's when I started getting more into A&R. I worked a lot with the late Brett Jackson.
1: Yeah.
2: So we compiled a lot of albums, man. I can't even name them. There's too many. Kanyani, Mikongo.
1: And you've worked with really, really big labels from King Street to Defected.
2: Yeah, man.
1: If you're just joining us, I'm in conversation with Clive Bean, a South African DJ, music curator, compiler, and educator, a longstanding custodian of deep, soulful, and sophisticated house music.
2: Born sophisticated. What is sophisticated?
1: I don't know.
2: Did I write that?
1: It's in your bio, man. Born in Foster Ross, in the game since the mid-90s, tied to Soul Candy as an A&R and a compiler, and a former head DJ and lecturer at the Soul Candy Institute. Follow Clive Bean across all social media platforms at
2: Clive Bean
1: Africa or something.
2: Oh, Clive Bean Africa on Facebook.
1: Yes.
2: Clive Bean underscore Bean on Instagram. And what's my TikTok again, baby?
1: Manager.
2: DJ Clive Bean. Yeah, on TikTok. Yeah, I'm not a big TikToker. I'm like, my social media is a bit difficult for me.
1: Yeah.
2: But I try.
1: All right. Don't go anywhere. His mix is coming up straight after this. My name is Fang the Rhythm. This is Radio 2000.
0: 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Whether it's the morning Gautrain sprint or the taxi rank hustle, whether it's the delivery routes or the lift clubs, South Africa keeps on the move this National Transport Month. Whether you're hopping on a bus, riding the rails, or steering your own set of wheels, South Africa is on the move. Buckle up, share the road, and let's keep South Africa moving forward. 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Fang the rhythm.
1: It is 20 minutes after 11, and right now, a South African DJ, music curator, compiler, and educator, a long-standing custodian of deep, soulful, and sophisticated house music, born in Vosloorus, in the game since the mid-90s, tied to Soul Candy as an A&R, a compiler, a former head DJ lecturer at the Soul Candy Institute, a man whose international footprint spans along Berlin, Amsterdam, New York, and Nairobi. Clive Bean is in the building. 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

For those tuning in, still in the mix with Clive Bean, the South African DJ, music curator, compiler and educator, a long-standing custodian of deep, soulful and sophisticated house music, born in Fort Lauderdale, in the game since the mid-90s, tied to Soul Candy as an A&R and compiler, and a former head DJ lecturer at Soul Candy Institute. Follow him across all social media platforms at Clive Bean. My name is Fang the Rhythm. 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Also, just keep your voice notes coming. 060-584-2250. That's 060-584-2250. Show some love for the legend. I know what your heart is needed. Coast to coast and across the land. This is Radio 2000. WhatsApp

0: For those tuning in, still in the mix, Clive Bean, a South African DJ, a music curator, compiler, and educator, a long-standing custodian of deep soulful house music, born in Fort Dorras, in the game since the mid-90s, tied to Soul Candy as an A&R and a compiler, and a former head DJ lecturer at the Soul Candy Institute. You know, you can follow the man at Clive Bean. My name is Fang the Rhythm, and this is Radio 2000. Clive!
1: Yeah, boys!
0: Hey. You know what? I mean, I've been doing this show for just over a month or so.
1: Yeah, yeah.
0: The WhatsApp has never been this busy.
1: Oh, really?
0: Hey, man, people are calling even. could they even suspect, no, this guy's not going to play our WhatsApp, so we are calling him. And also, I think, maybe just send a shout out to...
1: Gift,
0: yeah, Daddy
1: there's
0: G,
1: just
0: yeah.
1: Too many.
0: Who didn't answer phone? I'm on
1: the Gift that was in the mix, and answer phone, man. But I'm Kenya Dilong, my bro, enough love. The Sotho gang, I know they're on it. It's just too many for me to mention, you know. But like one love, thank you very much, guys. Thank you for the support. Really appreciate it. Really
0: Jeez, appreciate man, it. What a mix. Let's just go through the voice notes.
1: Okay.
0: And let's just hear what the masses, the South Africans, are saying.
2: Hola, hola, Frank the Rhythm.
0: Hey, Tada. Hey,
2: shout out to you, man. Shout out to the listeners of Radio 2000.
0: Hola.
2: Shout out to all the listeners of Radio 2000. Shout out to Mr. Clive Bean. Thanks for having him around. Man, and rest in peace to Sis Kolegile Tswala. Coley, she was a great vocalist. I listened to almost all her music. Yeah, she was a great singer, great writer. I will always miss her, man. Yeah, keep the show alive, man. Yeah,
0: Coley.
2: Keep them good music coming. This is coming from Ladysmith KZN.
0: Coley.
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0: Eta.
3: This is Richard Munya from Portia Glen. On board as always. My good guy, my good show.
0: Hola.
4: Hola, hola, Frank the Rhythm. Hola, me outi. Another day, another Friday, another Frank the Rhythm on Radio 2000. Frank.
0: Yeah,
4: Frank. 10 out of 10. Petty legend.
0: Ah, Clive Bean.
4: 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Every host of DJ Fresh. Every single day or three. Each judge go DJ Spooder.
0: Yeah.
4: I love to shine number 2000. Hey, as a new petty legend. By the way, Kulmano DJ Stumile represents Victor Kani, Asla Makasi, a 2-10. All of the thing.
0: Itara, do you remember that moment?
1: Yeah. Yeah.
0: You've impacted a lot of lives, man.
1: You know, man, selling records was something else. Because you would meet people, like, there's people that I met, like, in 2005, and I still know them.
0: Yeah.
1: I mean, unfortunately, some I don't
0: and
1: know
0: them. In 2005, this is when I started DJing and buying records, around September.
1: Yeah, wow.
0: Yeah.
1: Wow, that's what, 21 years ago?
0: Yeah. I was doing my matric then.
1: Damn.
0: Yeah.
1: So, it's so real every time, like, you know, you do mixes on different radio stations, and people remind you of, like, stuff that happened in 96,
0: yeah.
1: 97, 98. Yeah. Like, I still can't believe it. It's yeah. So, like, really surreal, man.
0: Yeah, I can relate because the first thing I said to you when you walked in, I'm like, dude, I used to listen to your mixes on YFM, you know?
1: Yeah, man.
0: And then I would wake up the following weekend, rush to Soul Candy. I'm like, dude, I want the songs that you played on your mix, Mawani. Because I think you were playing stuff there that just...
1: Yes. So, well, for me, being on radio at the time was one way of, like,
0: pushing
1: marketing
0: the
1: show,
0: yeah.
1: You know? So I would, like, literally take, let's say, for example, 10 tracks which is received on a shipment maybe on a Wednesday or Thursday. And on a Friday, we drop those. I know by Saturday, the guys will
0: probably we're coming through.
1: And want some of those stuff.
0: Yeah.
1: So that was a way of, like, marketing the store and what's in store, you know?
5: Hey, Radio 2000.
0: Hey,
5: no idea what me bra. Kurukuru, come cut that money at Selanga thing. I saw we should have a little me out here. No, yeah, it's a quality house music.
0: Ah, too much.
5: Kimutsilenga driver, get out of the BS letter. Me out.
0: Be safe on the road, man.
5: Keep on playing music. Thank you.
0: Clive Bean.
5: Thank you.
0: Hey, Tara.
6: Hi, this is Tolam Lelegi from the Soto
1: Maseru.
6: I'm tuning in and listening to the legend, my favorite, one of my favorite DJs, Clive Bean.
0: Yeah.
6: He knows me. I know him personally.
0: Hey, Tara. Yeah,
6: big up, bro.
0: Hola.
1: Enough love, Tolam.
7: Hi, Radio 2000.
0: Yebo.
7: Vanessa here.
0: Hi, Vanessa.
7: Wow. I'm enjoying the mix, Clive Bean. Big ups to you. We love the work that you do. We always tuned in wherever you go, wherever you're playing. Keep up the good work, my brother.
0: Clive, that was a dope mix, man.
1: Yeah. On the go. I hardly practice mixes.
0: So. Yeah, I mean, you are a former lecturer. Not... LDJ. Half the DJs, yeah, been taught by you.
1: Oh, God,
0: yeah.
1: I'm not going to go into that one. Yeah, man. But thank you very much, Feng, for having me through.
0: No, it's a pleasure.
1: Yeah, I had a huge pleasure.
0: Yeah.
1: I had a good one. And enough love to everybody who still remembers me from way back then and who still thinks that I'm the hottest thing after sliced cheese. I love you all.
0: Clive, just before I let you go, what are you busy with? And I want to book you. I'm listening to the show, so how do I get a hold of you?
1: Oh, you can email clivebean37. That's Clive, C-L-I-V-E-B-E-A-N, number 37 now and that.
0: Yeah.
1: clivebean37@gmail.com. 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
0: Yeah.
1: And Instagram is clive_bean. And yeah, numbers to call 0762464519. That's 0762464519. That's for bookings.
0: Yeah.
1: Yeah, and I'm not that expensive.
0: Yeah.
1: And
0: just I'm repeat not that cheap. Just repeat that number again.
1: 0762464519. Email clivebean37@gmail.com and TikTok is DJ_clivebean77.
0: Clive Bean, thank you for stopping
1: by.
0: Oh,
1: yeah. Can I just say something?
0: Yeah, sure.
1: If you want to catch me live, I'm on Mojo Cafe in Sunning Hill this Sunday.
0: Yes.
1: And next week, the 17th, I'm at Babel.
0: Oh, and you released a video this morning on YouTube with Beats TV
1: or
0: something.
1: Oh, yes. That one was on Beats. It was on midday. You can check it out on Best Beats TV on YouTube channel. It's a fresh mix and it's out of this world.
0: Bro, keep shining.
1: Thank you very much. Much appreciated. Love. And we'll see you on the deck soon. I got to get you some.
0: Yeah, I know. Yeah, I know. We're struggling to find the time, but we will get there.
1: Yeah, maybe you got to get sick. On a Friday. Yeah. Get him a lover's doctor's note.
0: Bro, keep shining, man.
1: Thank you.
0: That was Clive Bean in the mix, a South African DJ, music curator, compiler, and educator. Over 2 decades deep, still setting the standards. No, you can follow him at Clive Bean on all social media platforms. My name is Feng the Rhythm, and this is Radio 2000. Quick break, and my man, the resident, Simplicity, is in the mix straight after this.
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It is 8 minutes after midnight, right here on Radio 2000, right now, from Pimville to Soweto, to the airwaves, a producer and a DJ since 2005. He's a radio production engineer, a content specialist, a music producer. His name is Simplicity, and he is in the mix.

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1: My boss, boss. Yeah, I got peanuts. Life in the lemonade. Pitore salaboto. It's all white bash, the triad, social groove, go komoto. Yo, Josie, let it just press. Ramau. Join them away. Yo. It's on the showground. The showground is up the door. Aye. Yo.
2: That is
3: a wrap for tonight. I hope you enjoyed the journey, man. Tonight we honored Coley Twala. She sadly lost her life this past Saturday, and her voice touched so many. A highly respected South African singer, songwriter, a poet from Soweto, Johannesburg, a world-class soul diva and one of the finest vocalists in deep and Afro house. May her soul rest in peace. We also had the legendary Clive Bean in the building and in the mix. Ish, come on, Afona. Ish, sorry about that. We also had the legendary Clive Bean in the mix. Simplicity is still in the mix, so don't go anywhere just yet. I've been your host, Fang the Rhythm, and you can find me across all social media platforms at FangDaRhythm. And I will be posting the podcast and the playlist for tonight's show, so keep an eye out for that. God willing, I'll be back again tomorrow night at 9 p.m. right here on Radio 2000. Until then, keep the music close, keep the energy high, and take care of yourself. It is 33 after midnight. It is Radio 2000. Our music, your memories.

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1: We'd like us to talk about life and its challenges today. 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

0: ukukhuluma nawe sithi ngicela ukukhuluma nawe or mothole le message ungifonele back please sharp.
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